Oceanic 57 November, Shannon Knight, good evening to you, identified. Nice tree, Bravo Fox, good evening to you, identified. 625, contact Scottish Frequency 129, decimal 1, goodbye.

0: 7 for Mr. Piquet, Echo Delta Steel, please.
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0: That's top tower, proceed Piquet on Echo Delta Steel, when runway begin, contact ground 121, that's the laser flight, rescue 7.

0: Fairmark 5, extra Lima, Shannon, good evening to you. 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

0: Ron and Ranger 411 here, Space Devil. My question, send it back up to 40, up to 270, especially at Hancock.
1: Ranger 411 Lima, Shannon Negative 8, you're identified. Continue descent to flight level 120.
0: 270, 1, 4, 1, 1.

0: Standing to the 28 Quebec Juliet, route to Gatineau. Ryanair 411 Lima, continue descend to flight level 80.
1: Descend flight level 80, 411 Lima.
0: Confirm contact Shannon approach now 121.405, goodbye.
1: 121.405, Ryanair 411 Lima, goodbye. Shannon approach, good day, sir. A very morning, is the Ryanair 411 Lima, standing flight level 80, passing 147, direct to El Palm with Alpha 1017.
2: Ryanair 411 Lima approach, good morning to you, identified Panda number 1 for the Irish approach runway, he's got a 6 on the lane, Alpha check, and clear to El Palm, just a localizer, runway 06, established.
1: Number 1 for runway 06, direct to El Palm, clear to Island, runway 06, and we'll call Ryanair 411 Lima.
2: Localizer now,
1: I'll have cancer in the boat later. Correct, clear to inset the localizer on his runway 16, topic right here, 411 here.
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1: 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Send altitude 4,000 feet, QNH 1017, right here, 411 Lima.

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1: Winner 411 Lima, approach copy to 12 miles checks, contact the tower 118707.
0: Tower 118705 right here, 411 Lima, good night.

0: Tower, good morning, Ryanair 411 Lima, flight established 06 10.3.
1: 11 Lima Tower, 1273 degrees and 5 knots, runway 06.
0: Good luck, 06, Ryanair 411 Lima.

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0: 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Would you like to hold, take it up and just test 2.
1: And I got just do, I got 411 Lima.
0: 411 Lima, once they get it, contact me on the ground frequency 121-705.
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0: Steiner 236 Victor descending flight level with 200 passing. 304 inbound Arva.
1: Steiner 236 Victor Shannon, I could even to you identify.

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Good morning to you, confirm spoke. Roger, identify clear from Dougal to Liffey.

Max 9570, Shannon, the code 8, you're identified, confirm flight level. Russia, descend when ready to flight level 250.

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0: Go to Echo Ryanair 576
1: Papa. 576 Papa, affirm continue descent to flight level 90.
0: Continue descent to flight level 90, Ryanair 576 Papa.

Lieutenant. I'm Jadej Hotel Tango Shannon, I go day to you, identified. X-ray Alpha Golf November India, report your speed to Shannon approach, frequency 121.405, goodbye.

0: Canon Center, good morning, X-ray Alpha Golf November India. We see you, flight level 180, descending to flight level 80, 300 knots.
1: X-ray Alpha Golf November India, Ashan approach, good morning to you, identify the handover number 1 for the ILS approach to runway 06 with no delay. Information Bravo is current and maintain flight level 80 on reaching.
0: We'll maintain flight level 80. We have Bravo for the ILS runway 6. Golf November India.
1: Extrapa Golf November India. Expect lower in 2.5 miles and advise when you need to reduce below 3 miles.
0: We'll do. Thank you. Golf November India.

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1: 121.405 and 576 Papa, bye bye.
0: Tomjet 8, Hotel Tango, descent level 330.
1: Good morning, Ryanair 576 Papa. Descending flight level 90 Tour RK, information Bravo, Connection 017-777-8200.
2: Ryanair 576 Papa approach, good morning to you, identified and hand over number 2 for the ILS approach runway 06 with no delay. Information Bravo is current.
1: ILS 06 number 2, Ryanair 576 Papa.

0: X-ray Alpha Golf November India, descend to altitude 4,000 feet on Shannon QNH 1017 hectopascals.
1: 1017 and descend to 4,000 feet, Golf November India, and reducing now to 250 knots.
0: X-ray Alpha Golf November India, roger, and next report reducing below 250 knots.
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0: altitude 76, proper descent to altitude 5,000, expression altitude 4,000 feet, and begin at H of 1017 hectopascals.
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0: And Shannon, X-ray Alpha, Golf November, India, reducing now from 250 to 190 knots.
1: X-ray Alpha, Golf November, India, approach copied and maintain 190 knots for as long as possible, please.
0: I will do, Golf November, India.
1: X-ray Alpha, Golf November, India, clear for the ILS approach runway 0640 approach.
0: Okay, for the ILS runway 6, will you port established? Call us another meeting.
1: Ryanair 576 Papa, reduced to 220 knots.
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1: X-ray Alpha Golf November India, approach copied, 11 miles from touchdown, contact the tower, 118.7,
0: good night. 1187, tower, good night, Golf November India.
1: Correction, 118.7.05.
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0: Tower, good morning, X-ray Alpha Golf, November India with you, ILS 116, 8 miles.
1: India Tower, good morning to you, surface wind 310 degrees, 5 knots, runway 06, Kirtland.
0: Kirtland, runway 6, Golf, November India.
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0: 118.705 Ryanair 576 Papa, good night.
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0: Tower, good morning, Ryanair 576 Papa, established ALS 06 10.5 Alex.
2: Good evening, Chief. Good size, continue approach.
0: 310
2: degrees and 6 miles.
0: Continue approach, Ryanair 576 Papa.

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0: Alpha Delta November India. Good morning again. Taxi Delta 2, Delta 1, your parking stand 22. Flight 76 Papa, 310 degrees at 5 knots, runway 06 39.
1: Papa, 306 MSF 76 Papa.

0: 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With your landing rules, the clear at the end of Delta 2.
1: Continue with the roll at the end of Delta 2, and air 76 number.
0: 76 number, when the gate is contacted, number 1221, Delta 1 is 05.
1: 2805, when the gate is on air 76 number.

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1: Good morning, Ryanair 8 Echo Golf, pass level 325 and 6 Victor.
0: Ryanair 8 Echo Golf, Shannon Echo, date you identified.

Asia 3, Mike November, Shannon, good HU, identified. Canada 840 is identified, clear from Moresno to Liffey.

0: Ryanair
1: 4, Exeter Hotel, good morning to you. You identified route to Arbuck.
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Good morning to you, confirm squawk. You identify, it's here from Reznor to Liffey.

0: in the morning, Condor 039, have you flight level 400?
1: Condor 039, Shannon 9, good morning to you, identified.
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1: 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You're identified.

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Copy that, tower. Procedure 624, report ready to vacate.

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1: Kilim 204, good evening to you, you're not right.

Traffic off November India is clear to Lima Tango, Foxtrot Echo, on the Abacus 3 Alpha departure. Initial altitude is 5,000 feet, 12224.

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1: 0678 on the Delta 2.
0: Copy that, tower. See, Delta 2 report vacated on ground.

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2: Denham, good morning. Lufthansa Cargo 8163 Heavy, level 370.
0: Lufthansa Cargo 8163, Shannon, good morning to you. Identified.

0: Lufthansa 445, climb to flight level 410.
1: Lufthansa 445, climb flight level 410.
2: Shannon, one of good morning, Austrian 3-2X-ray, maintain 370.
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0: 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Shannon Control, good morning. X-ray Alpha Golf November India with you, 3000 times 5000.
1: X-ray Alpha Golf November India, Shannon, good morning. Identified, no ATC speed restriction, and climb to flight level 330.
0: Climb to flight level 330, Golf November India.

0: 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What liver can you make by inject today?
1: Second for Golf November India.
0: X-ray November India, Helen. 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
1: Flight level 3, manual 0, Golf November India.
0: X-ray Alpha Golf November India, Shannon Roger, climb to flight level 390.
1: I'm to flight level 390, Golf November India.

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1: Delta 70, Shannon, very good morning. I identified. Norwalk 3 Kilo, contact Dublin now, 129 or 180, AWA.
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0: Control, good day from my server. 48 Papa Flecho, 3503 PDF.
1: Chef 48 Papa Sean, very good morning. Identified and you're cleared to Nuchu.
0: Nuchu, I said 48 Papa, thank you.
2: Good morning, Condor 2017 or 017, ladder 400.
1: Condor 2017, Sean?
2: Yes, Condor 017, ladder 400, squawking 2017.
1: And Condor 400, Sean, safe position?
2: Condor 017, we are actually 7 miles west of Morag.
1: Ah, Condor 017, apologies. Yeah, you should be with London now, 135.255, still with Janet.
2: 255, 255, 255.

0: Victor 4A Papa, Sean, are you requesting her?
1: Supported Papa, yeah, we're requesting 370 at this time, thank you.
0: Aye, sir, 4A Papa, roger, climb till flight level 370.
1: Climb flight level 370, roger, supported Papa.

0: 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We're routing to your level.
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0: Flight level 170, Channel 104.
2: Shannon, good morning. FedEx 92 is level 370.
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3: Control, United 944, heavy flight level 360.
1: 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Identified.

0: 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Good morning.
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0: Control, FedEx 5051, flight level 350, descending 330.
1: FedEx 5051, very good morning. I identify descent to flight level 170.
0: Send to flight level 170, FedEx 5051.

0: FedEx 5051, Sam.
1: 5051, go ahead.
0: Okay, sir, just for information, Dublin currently on 28 right, but we'll be switching to 28 left for your arrival there. I think they were doing work from the runway area.
1: Oh, excellent. Thank you very much for passing that along, FedEx 5051.
0: No problem.

0: Taylor for the 423 Heavy, maintaining 30.
1: That's on the 423, Sean. Good morning, identified. And are you requesting higher?
0: Lufthansa 423, we're heavy at 360.
1: Roger.

Control, good morning. Delta 160, flight level 410, smoke. Delta 160, good morning to you. I identify.

0: descending 330 direct to Olapo.
1: Sheriff 1, Papa Romeo, very good morning to you. White House flight and descend to flight level 170.
0: Descend level 170, Sheriff 1, Papa Romeo, thank you.

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1: Shamrock 1 Mike November, very good morning. Identified to center flight level 170.
0: That's great. Reach here now, flight level 170, Shamrock 1.

0: morning. Good morning. It's Air Canada 836 Heavy, flight level 390.
1: 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Good morning. Identify clear to Nuchu.
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0: Sir, good morning, Air Canada 874 Heavy, flight level 350 with a request.
1: Air Canada 874, very good morning, identified and pass your request.
0: Yes, would like to get flight level 370 if it's possible.
1: Air Canada 874, climb flight level 370 and you're cleared to Nuutu.
0: Okay, so climbing flight level 370, direct Nuutu for Air Canada 874.

0: morning, Ocean 5-1, flight level 380.
1: Ocean 5-1, Shannon, good morning, identify here to MG.
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0: Shannon. Good morning, Shamrock. 1 Yankee Lima, descending flight level 170, direct to LPOP.
1: Shamrock 1 Yankee Lima, do you go to identify descending flight level 80?
0: Descending flight level 80, Shamrock 1 Yankee Lima.

0: good day. Shell Rock 1 Papa descending flight level 330, standing by for lower.
1: Shell Rock 1 Papa, D-Witch, identified descent to flight level 170.
0: Descent flight level 170, Shell Rock 1 Papa.

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1: Lufthansa 479er Shannon, good morning. Identify clear to NG.
0: Lufthansa 479er direct NG, thank you.
1: Shamrock 1 Yankee Lima, contact Shannon approach now, 121.405 EOA.
2: 121.405, Shamrock 1 Yankee Lima.
3: Warning, Lima 48, maintain above 390.
1: KLM 48, good morning, identified.
2: Shannon, good morning. Shamrock 1 Yankee Lima, descending flight level 80, direct to LPOM.
4: Shamrock 1 Yankee Lima, approach, good morning, identified. Number 1, Islip approach, runway 06, information, Delta is 30.
2: Runway 06, information, Delta, Shamrock 1 Yankee Lima.

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1: 129.180, Shamrock 11, Papa. You up? 7, Shamrock 122, descending flight level 320.
0: Shamrock 122, take which identified, descend to flight level 170.
1: Descend flight level 170, GS, red Shamrock 122.

0: 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Can I?
1: 35255, sir. Candidate 74, can be.
2: Lima, continue to send 3-tow.
3: Send 3-tow to 3, Shamrock 198.
2: From report localized to established at Delta.
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4: Control this morning, cargo looks 56 Romeo, have him attending for level 370.
0: Cargo looks 56 Romeo, Sean, good morning, identify clear to Nuchu.
4: Clear to Nuchu, and we are maintaining Mach point 83 or more for separation. Cargo looks 563 Romeo.
0: Roger that, copy, thank you.
1: Canada Control, good day, Canada 832, flight level 370, inbound to Morag.
0: Canada 832, Sean, good morning, identify clear to Nuchu.
1: To Nuchu, that's right, Canada 832.

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3: Tower, good morning, Shamrock 1, Yankee Lima, becoming established ILS 06.
5: Good morning,
3: Chief,
5: happy insight.
3: This is 310
5: degrees, 6 knots, runway
3: 06, clear. Islam, runway 06, Shamrock 1, Yankee
0: Lima. Air Canada 86, good morning to you, identified and clear to you, identified and

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2: Control, good morning, Air Canada 898, heavy flight level 350.
0: Air Canada 898, John, good morning, identified, and are you requesting level change?
2: Negative, we're just level at flight level 350.
0: Roger.

0: confirm clear to land, Shamrock 190 Lima.
1: Clear to land, runway 06, Shamrock 2, 310 degrees, 6 knots.
0: Clear to land, 06, Shamrock 190 Lima.
2: Sorry, Shannon, just checking the frequency of Shamrock 122.
3: Shamrock 122, that's 129 or decimal 180.
2: 129 18, thank you.
3: That's it.

0: 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It's a landing roll, 50th Avenue, Delta 2.
1: Okay, back LTN, Delta 2, California, here.
0: California, Gamer, would you get a contact me on the ground frequency 121 and test mode 8205?
1: 121 8205, Savant, Shamrock 1, Yankee.

0: Lufthansa 479er. Shall we switch to London or stay with you?
1: Lufthansa 479er, yeah, no, switch to London now. It's frequency 135.255. Thank you, all the best.
0: Lufthansa 479er, 135.255. Thank you, same to you, bye-bye.
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1: Lufthansa 471 Shine, good morning, identified. Lufthansa 471, turn right 5 degrees, report new heading.
0: Lufthansa 471, right 55, heading will be 2121.
1: Roger, continue heading 121 back to the facility, double change.
0: 471.
1: Thanks, 5067, Shine, good morning, identified.

0: Lufthansa 471 on the heading climb to the flight level 390. Traffic crossing through your 12 o'clock, 7 miles at that level, 767.
1: Thank you very much, Lufthansa 471, with the traffic inside on the present heading climb inside level 390.

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1: Air France 375 Golf Sound, good morning, identified, and continue to look up.
0: 375 Golf.

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0: Austrian 42, resume navigation to Liffey.
1: Correct Liffey, Austrian 42.
2: Canada 896, flight level 340.
0: Air Canada 896, good morning, identified.

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1: 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Identified and continued to tow or advisor estimate tow bore.
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1: United 962, Shannon, very good morning, identified.
2: Morning, Air Canada 854, flight level 350.
1: Air Canada 854, good morning, identified.
3: Canada United 929, flight level 340.
1: United 929, Shannon, good morning to you, identified.

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1: KLM 192, Sean, good morning. Identified and maintain maximum 81 or greater, please.
0: Level 81 or greater, KLM 192.
2: Oceanic Control Delta 72, flight level 370.
1: Delta 72, Sean, good morning. Identified and just confirm maintaining Mach decimal 81 or less.
2: Sorry, sir, yes, sir. 81 or less for Delta 72.
1: Thank you, sir. And traffic near 12 o'clock, 12 miles is a 777.
2: Delta 72, traffic's in sight.

0: 7-0-6-2-4, ready to take in on the destination.
1: MVK Delta 2, call me on ground 121.805.
0: Copy that tower, proceed Delta 2, report the case on ground 121.805.
2: Shannon Control, Air Canada 888, checking in at 390.
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1: United 3, Sean, good morning, identified clear to Nuchu.
0: Nuchu, United

0: Control, good day, KLM 672, heavy flight level 390.
1: KLM 672, good morning, identified.
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1: 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And continue heading 100.
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1: American 50, Shannon, good morning. Identified and report heading.
0: Okay, sorry for American 50. You said identified?
1: American 50, affirm you are identified. Report your heading.
0: So our heading is 107.
1: American 50, roger, continue heading 107, vector due traffic on your left side will be descending to your level shortly.
0: Okay, heading 107 and traffic inside American American 50.
1: Canada 908, you can come right heading 105.

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1: United 5-2, Sean, good morning, identified, and you're cleared to New Tube.
0: Clear, present position, direct to New Tube, November uniform, Charlie Hotel uniform, United 5-2, thank you.
1: United 5-2, Charlie.

0: Roger, I got 040 Foxtrot, final 370 direct, let's go.
1: 040 Foxtrot, good morning, identified.
2: Good morning, Shannon, Delta 214, flight level 370.
1: Delta 214, Shannon, hello, letter contact.
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0: Center 908, descend to flight level 380.
1: Center flight level 380, Canada 908.
2: Ground control, Delta 140, level flight level 370.
0: Delta 140, good morning, identified.

0: That's 214, thank you.
1: What's that, 140, go ahead.
0: Delta 140, there was no call for you, sir. It was for Delta 214.
1: And broken, say again for Delta 140.
0: There is no call for Delta 140, sir. The call is for Delta 214.
1: Okay, last thing.

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0: Call me on 134, decimal 630.
1: 134, decimal 630, United 5-2, thank you.
0: Thank you, loud and clear. Thank you. Air Canada 908, descent to level 330.
1: Descent to level 330, Canada 908.
0: Shermacone Echo Alpha, good morning. Identify descent to level 80.
2: Thank you.
3: Shannon Low, KLM 296, heavy flight level 400.
0: KLM 296, good morning, identified.

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1: Sea level in 30 miles, Air Canada 908 or less.
0: Air Canada 908, resume navigation to Mallard.
1: Mallard, Air Canada 908.

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1: UPS 248, Sonic Charlie, good morning. Identified, are you requesting higher?
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2: 132.860, Delta 134.

0: Standing on Boeing, Comjet 109, heavy flight level 430, direct Bogle.
1: Comjet 109, good morning, identified.
0: Thank you.
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1: Shamrock 1 Echo Alpha, can you maintain 300 knots or greater? 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
2: Shannon, good morning, Ryanair 74 X-ray Julius, passing flight level 62, coming 90 on track surface, score 2251.
1: Ryanair 74 X-ray Julius, Shannon Control, good morning, identify clear to Tolta and climb unrestricted to flight level 310.
2: Right, Tolta, climb unrestricted to flight level 310, Ryanair 74 X-ray Julius.
3: Shannon, good morning, Airfront 099 Heavy, level 360 inbound, Morak.
1: Airfront 099, good morning, identify clear.

0: 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We're contact 240, passing flight level 180, route to the...
1: 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Identify clear to Baker, continue climb to flight level 330.
0: Alex Baker, climb flight level 330, AZ808 X-ray.
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2: 280 knots or less, GPS 248.

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1: Continue climb to 50370, easy 808 X ray.
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2: 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Thank you.

0: 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Flight level 390.
1: 140 Bravo. Good morning, identified. Speedbird 11 Juliet, good morning, identified.
2: Well, good morning, French Post 7, November, November, climbing level 160.
1: French Post 7, November, November, Sun Control, good morning, confirm passing level.
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1: 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Confirm requested level.
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0: 248, contact approach 121.405, bye bye.
1: 121.405, UPS 248. Approach UPS 248, descending through flight level 120 for 080, we have a Foxtrot.
2: UPS 248, approach, good morning, identify number 2, ILS approach from 06, information box.
1: Alright, number 2 for the ILS 06, UPS 248.
2: Alpha Neck Lots of Tier Dives approach from 06, report to established.
3: Gilbert ILS 06, I'm a Quad Neck Alpha.
2: Yes, 248, you can now route Rooker, then LPOM to establish on the localizer Romeo 06.
1: Alright, Rooker, then LPOM for the ILS 06, UPS 248.

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0: Center, American 326, checking in, flight level 370.
1: American 326, good morning, identified. French 47, November, increase speed to 300 knots or greater, please.
2: 300 knots is minimum, French 47, November, November.
3: Level 29960, descending flight level 240 inbound to Reka, reduced speed to
1: 50. Postman 29960, good morning, you identified, so maintain 250 knots or less.
4: Shannon, good morning, Lufthansa 439, heavy, flight level 380.
1: Lufthansa 439, good morning, identified.
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6: 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Fully established ILS on the 0685.
0: Shamak 1 Echo Alpha, that was a morning to 330 degrees, 5 knots, runway 06.
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1: 7 November, November, descent flight level 80.
2: Level 80, French post 7 November, November.
1: Postman 2960, continue descent to flight level 9 or 0.
3: Level 290, postman 2960. Just confirm with flight level 9 or 0. What's the postman 2960?
1: Postman 2960, affirm descent to flight level 9 or 0.
3: Descent flight level 9 or 0, postman 2960.

0: point to when I step 028, passing back level 68, set climbing back level 90, direct to Lasna.
1: Ryanair 7028, channel control, good morning, identified. Continue climb to flight level 300.
0: Okay, climb flight level 300, Ryanair 7028.
1: Virgin 140 Bravo, descend to flight level 380.
0: Descend to flight level 380, Virgin 140 Bravo.

0: operate to the ILS approach runway 06, report established.
1: Clear for the ILS 06, report established. UPS 248.
0: 20, Bravo 370.
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2: 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Report your speed to shot on approach 121.405. Bye.
3: Speed to 121.405. 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Goodbye.
2: Postman 29060, report your speed to Shannon approach 121.405. Bye bye.
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0: You can advise when you're slowing down.
3: Roger.
2: Ryanair 177 Hotel, Shannon Control, good morning, identified. Continue climb unrestricted to flight level 290, clear to Bamba. Ryanair 4XR Whiskey, Shannon Control, good morning to you, identified. Continue climb now unrestricted to flight level 270.
0: Number 1, contact the tower 18705. Good morning.
1: Switching tower 18705, UPS 248.
3: Approach a little bus, Mountain at 60, descending flight level 90, inbound to Reka and the speed 250.
0: Mountain 960, approach, good morning. Identified number 3, pilot approach runway 06, information Foxtrot is current.
3: Yeah, Foxtrot on board, 0.738, number 3, copy to 960.
2: Climb unrestricted to flight level 300, clear direct Lasno.
4: Direct Lasno, climb unrestricted to flight level 300, strongly centered.
2: Ryanair 89X Alpha, continue climb to flight level 280.
4: Okay, climb level 280, right there, 89X Alpha.
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2: Copy that tower, procedure 624, report ready to vacate.
0: GPS 248, continue with your landing roll, vacate at the end of Delta 2.
2: All the way at the end, Delta 2, GPS 248.

0: 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November, turn right heading 0303, that is approach runway 06.
1: Right heading 0303, clear by 06, French Post, 7 November, November.
0: Searching on a stand set, by a flight down route, flight level 350, squawk 6213, and your departure instruction off runway 06, after departure, track the runway extended to the line, stop climb altitude 5,000 feet. Contact me on the ground frequency 121.805.
2: 121.805, 6248.
0: Yeah, it's 6248. It's 6248, thanks. Continue taxi Delta 2, Delta 1, and your parking stand 23.
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1: Okay, what's your stop?
0: Thank you, 9 months system, number one, now contact the tower woman at 7705.
1: 18705, sounds good, goodbye.
0: Bye-bye.
1: Well, good morning, French Post, 7 November, IL 06.
0: November Tower, good morning, continue approach, between 320-349, the Roman inspection of Gulf. 1090, clear dialysis approach, runway 06, report for me.
1: Chris, ELS 06, Wilco, post 2960.
0: From your number 2, number 1 traffic is 7 miles wide open.
1: Roger.
2: Delta 2 now when you're ready.
0: Okay, stop you for rescue 7 vacate on Delta 2. We vacate the contact and ground frequency 121.8205.
2: Copy that tower, proceed Delta 2, report vacated on ground frequency Delta 2.
0: Good morning, Granite, and we're back to Battle 2. Battle 2, and we're back to Battle 1.
3: Ryanair 908, Shannon Control, good morning, identified, climb unrestricted to flight level 270, clear direct Bamba.
2: Clear direct Bamba, Ryanair 908.
1: Whatever.

0: 2960F, well established on the ALS 06.
1: 2960, thank you. You're number 2, contact the Tower 18705.
0: Tower 18705, push on 2960, have a great day. Tower low, postman 2960, fully established, the LS06.
2: Hello, good morning, continue approach, 7.32, 3, 2, 3, 4 now.
0: Let's see, approach, postman 960.

0: 7 November, November, AK by Taxi Charlie, with the Kedish, contact me on the ground frequency 121.805.
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0: Tesla 2960, surface wind is 320 degrees at 4 knots, runway 06, search land.
1: Tesla 06, surface wind 2960.
0: Rescue 7, ground T on the hotel and hotel 1 there. Just hold to the Delta, please. Traffic amount on the Delta.

0: 1 Tango Charlie, descending flight level 210, Annapolis.
1: Shamrock 1 Tango Charlie, Shannon Control, good morning, identified. Continue descent to flight level 170.
0: Continue descent to flight level 170, Shamrock 1 Tango Charlie.
1: Shamrock 1 Tango Charlie, I've actually no traffic to affect you, so you can call Dublin now, frequency 129 or decimal 180. Have a good morning.
0: Great, 129 18, Shamrock 1 Tango Charlie, good morning.

0: Roseman, 2960, we'll take it by taxi Charlie. We'll take it as contact on the ground frequency 121.805.
1: 5 Charlie, 121, this is Malaysia 05, Austin, 2960, 5.

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1: 99985X-ray, Shannon Control, good morning, identified. Continue climb unrestricted to flight level 280, confirm your passing flight level.
0: We're passing flight level 92, continue climbing flight level 280, run 99985X-ray.
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1: Ryan Air 3, Fox Fox, Shannon Control, good morning. Identify climb unrestricted to flight level 270, clear to Bamba.
0: Restricted climb 270, direct Bamba, Ryan 3, Fox Fox.

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0: Control, good morning, Ryanair 80 Echo Alpha, run runway 06, track passing 2,200, climbing 5,000 feet.
1: Ryanair 80 Echo Alpha, Shannon Control, good morning, identified. Continue climb unrestricted to flight level 230, clear to NGX.
0: Continue climb flight level 230, direct NGX. Any speed, Ryanair 80 Echo Alpha?
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0: 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KLM 1126, Boston 5060, climbing 5090.
1: KLM 1126, Shannon Cottrell, good morning, identified. Continue climb unrestricted to flight level 270, clear direct bus.
0: Unrestricted, we continue the climb to flight level 270, clear direct bus. KLM 1126, thank you.

Ryanair 29 Delta Uniform Shannon Control, good morning, identified. Continue descent to flight level 140.

0: Shamrock 874, Shamrock Control, good morning, identify, confirm you're passing altitude.
1: Altitude 5-3-4,
0: Shamrock 874, thank you, that checks, continue climb, unrestricted, flight level 280.
1: Flight level 280, Shamrock 874.

0: Niner 29 Delta Uniform, contact Cork Approach 119 Decimal 905. Bye bye.
1: 119 905.
0: Shamrock 874, contact Shannon 135 Decimal 230. Bye bye.
2: 135 230, Shamrock 874, goodbye.

0: 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Six Victor Echo, this is level 2 Sierra Bonnet.
1: Ryanair 66 Victor Echo, Shannon Control. Good morning, identified.

0: Hello, it's Tank 387, climbing flight level 200. We're passing flight level 125 now.
1: Shannon 387, Shannon Control, good morning. Identified your cleared into Shannon Control airspace, climbing to flight level 240.
0: Cleared to enter controlled airspace, climbing flight level 240, Shannon 387.
1: Shannon 387, cleared from Vegas to Bibla.
0: Vegas to Bibla, Shannon 387.

0: Gen X 387 Shannon.
1: Yeah, a little query. Got a slightly different routing from anything myself and my colleagues have seen previously. Taking us through the Shamrock Oceanic area. After Bibla, we route towards Tulsa. It's not on a Tango routing, and our company believes we do not need to request an Oceanic clearance. Can you confirm that's correct?
0: Correction, Shannon, 387 confirm is correct. You don't need the Oceanic through Tulsa.
1: That's understood. Thank you, 387.

0: Lieutenant Control Air Canada 918 out of 32H for 210, we have Delta.
1: Air Canada 918, Shannon Control, good morning, identified. Continue descent to flight level 170.
0: Descent 170, Canada 918.
1: Shannon 387, continue climb to flight level 320.
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1: Cafe Alpha Shana Control, good morning, identified. Climb unrestricted to flight level 230.
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1: Cafe Alpha, passing 4,500 feet, clear to NGEX.

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0: Lieutenant, good morning, Ryanair 1-8 Hotel Julia, with your passing 2,100 feet, coming to 5,000 feet on runway.
1: Ryanair 1-8 Hotel Julia, Shannon Control, good morning, identified. Climb unrestricted to flight level 230, clear to let go.
0: Climb unrestricted to level 230, direct let go, Ryanair 1-8 Hotel Julia.
2: Shannon, hello, Shamrock Niner 88, passing 313, descending flight level 210, 300 knots or greater to Olapo.
1: Shamrock Niner 88, Shannon Control, good morning, identified. Continue descent to flight level 170.
2: Descend flight level 170, Shamrock Niner 88.
3: Shannon, good morning, United 288274, descending 210.
1: United 288, Shannon Control, good morning, identified. Continue descent to flight level 80, clear direct LPOM.
3: Direct LPOM, flight level 80, United 288.

0: Lieutenant, good morning. Shamrock 9 Whiskey Mike, descending level 220.
1: Shamrock 9 Air Whiskey Mike, channel control, good morning, identified. Continue descent to flight level 170, maintain speed 290 knots.
0: Descent level 170, 290 knots, Shamrock 9 Whiskey Mike.
2: Channel control, Delta 258, descending out of 330 for 230, 270 knots.
1: Delta 258, channel control, good morning, identified. Continue descent to flight level 170.
2: Down to 170 now, Delta 258.
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1: David
0: 288,
1: 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Bye bye.
2: 121.405, United 2, negative.
1: INR 69 X-ray Fox, Shannon Control, good morning, identified. Continue climb unrestricted to flight level 270, confirm your passing flight level.
3: Continue unrestricted climb level 270, passing 170,
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1: 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Surface wind is 320 degrees at 6 knots, runway 06, get your takeoff.
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0: 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Good morning.
1: 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Many thanks, Shannon 885. Bye bye. Shannon Breaker Mars 885 Romeo, passing 2000, climbing 5000. Shannon Romeo heading.
2: Mariner 885 Romeo, Shannon Control, good morning, identified climb, unrestricted to flight level 230, clear, direct, let go.
1: Unrestricted climb, flight level 230, let go, many thanks, 885 Romeo.

0: Niner, Niner Mike Taxi, Bay Alpha, hold short of runway 06. Niner Mike, when you're ready for departure, contact in shuttle frequency 118.705.
1: United 23, Shannon Control, good morning, identified. Continue descent to flight level 170.
2: Shannon 170, United 23.

0: Ryanair 885 Romeo, continue climb to flight level 270.
1: Flight level 270, Ryanair 885 Romeo.
2: Heading control United 310, flight level 313, descending 210.
0: United 310, Shana Control, good morning, identified. Continue descent to flight level 170.
2: Continue descent to flight level 170, United 310.

0: 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The runner 9 on mic, we're 17 Alpha, full dimension for departure to Hookshore 206, no backtrack required.
1: Runner 9 on mic, roger, sorry, just missed, do you require a backtrack or not?
0: If no backtrack required for runner 9 on mic, fully ready.
1: Okay, that's great. Runner 9 on mic, thanks. Start swing 320 degrees, 7 knots, runway 0666.
0: Have a takeoff runway 06 for runner 9 on mic.
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1: Shannon Tower, good morning, United 288 is about 13 miles from runway 6.
0: Shannon Control 124.7, good morning.
2: 24.7, runway 9, Mike, thank you back.
0: United 288, Tower, good morning, Chief, continue approach, service wind is 310 degrees 7 up.
2: Continue approach, United 288.
0: Rescue 7, begin on to the 23 and 12 short of service.
2: Defiable 290 inbound Tulsa, Ryanair 9 Mike.
0: United 288, surface wind 320 degrees 7 knots, runway 06, 39.
2: Runway 6 clear to land, United 288.
3: Shamrock 71 Kilo, Shannon Control, good morning, identified. Climb unrestricted to flight level 230, clear direct Evren.
4: Climb unrestricted flight level 230, direct Evren, Shamrock 71 Kilo.
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5: Just when you called in first, it was slightly broken. Can you confirm again your intentions at Kuna? Sorry, just slipped again. Just say again.
6: We're landing at Kuna, picking a passenger up and heading to Enniskillen.
5: Roger that. And Echo India Bravo, Uniform Fox, would that be under a new flight plan? Roger that.

0: Flight Control, good morning. November 138, Quebec Sierra is flight level 300, descending flight level 210 with India.
1: November 138, Quebec Sierra, Shannon Control, good morning, identified. Continue descent to flight level 80.
0: Continue descent to flight level 80 for November 138, Quebec Sierra.
1: November 138, Quebec Sierra, you've approximately 6.5 track miles to touchdown. Is that sufficient to lose the height?
0: Yes, that's okay, we can do it. For November 138, Quebec Sierra.
1: Shamrock 71 Kilo, continue climb to flight level 2900.
2: Continue climb to level 2900, Shamrock 71 Kilo.

0: Victor Union from Hello, passing 300 descending level 200 in Mount Woolsey.
1: Ryanair 8 Victor Uniform, Shannon Control, good morning, identified. Continue descent to flight level 90.
0: Continue descent level 90, right Victor Uniform.
2: United 288, continue with your landing roll, vacate at the end of Delta 2.
3: Continue, vacate Delta 2, United 288.
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4: 134630 for Shamrock 71, get up, bye.
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5: 1018, just past Port Domna, heading in the zone, a level of 1500 feet.
2: Roger, that's copied, maintain VFR and an next report on the descent in Kuna.
5: Maintain VFR reporting, Kuna Uniform Dog.
1: Bye.
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2: Rescue 7, contact me on the tower frequency note 118, that's 1705.
7: Oh, Rescue 7, it's 2-3.
2: Rescue 7, proceed via Delta 2 and proceed onto runway 06. Listen out, report ready to begin.
7: Cover that, proceed Delta 2 onto runway 06, Rescue
1: 7. 100, descending flight level 80.
4: Montreal, Quebec Air approach, good morning, identified. Number 1, Islet approach, runway 06, information India is burnt.
1: Okay, we have India in for the ILS 06 for November 138, Quebec Sierra.
4: Confirm your 40 track miles from touchdown. Is that okay with the height?
1: Affirmative. We will make it work for November 138, Quebec Sierra.
4: Okay, Quebec Sierra, roger. And continue to send 5,000 feet. QNH 1018 hectopascal.
1: Okay, continue descent to 5,000 feet for November 138 Quebec Sierra in 1018.
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0: 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Shamrock 1 Alpha Whiskey, passing 338, cleared level 210 to Aleppo.
1: 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Identified. Continue descent to flight level 170.
0: Descent level 170, Shamrock 1 Alpha Whiskey.
1: Ryanair 8 Victor Uniform, contact Shannon Approach 121.405. Bye bye.
2: 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Bye bye.
3: 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Your number 2 islet approach runway 06 and information India is current.
2: Number 2 islet 06 and 8 Victor Inform.
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0: Jim Romeo 3 Delta. Miles from touchdown, is that okay for the height? 707 now.
1: It's Harold, Uniform Fox, just sending the phone in now.
0: Hey, good day, Bravo, Uniform Fox, that's copy, thanks. And how long do you anticipate being on the ground at Kuna?
1: About half an hour, can you? Close my flight time now, please.
0: Okay, that's copy, thanks. Surface wind check of the field is 340 degrees 5 knots, and your flight bank close time is 06, 36.
1: That's copy, Uniform Fox.
2: Blue Max 767, Shannon Control, good morning, identified. Continue descent to flight level 100.
3: Descent level 100, Blue Max 767.
0: Next area, you can route direct to Ascon if you wish.
4: Okay, direct to Ascon, and are we cleared for the approach for November 138 Quebec Sierra?
0: 138 Quebec Sierra, a firm cleared island approach runway 06, report fully established at Ascon.
4: Okay, cleared for the ILS runway 6, and we'll report clearly established by ASCON for November 138 Quebec Sierra.

0: uniform, continue descent 4,000 feet. QNH is 1018, Victor Pascal.
1: Descent 4,000 feet, QNH 1018, Victor Pascal, Sandra 8, Victor Uniform.
0: That's descent 4,000 feet.

0: 3,000 feet. Turn on if approach runway 06.
1: Descent 3,000 feet, clear final 06 and right Victor Uniform.
0: Confirm, your number 2, number 1 traffic is 9 miles fine, it's reported.
1: Copy.
2: And November 138, Quebec Sierra is established on the ILS runway 6.
0: Okay, Quebec Sierra, thank you. Your number 1, contact the Terra 118.705. Good morning.
2: 118.705, have a good morning for November, or sorry, 118.7 for November 138, Quebec Sierra. Tower, November 138, Quebec Sierra is on the ILS runway 6.
0: Dear Tower, good morning. Continue approach. Surface wind is 340 degrees at 4 knots. The runway section approach.
2: Okay, continue approach for November 138, Quebec Sierra.
0: Rescue 7 vacate. Standby. Thanks for the outside report.
3: Over to the cable. Thanks for the outside report.

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1: Rescue 7 Alpha, thanks. Contact me on the ground frequency 121.805. November 138, Quebec Sierra, surface wind is 330 degrees, 4 knots, runway 06, clear to land.
2: Runway 06, clear to land for November 138, Quebec Sierra.
1: 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Proceed by a taxi Alpha and report to get it back to the airport.

0: Ryanair 1 Bravo Fox Shaman Control, good morning, identified. Climb unrestricted to flight level 270, confirm your passing flight level.
1: Flight level 170, climb level 270, unrestricted, Ryanair 1 Bravo Fox.
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0: 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Roger, proceed on from the road, hold short of runway 06.
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2: 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Good morning.
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0: 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Bye-bye. Blumax 767, contact Cork Approach, 119.905. Bye-bye.
1: Cork 119.905, Blumax 767, good evening.
2: November 13 Quebec Sierra, KS via taxi to Charlie, Wednesday Kittis, contact me on the ground frequency, 121.805.
3: Okay, vacate via Charlie and then once vacating the runway, contact ground on 121.8 for November 13 Quebec Sierra.

November 13 at Quebec Sierra. Continue taxi via Delta 2, Hotel 1, and parking area 9. Report when you have the marshal in sight.

0: 2, ground. Descending, flight level 210.
1: JetBlue 353, Shannon Control, good morning, identified. Continue descent to flight level 170.
0: Continue descent, flight level 170, JetBlue 353.
2: Copy, speed on Scrums Road, hold short of 1 meter.

0: Morning, Shamrock 7, Papa Mike, passing 86, climbing flight level 160, Noku.
1: Shamrock 7, Papa Mike, Shamrock Control, good morning, identify, turn right 5 degrees.
0: Right 5, Shamrock 7, Papa Mike.
1: Shamrock 7, Papa Mike, climb unrestricted to flight level 240.
0: Unrestricted climb flight level 240, Shamrock 7, Papa Mike.

0: Ed Shannon, good morning, Air Canada 800, 300 knots.
1: Air Canada 800, Shannon Cottrell, good morning, identified. Continue descent to flight level 170.
0: Hey, continue descent to flight level 170 for Air Canada 800, thank you.

0: this morning on a fire flight decoration and pilot 2-5-7.
1: Ryanair 5, Mike X-ray, Shannon Control, good morning, identified. Continue descent to flight level 130.
0: Descent to level 130, Ryanair 5, Mike X-ray.
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4: Very good morning, Shamrock 900 Whiskey, descending level 230, LAPO 270, now surpassing 304 now.
1: Shamrock 900 Whiskey, Shannon Control, good morning, identified. Continue descent to flight level 170.
4: Descent level 170, Shamrock 900 Whiskey.
5: Canada Delta 176, flight level 308 for 230, 250 knots assigned.
1: Delta 176, Shannon Control, good morning, identified. Continue descent to flight level 170.

0: Ryanair 5 Mike X-ray, continued descent to flight level 80. JetBlue 353, contact Dublin, 135.655, right?
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Information Juliet is current and China QNH is 1018 to Pascal. Just advise your ground crew to the Reiner inbound on your left side to Barclays Central.

0: 20 and Mike Shana Control, good morning, identify descent, flight level 220, expect step descent.
1: Level 220, copy that.
2: North to 75,

0: Sunoco.
1: Shamrock 776, Shannon Control, good morning, identified. Climb unrestricted to flight level 280, confirm your passing flight level.
0: Climb unrestricted to flight level 280, passing flight level 129, and Shamrock 776.
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1: Descend level 170, Lincoln Air 20. Do you need a backup?

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0: John Anna, very good morning. Jimstone 41 Delta, 1876, climbing flight level 130, we're passing 5,600 feet now. Routing Elbob and squawking 5154.
1: Jimstone 41 Delta, Shan, good morning to you. Identified. Continue SQs.
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1: 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Approximately 12 miles from touchdown. 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
2: Shamrock 3 8 Alpha, Shangri Soul, good morning to you. Identified, climb to flight level 190, clear to inject.
1: Flight level 190, direct inject, Shamrock 3 Alpha.

0: Niner Unit 99 Uniform Papa, climbing Thunderbolt Niner Zero inbound, full time.
1: Niner 99 Uniform Papa, Shank Control identified, climb to flight level 230, clear to Tolta and confirm passing level.
0: Flight level 230, direct Tolta, passing level 06, Niner 99 Uniform Papa.

0: by Mike X-ray wind speed 320 degrees 4 knots runway 06 left hand.
1: Just around 06 runway, by Mike X-ray.
0: Runway 99 uniform Papa climb to flight level 290.
1: Climb to flight level 290, runway 99 uniform Papa.
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0: Good morning, Sherman 49 Whiskey. We're passing flight level 92 for 160.
1: Sherman 49 Whiskey, Sierra Control identified. Climb to flight level 240 and clear to Inoku.
0: We're going direct to Inoku. Climb level 240, Sherman 49 Whiskey.

0: 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By my text, traffic right on the taxi with Charlie 1-8-0, contact ground 121-805.
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0: Just checking in. He's just passing over to Northern QNH, but it's still the same QNH, 1018 hectopascals.
1: 1018,
0: Echo India Bravo Uniform Fox, for some information. You can report 20 miles from Enniskillen. If no comms, call Enniskillen directly. And that is 123.205.
1: Roger, if no comms, it'll be 123.205.

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The direct to Russell, flight runway to flight level 370. After departure, direct runway extended center line, stop climb at altitude 5,000 feet, and score 4736.

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0: radar right now, 89 Whiskey, Bravo. Do you by any chance have the latest weather in Norfolk?
1: Yeah, stand by.
0: Thank you. Yeah, we tried to listen to the 80s, but it's not working.
1: Yeah, we know.
0: Thank you.
1: You ready to copy the weather?
0: Let's copy.
1: The weather in Kona, time 0700 Zulu, wind is 310 degrees, 6 knots, visibility 10 kilometers, clouds are few at 3,100 feet, scattered at 3,700 feet, broken at 4,200 feet, temperature is 10 degrees, dew point is 09 degrees, and the Kona QNH is 1017 hectopascals.
0: 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Thank you, right now 8-9 Whiskey Bravo.
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0: November 889, Mike Charlie, descending flight level 200.
1: November 889, Mike Charlie Shanks, identified. Descent to flight level 80, clear to Roca.
0: I'm sorry, we're proceeding direct to Roca. What was the rest of that?
1: November 889, Mike Charlie, clear to flight level 80.
0: Cleared flight level 809, Mike Charlie.
2: Roger, proceed to the runway 12 on short runway 26. 924, do you require my truck? 924, roger, proceed to the runway 12 on short runway 26.

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0: Bye-bye.

924, wind is 300 degrees, 6 knots, runway 06, cloud break, contract, and climb 5.

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1: High picture is 1881, Shang control identified, descent to flight level 200, on transition, indicated airspeed 270 knots or less.
0: 270 knots or less, and descending to parallel 200, expect 181.
2: Shannon, good morning. Boeing Niner Yankee Yankee, information hotel, Airbus 320, descending flight level 200, Brunet.
1: Boeing Niner Yankee Yankee, Shannon control identified. On transition, indicated airspeed 280 knots or greater.
2: 280 knots or greater, Boeing Niner Yankee Yankee.

0: 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You can proceed with Institute and someone check the gate to the 459.
1: Spelling 9, Yankee, Yankee, Kia, direct to Arbor.
2: Arbor, Bolling 9, Yankee, Yankee.
3: Shannon, good morning, Rana 24 Uniform Delta, descending flight level 250 to Surok.
1: Rana 24 Uniform Delta, Shannon Control, identified. Kia, Surok, then Hexpo.
3: Surok, then Hexpo, Rana 24 Uniform Delta.
4: Shannon, good morning, runner 924, we're tracking 056, climbing altitude 5,000 feet.
1: Runner 924, Shannon Control identified, climb surf level 230, clear to Liffey.
4: Flight level 230, direct to Liffey, runner 924.

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1: Sorry, say again, Rhino 24 Uniform Delta.
0: 24 Uniform Delta, descend to flight level 140.
1: Descend to flight level 110, Rhino 24 Uniform Delta.
0: 24 Uniform Delta, negative 140.
1: I'm sorry, descend to flight level 140, Rhino 24 Uniform Delta.
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2: 135.655, with speed to Japanese Wheeling 9 Yankee Yankee.
0: You too.

0: 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WestJet 46, flight level 285, descending 210.
1: WestJet 46, Shankinson identified, descent to flight level 170.
0: Descent to flight level 170, WestJet 46.
1: Runner 924, climb to flight level 270.
0: Climb to flight level 270, runner 924.

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1: Uniform Fox approaching on the ceiling, request to slow flight plan at this time.
0: Echo Uniform Fox, the flight plan is closed at time 0735, and you can contact any scale in on 123.205. Goodbye.
1: Roger,

0: Ranger Bravo Mike November, Shannon, is that you?
1: Roger, yeah, Echo Ranger Bravo Mike November.
0: Bravo Mike November, Shannon, squawk 2647.
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2: November 889, Mike Charlie, contact Shannon, Proton 121, decimal 405.
3: 121-405 for November 889, Mike Charlie. Good day.
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4: 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Good evening, Roger. 2 Foxtrot, Mike. 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
2: Roger, 2 Foxtrot, Mike. Shine control, identify descent to flight level 140 on transition, indicated airspeed 260 knots.
4: 250-140 and on transition 260 knots, 260, Roger. 2 Foxtrot, Mike.
2: And then, Mike Charlie, maintain 3250 knots or greater. Would you like to remain on the arrival, or would you like vectors for 10 miles?
3: I can take it either way, and you say what airspeed you want for the moment?
2: 250 knots or greater, please.
3: I can do that easily. Not Mike Charlie.
2: Nine, Mike Charlie, Roger. Continue direct to Orca, and as you get closer, I'll take you in for a 10 mile flight.
3: We'll continue direct to Orca, and we'll expect the vectors after that. Nine, Mike Charlie.
2: Hey, Farkman, you can expect a lower and approximately 12 miles off.
3: Wilco, not Mike Charlie.
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1: For the 6 VFS right for the bound and flow, and we'll be returning back to Western. Next one, you're Bravo November.
0: Stand and thank you. Next report, bound and flow, standing QNH 1018, hectopascal.
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2: Saturday, runner 8 Delta Yankee, 2 Atlas, descending to 50.
0: Runner 8 Delta Yankee, Shannon Control, identified, descent to flight level 1. Correction, 110.
2: Descent 110.
3: Okay. Runner Mike Charlie, just for your information, approximately 40 traffic miles to run.
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1: To flight level 80, right there, 2 Fox Mike.
0: November 8800 Mike Charlie, continue descent up to 3000.
2: Continue descent to 3000, 9 Mike Charlie.

0: Canaveri. Good morning, Ryanair. 521 Whiskey, descending for level 200 inbound Expo.
1: Ryanair 521 Whiskey, Shan Control, identified. Descent to level 100.
0: Step for level 100, Ryanair 521 Whiskey. Can we get the latest weather in Knox, please?
1: Ryanair 521 Whiskey, on your second set, you can contact Connaughton 130.705. Remain with me for control.
0: K130705, Ryanair 521 Whiskey, thank you.
2: Shannon Blue Max 768 plus 066 from 190 on his way departure.
1: Blue Max 768, Shannon Control identified. Climb to flight level 270, clear to both of them.
2: Climb to flight level 270, clear to both of them. Blue Max 768.
3: Shannon Control, very good morning to you. Anna 20 Delta Bravo, flight level 340 to Rica, 737-800 Kilo, and KNH 1018.
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3: 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Ryanair 20 Delta Bravo.
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4: 141.405, Ryanair 2 Foxtrot Mike, thank you, good day. Very good there. Morning, Ryanair 2 Foxtrot Mike, passing flight level 137.750, RAC, information Lima.
5: Ryanair 2 Foxtrot Mike, Shannon Approach, good morning, identified. Number 2, ILS Approach, runway 06, information Lima, correct.
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0: Echo 0 Lincoln Delta 2, report Lincoln in the ground, last mile destination, American.
1: Okay, Delta Delta 2, I report, vacated on ground frequency, tow Echo 4-0.
0: F521 Whiskey indicated airspeed 300, not so greater.
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1: Airport down to feet, it is 1018, Ryanair 2, Foxtrot Mike.
2: Ryanair 3, Tango X-ray, Shannon Control, hello to you, identified, cleared to Surox, then Hexpo, indicated airspeed 250 knots.
3: Surox, then Hexpo, and stupid shots, Ryanair 3.
0: Runner 2 Foxtrot Mike at 8 Farm, you can be at 240 knots, sir.
1: 240 knots for you, Runner 2 Foxtrot Mike.
0: November 889, Mike Charlie, turn right at 310.
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0: November 889 are my Charlie speed now, 180 knots or greater until 60 ME and 160 knots or greater until 40 ME.
2: Okay, 180 or greater to 60 ME and 160 or greater to 40 ME.
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1: 119.905.
0: Bye bye. February 89er Mike Charlie, turn right heading 030, clear ILS approach, runway 06, report established.
1: 030, clear for the ILS 6, report established. I'm Mike Charlie.
2: 10580 and
3: 20 Delta. Shannon information, I'm Zenzi with you, airbound from Cork, heading westly towards Bantry. We're operating in the Bantry area, not around 10 miles from Bantry, and up to around 4,000 feet as well. We're currently squawking 2652 at 4,000 feet.
4: After 73 Whiskey Shankshaw, good day. Shenny can H 1018 hectopascal next port Bantry, no traffic to effect.
3: 018 and we'll report Bantry. We'll go after 73 Whiskey.

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0: November 889, Mike Charlie, thank you. Contact Shannon Tower now, 118.705. Good morning.
2: 118.705. Good morning, sir. Shannon Tower, good morning. November 889, Mike Charlie is with you on the ILS 6.
3: Mike Charlie, Shannon Tower, good morning. Continue approach runway 06.
2: Continue, Mike Charlie.
4: 210. United 980, Shannon Control, identify descent to flight level 170 on transition, indicated airspeed 280 knots or less.
5: Okay, we're descending to flight level, United 980 is descending to 170, and we're at 280 indicated at this time.
4: Thank you.
6: Shannon Row, Shamrock 118, descending 170 through 23.8 to a level.
4: Shamrock 118, Shannon Control, identified. Runway 521 Whiskey, contact Connaught Tower, 130.705, radar service terminates.
7: 130.705, runway 521 Whiskey, bye, thank you.
4: Bye-bye. Runway 20 Delta Bravo, contact Shannon Approach on 121.405.
8: 121.405, runway 20 Delta Bravo, thank you, bye-bye.
4: Bye-bye. Runway 3 Tango X-ray, descent to flight level 140.
9: Flight level 140, runway 3
8: Flight level 80, direct to Rico, we're on 8200 and we have Kilo QNH 1018.
0: Runway 20 Delta Bravo, Shannon Approach, good morning, identified number 3 ILS approach, runway 06 with no delay, information Lima is first.
8: Okay, ILS 06, it's copied, runway 20 Delta Bravo, thank you.
0: Runway 20 Delta Bravo, would you like to route Rurka then Asgon for 9 mile final?
8: That'd be perfect, yeah, thank you very much indeed, runway 20 Delta Bravo.
0: Runway 20 Delta Bravo, roger, Rurka Asgon is approved to intercept the localizer at Asgon. Continue descent now to flight level 60, Shannon transition level.
8: Okay, direct to Rurka Asgon, and then we're descending 60, transition, runway 20 Delta Bravo, thank you.

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1: 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Just inside 13 miles, contact Shannon Tower, 118.705. Good morning.
0: Contact Tower 18.705, take care of. Have a nice day, Runway 2 Foxtrot Mike.
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2: 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Continue approach Runway 06. You will begin shot number 1.
0: Peter approach Runway 2 Foxtrot Mike.
1: Ryanair 20 Delta Bravo, if you want to make an early right turn, that has gone as you approach Rurka, that is approved. You're number 2 now, and traffic number 1 is on a 10 miles.
3: Okay, that's copied. We'll see. You need to lose a bit more height first, Ryanair 20 Delta Bravo, thank you.
1: Ryanair 20 Delta Bravo, that's no problem. Continue descend now to altitude 3000 feet, QNH 1018, Hector Pascal.
3: Descend altitude 3000 feet, QNH 1018, Ryanair 20 Delta Bravo.
2: First flight on the taxiway Charlie, and they take it to the ground, 121 steps, and I think you go, Mike.
0: Right on Charlie, over the ground, 99 Charlie.

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0: 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Dublin 129.180, goodbye.
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1: 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Deceptor flight level 100.
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3: Good morning, Shamrock 12 Golf Heavy at a 320-210.
1: Shamrock 12 Golf Heavy, Shan Control, identified, good morning to you, descent to flight level 170.
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0: Zero ground, thanks.

0: 5 West Pro, wind 320 degrees, 8 knots, runway 06 left, break, track center 959.
1: Clear for takeoff 06, straight ahead 5000 feet, runway 995, go to bow.
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0: 0 Delta Bravo, Shannon Tower 2, morning wind is 320 degrees, 8 knots, runway 06 left.
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2: Ryanair 5, Foxtrot, Channel Control, good morning, identified. Continue descent to flight level 110.
0: Continue descending level 110, Ryanair 5, Foxtrot.
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2: 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Climb unrestricted to flight level 310, clear direct, let go.
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0: 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Bye bye.
1: 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Good morning.
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1: 92829, Shannon Valley, good morning, you've left to Chicago, Miami, at up 3, I have Roger. Stop climb at altitude 5,000 feet and 43602. And Joyce, I know there's a correct tank report ready for flight.
2: And to flight level 100.
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1: 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Good morning.

0: and Ryanair 93030, good morning, coming from 90 on the Aircox 1 Bravo departure. Ryanair 93030, Kilo Santa Control, good morning, climb unrestricted to flight level 150, confirm your passing flight level and squawk. Climbing unrestricted flight of 190, passing 63 and squawk is 6235, Ryanair 93030, Kilo.
1: Ryanair 93030, Kilo, thank you, identified, continue climb now to flight level 290.
0: Climbing 290, Ryanair 93030, Kilo.
2: Good morning, BJ 170, passing for 1-0, climbing 1701, contact.
1: BJ 17 Kilo, Shannon Control, good morning, identified. Continue climb unrestricted to flight level 290.
2: Contact 290, BJ 170.
1: Ryanair 93 Sierra Kilo, clear direct Botham.
0: Botham, Ryanair 93 Sierra Kilo.

0: Santa Delta 292, flight level 267 for 210.
1: Delta 292, Shana Control, good morning, identified. Continue descent, flight level 170.
0: Santa flight level 170 up 292.

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0: 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So 73 Whiskey Shannon Rogers, thank you. Company aptitude to Papa is down at Skull there, 9 miles south of you.
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0: 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Next report 15 miles from Sligo.
2: Next report 15 miles from Sligo. Authority 4 on Fox Touch.
0: After 2-2 Papa Shannon. After 2-2 Papa.
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0: After 2-2 Papa Shannon, company traffic just north of Bantry. After 7-3 Whiskey, currently 2,600 feet.
1: Copy that. We'll keep an eye out for traffic. Just let you know your readability is quite poor after 2-2 Papa.
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2: Morning Shannon, United 311, pass 14.5 for flight 160.
3: United 311, Shannon Control, good morning, identified. Climb unrestricted to flight level 240, clear direct Limerie.
2: Direct Limerie, unrestricted up to flight level 240, United 311.

0: 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Bye bye.
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2: Five, six, Judy, Shannon, confirm the point you're rooting to at the moment.
3: 5-6 Juliet, so we're routing from Coram to the Sierra Hotel Alpha VOR for the full procedure of VOR approach, room 06.
2: Okay, thank you. Club level 1, Zero in course.
0: Mr. Jet 683, Shannon Control, good morning, identified. Climb unrestricted to flight level 240, confirm your passing flight level.
4: Club unrestricted, level 240, passing now level 130.
0: Check, thank you.
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0: Mr. Jet 683, on your second set, it'll be frequency 127.650. Maintain this frequency for control.
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5: Runway 06, contact Shannon Tower, frequency 118.705. Bye-bye.
2: 121.405. Bye-bye.
3: Contact Shannon approach 121.405. That's about the Juliet.
6: Jet 3 2 1 Charlie Bravo Hotel 1 Hotel 2 Echo 3 Southeast Hotel 2 Hotel Alpha VOR for the full procedure of the VOR for the 3 6 Juliet Shannon approach good morning identified you've cleared international CTA VFR max altitude on 3000 feet QNH 1 0 1 9 I think.
3: That's
6: 5-6 Juliet, edge confirmed, will you be climbing to 3,000 feet to establish on the airborne radio?
3: Affirm,
6: 5-6 Juliet. That's 5-6 Juliet, roger, when ready, climb and maintain altitude 3,000 feet, maintain BMC and advise if you can.
3: Climb and maintain 3,000 feet, will advise BMC at
6: 5-6 Juliet, affirm. You are number 1 to the speaker VOR approach for runway 06. Continue directing the VOR. I'll have an update for you in probably the next 5 seconds.
3: Number 1 for the VOR procedure. Continue directing the VOR at 5-6 Juliet.
7: Shannon, hello, Dionysus, November, Yankee. Now climbing flight level 160 there. Enjoy.
0: Ryanair 6 November Yankee Shannon Control, good morning, identified. Climb unrestricted to flight level 240, confirm your passing flight level.
7: Climb unrestricted to flight level 240, and now passing flight level 152.
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1: Okay, the company traffic, after 22 Papa, 2,200 feet over Castletown Bear. He's 12 miles west of you.
0: Copy that traffic, we're aware of that. 7 2 Whiskey.

0: Alpha Mike November, send information, thank you, and just confirm returning to Weston.
1: Yep, sir, sir, returning back to Weston, echo in Alpha Mike November.
0: Estimate for Weston, please.
2: 24.5, United, 29, confirmed.
1: And local time, echo in Alpha Mike November.
0: Okay, time 09 or 10, thank you. Your Bravo Mike November, Shen, next report north of Mullingar.
2: Shannon, good morning, United. 289, Arabi 3 Echo, 3000, climbing 5000.
3: United 289, Ocean Control, good morning, identified. Climb unrestricted to flight level 240, clear, direct pickle.
2: 240, direct pickle, unrestricted, United 289.
4: Shannon, good morning, the Shamrock. 124, descending flight level 210, direct to Aleppo.
3: Shamrock 124, Shannon Control, good morning, identified. Continue descent to flight level 170.
4: Continue descent to flight level 170, Shamrock 124.
3: Gemstone 84, Lima Papa, contact Cork approach 119.905, bye bye.
0: Can you Bravo Mike November, Shen, next report to beam Mullingar.
1: Shen, information, well, I will be routing towards Virginia, not towards Mullingar, echo in Alpha Mike November.
0: Okay, thank you, no problem, next report to Virginia, thanks.
1: Next report to Virginia, echo in Alpha Mike November.
5: Golf Alpha.
3: Golf Alpha, information.
5: Golf Alpha at Waterville for Cork, just by Castletown there. 2,000 feet on 1018. I'd like to open the flight plan.
3: Golf Alpha, Shannon Rogers and Squawk 2621 and the Shannon QNH 1019er hectopascals.
5: 2621 and 1019er and estimating Cork at 0850. Golf Alpha.
3: Golf Alpha 0850 is copied and there's one item of traffic operating. It's just overhead pantry at this time. Call sign is after 73 with the DA40, currently 2,300 feet.
5: Copy and watching for the traffic, Golf at Alaska, Golf Alpha. I'll descend and be below 2,000 feet, 1019.
3: Shannon Roger and break kick after 73 Whiskey, did you copy the traffic of Golf Alpha?
6: Confirm, copied. We maintain above 2,000 feet at all times after 73 Whiskey.
7: Shannon, hello, Ryanair 6 November Yankee, where's the send?
3: Ryanair 6 November Yankee, descend to flight level 100.
7: Descend flight level 100, Ryanair 6 November Yankee.

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0: 5-6-2, the ADAPT, Shannon BOR, clear to establish on the airbound radio for the BOR runway 06, report established.
1: BOR to establish on the outbound radio for the BOR for runway 06, and report established after 5-6-2, the ADAPT.
2: Ryanair 9, November, November, Shannon Control, good morning, identified. For further level change, you can actually call Shannon, frequency 134.630, have a good morning.
3: 134.630,
4: YouTube, Ryanair 122 Lima, good morning, passing 5,000 feet, climbing flight level minus here on the Helux 1 Bravo.
2: Ryanair 122 Lima, Shannon Control, good morning, confirm your squawk.
4: Squawk is 2073, Ryanair 122 Lima.
2: Ryanair 122 Lima, Shannon, thank you. Identified, continue climb unrestricted to flight level 1900, clear direct back or.
4: Continue climb flight level 190 and clear direct back or, Ryanair 122 Lima.
5: Zero, right, thank you.

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1: Continue descending 60, Ryanair 6 November Yankee.
2: That's unreadable, whoever's calling.
3: Bravo Uniform Foxtrot, Shannon information.
4: Uniform Foxtrot, out of bed in Scotland for Abbeyshrew, level at 2,000 feet. Estimation Abbeyshrew, 4-5.
3: Time 4-5 for NS. For Abbeyshrew is copy. Do you have a plan in the system? Winter Bravo, Uniform, Foxtrot, Shannon, Squawk, 2623.
4: Sorry, you're breaking up there. Just say again, please.
3: Squawk 2623.
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0: 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Bye bye.
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0: Ryanair 6 November Yankee, contact Kerry Tower, 123.330. Your radar service terminates. Bye.
2: 123330, Ryanair 6 November Yankee, bye bye.
3: Good morning, after 06 Mike, flight level 070, squawking 421, reaching direct Bamba.
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2: November 8-8-9 on Mike Charlie, Shanty is used for destination, speed on Mike Tango November. This is via flight plan route, flight level 360, squawk 3610. Number 889 at Mike Charlie, that's your en route clearance, your timeout instructions after departure, track extended runway center line, stop time at 5,000 feet. Number 889 at Mike Charlie, lead back is correct, next port ready for start.
0: Oh, Mike, November, send information.
4: Send information, go ahead, echo November, Mike, November.
0: A squawk for Dublin, 3715.
2: 019
0: Sir, and in case of loss of comms, it will be Dublin information 118.5.

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1: 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Echo Nibble Mike November.
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0: Echo Nibble Bravo Uniform Fox, Shannon, flight plan closed this time 0839. Thank you.
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2: My inner 61 Foxtrot Papa Shannon Control, good morning, identified. Continue climb unrestricted to flight level 230, confirm your passing flight level.
3: And address to Tisla level 230, your passing flight level 165, Shannon 61 Foxtrot Papa.
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1: American 132, Shannon Control, good morning, identified. Continue descent to flight level 170.
0: Continue descent level 170, American 132.
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4: 889 there, Mike, Charlie, Shannon ground, taxi Alpha, hold short of runway 06.

5 3 Alpha X-ray, hold short of runway 06 and contact Shannon Tower frequency 118.705. Bye bye. Stage 89er Mike Charlie, hold short of runway 06, number 2 for departure, and contact Shannon Tower frequency 118.705. Bye bye.

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0: I'll have that for you in about 20 seconds, you're clearing the D6.

0: Ryan Air 68 Alpha Bravo, descend to flight level 60, Shannon, transition level.
1: 760 transition level, Ryan 68 Alpha Bravo.
2: Clear for the low approach, go around runway 06, right turn out to Cork, not above 2,000 feet, after 56 Juliet.
3: Shannon information, echo in the Golf Yankee Kilo.
0: Echo in the Golf Yankee Kilo information, good morning to you. The Northern QNH is 1018 hectopascals.
3: 1018, and we're a light aircraft out of a private site in Ballyvery, two souls on board. We're just currently operating locally in Castlebar for Phoenix Flight and back out. Echo in the Golf Yankee Kilo.
0: Echo Indigo Alpha Yankee Kilo, that is all copied. I have no known traffic to affect. Just remain clear of the controlled airspace and you can report leaving the frequency.

0: Southwest. Morning, Ryanair 576 Papa Tower, descending flight level 200, direct to Rurka.
1: Ryanair 576 Papa Tower, control, good morning, identified. Continue descent to flight level 80.
0: Continue descent flight level 80, Ryanair 576 Papa.

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0: Delta-06 Mike report, reaching, you are going to Bamba.
1: Delta-06 Mike report. Delta-06 Mike report.

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2: Ryanair 576, Papa Complex, Shaman Approach, 121, Decimal 405, bye-bye.
1: 121-405, Ryanair 576, Papa. Very good afternoon, thanks.
3: Good morning, Ryanair 53, Alpha X-ray, passing 2,200 feet on heading 052.
4: Ryanair 53 Alpha X-ray, Shannon Approach, good morning, identified, climb flight level 100.
3: Climb flight level 100, Ryanair 53 Alpha X-ray.
4: Ryanair 53 Alpha X-ray, turn right heading 100.
3: Right heading 100, Ryanair 53 Alpha X-ray.
1: Shannon Approach, very good morning, Ryanair 576 Papa. We're passing flight level 213, descending main 0, direct to aircraft. 1738, information November 1019, hectopascals.
4: Ryanair 576 Papa, Shannon Approach, good morning, identified. Number 1 ILS approach, runway 06, November is correct.
1: Thank you, Ryanair 576 Papa.
4: Ryanair 53 Alpha X-ray, see the right turn heading 190.
3: Right heading 190, Ryanair 53 Alpha X-ray.
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5: 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KLM 123, descending level 200 to unmet.
2: KLM 1123, Shannon Control, good morning. Identified. Continue descent to flight level 100.
5: Descent level 100, KLM 123.
1: 3,000 feet.
4: Flight 76, Papa, would you like to route their work outgoing for a 9-mile final?
1: Yeah, that'd be great. Ryanair 576, Papa.
4: Ryanair 576 Papa, roger for route Rurka Asgon to establish on the localizer at Asgon.
1: Rurka Asgon to establish on the localizer at Asgon, Ryanair 576 Papa.
4: Ryanair 53 Alpha X-ray, see you climb flight level 190.
3: Ryanair 573 level 190, Ryanair 573 Alpha X-ray.

0: Ascend approach. Ascend approach, good morning again, after 5-6 Juliet. Climbing, passing 2,400 feet, climbing 3,000 feet, routing direct back to the Charlie Romeo Kilo VOR.
1: That's 5-6 Juliet, ascend approach low again, identified. Max altitude 3,000 feet, Channel QNH 1019 or hectopascal. And you can report 2.5 DME to the Channel VOR.
0: Max altitude 3,000 feet, QNH 1019 or hectopascal, report 2.5 DME from the Shannon VOR after 5-6 Juliet.
1: Runway 576 Papa, continue present heading.
2: Senior present heading, runway 576 Papa.
3: In the departure runway 53 Alpha X-ray, speed restriction.
1: Negative free speed.
3: Speed thing.
4: And departure November 889, Mike Charlie, 3.3, climbing 5,000, runway heading.
1: November 889, Mike Charlie, Shannon approach, good morning, identified. Climb flight level 200, turn left, direct to Dogo.
4: Climb flight level 200, left turn, direct Dogo, 9 Mike Charlie.
2: For final for a air, Gulf Coast level.

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0: Echo, good day, UNL 45, Tom Echo, passing 3400 kilometers at 90, squawk 5435.
1: Ryanair 45 Romeo Echo, Shannon Control, good morning, identified, climb unrestricted to flight level 150.
0: I'm in CC level 150, Ryanair 45 Romeo Echo.
1: KLM 1123, contact Cork approach 119 decimal 905, bye-bye.
2: 119 905,
3: bye-bye. Altitude 4000 feet, QNH 1019, Hexless Gas, Ryanair 576, bye-bye.
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6: 124.7, I'm Mike Charlie, good morning, sir.
5: Zero, proceeding to Tulsa.
1: Ryanair 53 Alpha X-ray, Shannon Control, good morning, identified. Continue climb to flight level 2900, confirming passing flight level.
5: Passing now 170, continue climb flight level 2900, Ryanair 53 Alpha X-ray.
1: Check, thank you.
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1: November 889, Mike Charlie, Shannon Control, good morning, identified. Continue climb to flight level 300.
6: Continue climb flight level 300, 9 Mike Charlie.

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1: 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Good morning.
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0: Shannon for November 889, Mike Charlie, question?
1: To message.
0: Oh yes, just confirm, we no longer need to contact Shanwick for our oceanic clearance. If we're cleared as filed, that is our clearance, correct?
1: November 889, Mike Charlie, I'm negative. You do need to get an oceanic clearance, so you can do that on your second set on frequencies 123.9 or 50. Just maintain the frequency for control.
0: Okay, we'll call them on our secondary frequency 123.950. Thank you.
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3: Shannon, morning, Shamrock 7 Hotel Lima, descending flight level 200 to Bafao, descending level 294.
0: Shamrock 7 Hotel Lima, Shannon Control, good morning, identified. Continue descent to flight level 100.
3: Descend flight level 100, Shamrock 7 Hotel Lima.

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2: And here, 576 Papa Vyaz, gone clear to ILS approach runway 06, report established.
3: Vyaz, gone clear to ILS approach 06, will report established, Ryanair 576 Papa.

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1: American 209er, Shannon Control, good morning. Identified. Climb unrestricted to flight level 200.
0: Restricted flight level 200, American 209.
1: American 209, due inbound traffic to Dublin, turn right 10 degrees.

0: Lieutenant Control, Westjet 18 with you in the descent through 27-1 for flight level 210, assigned speed 300 or better.
1: WestJet 18, Channel Control, good morning, identified. Continue descent to flight level 130.
0: Continue descent to flight level 130, WestJet 18.
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2: 130.705,
1: American 209er, continue climb to flight level 280.
3: Climb flight level 280, American 209.

0: Shannon Delta 154, 310 descending 230, speed 280 in transition.
1: Delta 154, Shannon Control, good morning, identified. Continue descent to flight level 170.
0: Continue descent level 170, Delta 154.
2: Descent altitude 2,300 feet to establish.
3: Descent 10,300 feet to establish Ryanair
2: 576 Delta. Shannon Control, good morning, runner 7, Victor, Victor. We're passing flight level 67. We're climbing flight level 90, direct to Tulsa.
1: Ryanair 7, Victor, Victor. Shannon Control, good morning, identified. Continue climb unrestricted to flight level 310 and continue to Tulsa.
2: Climb unrestricted flight level 310 and direct to Tulsa, 7 Victor Victor.
3: Establish Ryanair 576 Papa.
4: 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Good morning.
3: 118.705, Ryanair 576 Papa, with Captain Ahoy, thanks. Shannon Tower, very good morning, Ryanair 576 Papa, established ILS 06. New approach 06, Ryanair 576 Papa, thanks.
5: 9905, Shamrock 7 Hotel Lima, morning.

0: Westchester 340, descend to flight level 30.8 and 280 knots on transition.
1: Westchester 34, Shannon Control, good morning, identified. Continue descent to flight level 170.
0: Clear descent, flight level 170, Westchester 34.
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4: 129.180, WestJet 34, with the speed.

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2: Golf Hotel, officers off Bravo, airborne from the air, 4-2-6-1-5-2-1-2.
3: On the ground, taxi Charlie, right turn, Delta 2, Delta 1, parking stand is 3-2.
4: Umbrella, HL, Kilo, Papa, good morning, passing 5077, claim 5090, Google's 1, Bravo, departure.
1: Ryanair 80 Kilo Papa Shannon Control, very good morning to you. Continue climb unrestricted to flight level 1900, confirm your squawk.
4: Continue climb unrestricted to flight level 1900, Ryanair 80 Kilo Papa and squawk 5244.
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0: 019, APRAM would like to transit carry zone, please.
1: Alright, next report approaching the carry control zone.
0: Report approaching the control zone, Golf Bravo.

0: Charlie, good morning. Golf Oscar, November Yankee X-ray.
1: Golf Oscar, Yankee November X-ray, share information, go ahead.
0: Golf Oscar, November Yankee X-ray, just north of the Dean Clonansley at this time, 1600 feet, stop at QNH 1019. We're currently squawking 7000, information only, remaining clear and maintaining VFR, and we are routing to Clifton.
1: Golf Oscar, November Yankee X-ray, share information, that's copy, that has no traffic to affect.

0: take off. Hotel Oscar 5-0. I'll remain here for security controls on and go back in there.
1: Oscar 5-0, that's copy there. You can report leaving the frequency then.

0: very good day, Ryan. I put up on the Russell 5270,
1: Lazo 90. Ryan 2 Alpha November, Shining Shoal, good day, ready to contact client flight level 280, clear to Lazo.
0: Hello, 280, clear to Lazo, Ryan. I put up on the
1: going for again. Echo Foxtrot Golf Shannon 2 is the destination Echo Alpha Kilo Kilo. 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Echo Foxtrot Golf, that's your on-route clearance, your timeout instructions after departure, press extended runway center line, stop time at 5000 feet. Golf, push on Snark A crew, the runway is 06, Oscar is current, push on the QNH1019 at Hector Pascal.
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0: Shannon, good morning, runway 5666, passing 3,300, climbing flight level 90, squawking 1153, and on departure, Evdux.
1: Runway 5666, X-ray, Shannon Control, good day, radar contact, climb 2, flight level 150.
0: Runway flight level 150, runway 5666, X-ray.
2: Shannon, good morning, it's Canada 919, out of 111, flight level 160.
1: Air Canada 919, Shannon Control, good day, radar contact, climb 2, flight level 280.
2: Climb flight level 280, Air Canada 919, and we were unrestricted before, I believe that's unrestricted.
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3: And hello again, this is November 461 Sierra Alpha, is it?
4: November 461 Sierra Alpha, sharing information, good day again, 2 and 8, 1019, Hex Wisconsin.
3: 019er, I'm airborne now at abandon a slow for Dahlia's Grove again, I'll be remaining clear, Sierra Alpha.
4: Sierra Alpha, that's copied, I have no known traffic to effect, just caution, R22 at a zone up to altitude 25 feet.
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5: Channel out, Shamrock, 106, right at 300, flight level 210 to Aleppo.
1: Shamrock 106, Shannon Control, good day, radar contact, send flight level 170.
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0: Ryanair 56 Victor X-ray, can you confirm the latest class clearance?
1: Ryanair 56 Victor X-ray, Shannon climb 2, flight level 150.
0: Sending climb flight level 150, climbing down.
6: Shamrock Barney Delta 4431, descending flight level 210.
1: Delta 44, Shannon Control, good day, radar contact, send 2, flight level 170.
6: Continue descent flight level 170, Delta 44.
1: Ryanair 56 Victor X-ray, Shannon clear to both of them.
0: Both of them, Ryanair 56 Victor X-ray.

0: Ryanair 56 Victor X-ray, Shannon Klein 2, flight level 210.
1: Hi, flight level 210, Ryanair 56 Victor X-ray.
0: Ryanair 56 Victor X-ray, Shannon, turn right 10 degrees.
1: Right 10 degrees, 56 Victor X-ray.

0: Alright, JetBlue 841 out of 310 for flight level 230.
1: JetBlue 841, Shenandoah, good area to contact, descend to flight level 170.
0: Descend to flight level 170, JetBlue 841.
1: Ryanair 56, Victor X-ray, Shannon, climb to flight level 230.
2: Climb flight level 230, Ryanair 56, X-ray.
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1: Ryanair 56, Victor X ray, Shannon Climb 2, flight level 270.
2: Flight level 270, Ryanair 576, right?
6: Shannon Lower, Ryanair 960, Romeo passing 2800, flying 4000 into Shannon 3, Bravo.
1: Ryanair 960, Romeo, Shannon Control, good day, radar contact, climb to flight level 170, confirm squawk.
6: Climb flight level 170, squawk 3615, Ryanair 960, Romeo.
1: Thank you.
2: Ryanair 57, Victor X-ray, our initial cruise altitude was 290, are we going to be making it or staying 270?
1: That'll be the next sector. Maintain flight level 270 on reaching for the moment, please.
2: 270, let's copy 57, Victor X-ray.

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0: Shannon, thank you. Ryanair 56 Victor X, or Shannon cleared to Botham.
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0: 2841, Shannon at Dublin's request, reduce to 250 knots indicated.
1: Okay, we'll slow now to 250 knots, JetBlue 841.
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0: Sean 4, Romeo Alpha, Shannon Control, good day, ready to contact, climb to flight number 170, clear to Bamba.
1: Just clarify, we're clear to enter this field for Connor.
2: 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Shannon Ryanair 80 Foxtrot Golf with you. Hello, passing 2,800 feet, 95,000 feet.
0: Ryanair 80 Foxtrot Golf, Shannon Control, good day. Radar contact, climb to flight level 110.
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0: 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Ryanair 56 Victor X-ray, contact Shannon Control 134.260. Bye bye.
3: 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Bye.
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4: Warner Delta 293 Heavy out of Club and Hamper, flight level 160.
0: Delta 293, Shannon Control, good day, ready to contact, continue present heading until advised.
4: Present heading, Delta 293.
0: Delta 293, Shannon climb to flight level 260. Delta 293, Shannon, climb to flight level 260.
4: Up to flight level 260, Delta 293,

0: JetBlue 841, contact Delta Control 129 or decimal 180, report your speed to them. Bye bye.
1: 129, 180, will do, JetBlue 841.
0: Thank you, bye. You're Fox Echo, Shannon Klein 2, flight level 230.
2: Flight level 230, climbing, right now. 80, Fox Echo Golf.
3: By a flight plan route, flight level 310, squawk 6341. Six, climb out instructions after departure. Correct extended runway center line, stop time at 5,000. Is correct. Four zero, roger, copy, you're back on the 8. Thank you.
0: Two 93, Shankir to Revenue.
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1: Delta 293, what's Delta Shannon, report our heading? Delta 293 is currently heading of 305.
0: Delta 2903, Shannon, fly heading 320.
1: 320, Delta 293.
2: Shannon, good morning, I bet it's 182, climbing for level 190.
0: I've expressed 1882, Shannon Shore, good day, ready to contact client flight level 290, confirmed passing level.
2: Climbing 290, passing 175.
0: Thank you. Delta 293, Shannon, report you're heading to Shannon Control, 134.260, bye-bye.
1: 134.260, report our heading, Delta 293.

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1: Affirm.
0: Number 293.
1: Line Ranger, Foxtrot Golf, Shannon Climbs 5270.
2: Flight level 270, Ryanair 80, Foxtrot Golf.
3: Information after 73 Whiskey, I believe there's traffic in the area. We're just over Batley at the moment, and we are maintaining 2500 feet.
4: After 73 Whiskey, I have no known traffic in your area there. That is copied, and the next report returning back to court.
3: Report returning back to court after 73 Whiskey.

0: Reiner 96 here, Romeo Shenandoah's request reduced to 250 knots indicated.
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0: A 22 Papa, report intentions.
2: We're just routing to Shannon control zone at north of this house.
0: After 22 Papa, do you wish to go into Shannon control zone?
2: Affirm, after 22 Papa.
0: And is that for a touch and go?
2: Affirm.
0: Let's copy it. Report the control zone.
2: Fourth control zone after 22 Papa.

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1: SFR level 270 descending 190, slow to 250.
0: United 228, Channing Charlie, good morning, ready to contact, descend to flight level 170.
1: Flight level 170, United 228.
2: Alpha knows over, lock in, it'll change.
3: Golf Hotel Oscar, Golf Charlie.
0: Sierra Alpha, that's copy of this, see you later. 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
3: Helicopter Golf Hotel Oscar, Golf Charlie.
0: Golf Hotel Oscar, Golf Charlie, share information. Good day, QNH, this is 1019, Hector Moscow.
3: 1019, copy, just airborne. From Waterville, flight plan of the system on route to Shannon. We remain in to the west of the Kerry zone on route to Squawk 7000 and 1PLD.
0: Golf Course Charlie, that's copy of Squawk 2641. I have no known traffic to affect. Next report approaching Shannon Control Zone.
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Just enter the Shannon control zone, number 2000 feet. Information Oscar 1019 is copied, and can you say it again, the instructions? If you could stop it. Direct for silence for runway 36 after 2-2-5.

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2: Bye. Shannon Control, good morning, United 317, flight level 326, descending flight level 190.
0: United 317, Shannon Control, good day, ready to contact, descent flight level 170.
2: Descent flight level 170, United 317.
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0: 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Bye-bye.
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1: 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United 270 Shannon, contact Shannon approach 121.405. Bye bye.
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4: 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Airbus 114.
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1: Yeah.
2: United
1: 22
2: for
1: 160. 922 Shanks Road, good area, contact clear to Mallet, climb to flight level 280.
2: Flight level 280, direct to Mallet, United 22.

0: Clarinando,
1: Ottomano, number. Liner 540, Charlie, Shangzhou, good day, ready to contact client, flight level 230, clear to Tulsa.
0: Flight level 230, direct Tulsa, right now. 540, Charlie, thank you.
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4: 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Bye.

0: 989 Tango Lima Pass 2600, 4500 on the Corky Delta 6024 spot.
1: Ryanair 89 Tango Lima, Shannon Control, good day, ready to contact climb to flight level 230.
0: Flight level 230, 89 Tango Lima.
1: United 22, contact Shannon Control 134.260, bye bye.
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3: 1014 for Waterville is copied. Just one item of traffic for you. It's the after 73 Whiskey, a DA40, still overhead Bantry, 2,600 feet.
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0: 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They're currently 2,100 feet, routing to Waterville.
1: Copy traffic. We maintain a good lookout. What's their present
0: position is Dun Manan. 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
1: Copy that. Thank you very much. Thank you. And thank you.
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2: Clear for the approach, runway 6, United 270.

0: The active runway is 06, so it will be a backtrack runway 06. So you can taxi a right turn, Bravo, Delta 2, hold short of runway 06.
1: So we can see right on Bravo, Delta 2, and hold short of runway 06, Albert 114.
0: Alpha 114, correct.
2: Flight level 230, direct rotor, Reiner 1676.
3: Reiner 89 Tango Lima, Shannon Klein, flight level 290.
2: Answer 90, Reiner 89 Tango Lima.
3: Reiner 54 Lima Charlie, Shannon Klein, flight level 290.
4: Reiner 290, Reiner 54 Lima Charlie.

0: 270-8 mile from touchdown, confirm established.
1: United 270, we are established.
0: Thank you. 118.705. Have a nice day.
1: 18705, United 270. Sarah, good morning, United 270, is inbound ILS runway 6. Continue for United 270.

0: 445.
1: Okay, we are clear to land for runway 6, United 270.
2: 676, Shannon, climb to flight level 270.
1: Climb flight level 270 right now, 1676, thanks.

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1: Caleb 1124, Shannon Shore, good day, ready to contact, climb 2, flight level 170.
0: 170, Caleb 114.

0: Gulf, Charlie, contact the tower, 118.705.
1: Over tower, 118.075, Gulf, Gulf, Charlie.
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1: 118.075.
0: Just from 117.705.
1: Sorry, say again for Gulf Coast, Charlie.
0: 118.705 for the frequency.
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1: Hold short of runway 06 and contact Shannon Tower, frequency 118.705. Bye bye.
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0: Copy that, traffic. We're looking at the south 250.
1: Let's go.
0: Set 47, flight level 103, climbing flight level 160.
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0: JetBlue 354, Shanks Royal, good day. Radar contact, climb to flight level 210.
1: 210,
2: JetBlue 354. Seneca 181, Echo November, passing 3200, climbing flight level 90, Elgot Control Bravo, score kick 460.
0: Ryanair 81, Echo November, Shanks Royal, good day. Radar contact, thank you, climb to flight level 130.
2: Climb flight level 130, and 81 Echo November.
0: Ryanair 81 Echo November, Shannon, clear to Bolfram.
2: Both of Ryanair 81 Echo November.

0: 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Shamrock 8903, descend to level 210.
1: Shamrock 8903, Shining, so good there. We're at contact, descend to flight level 110.
0: Descend 50110, Shamrock 893.
1: Shamrock 893, Shining, clear in the Suffolk 1 Golf for right at moment 34.
0: Suffolk 1 Golf, runway 34, Shamrock 893. Alpha 121805.

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1: Shannon, good morning. Shannon 301, passing level 288, descending level 200, Great Roker. 321 information, Papa.
2: Shannon 381, Shannon Control, good day, radar contact, thank you. Shamrock 381, Shannon information, Quebec is now current.
1: Okay, Quebec, Shamrock 381.
2: JetBlue 354, Shannon client, flight level 280.
3: Climb 280, JetBlue 354.
2: Shamrock 381, Shannon, descent flight level 80.
1: Level 80, Shamrock 381.

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1: Flight level 190, Ryanair 81 Echo November.
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1: Delta 177, Shanghai Gujarat, the contact climb to flight level 260.
0: Flight level 260, Delta 177.
2: Hello, Metro Ryanair 31, Mike X-ray, descending flight level 220, Abu Dhabi.
1: Ryanair 31, Mike X-ray, Shannon Shore, good day, ready to contact, descend to flight level 200.
2: Descend flight level 200, Ryanair 31, Mike X-ray.

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1: 121.405, Shamrock 381, thank you.
0: Shamrock 893, Shannon, descend to flight over 100.
1: Descend over 100, Shamrock 893. Roger, 321, Quebec.
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5: 214 Shannon Control, good day to you, radar identified, report your heading please.
3: We are heading 110, we have this 114.
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1: Classified level 270, Niner 81 Echo November.
0: Niner 81 Echo November, contact Shannon Control, 134.260, bye-bye.
1: 134.260, Niner 81 Echo November, bye.
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5: 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I had a 290, descending 230 to Aleppo.
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0: 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Okay, enter detection wave ship of Delta 2 in ground section 2-6.
1: Shannon, hello, Reiner. 2-2, Sierra Mike. We're descending flight level 220 inbound to Bonnet.
2: Ryanair 22 Sierra Mike, Shannon Control, good morning, identified. Continued descent to flight level 200.
1: Continued descent flight level 200, Ryanair 22 Sierra Mike, good morning.
0: Q7, renew the taxiway first, so approach the Hotel 1 Echo 3 Southeast Apron, and report holding short of the deltas on Hotel 1.
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0: 110, we don't have it in the Alpha Flight. Can you spell the white flag, please?
1: Yes, Tulsa. 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
1: Shamrock 381 descend 3,000 feet on 1019 or Hector Pascal.
2: 3,000 feet, 1019 at Shamrock 381.
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0: 1247, Airbus 114, goodbye, bye-bye. Shannon Gray, Airbus 114, climbing Patrol 170, turning to Tulsa.
4: Airbus 114, Shannon Control, identified and confirm requested level today.
0: It's possible for cruise request Patrol 410, Airbus 114.
4: Airbus 114, we'll try our best for now, climb to flight level 230.
0: Climbing for 230, Airbus 114.
4: Airbus 114, I was told you had issues finding Tulsa, have you found it?
0: Yeah, we are turning to Tulsa, Airbus 114, no problem.
4: Thank you. Delta 177, contact Shannon Control on 134.260, have a good day.
0: 34260, Delta 177.

0: 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They're going to be routing back towards Bow, so you may encounter them en route.
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1: Double squawk, the off coast to Golf Echo, Echo is climbing altitude 5,000 feet on a low native path.
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1: Climb flight level 270 and direct to inject, off coast Echo Echo.
5: Thanks, Oliver. Your morning, Shamrock 952, passing level 326, level 230, Aleppo.
4: Shamrock 952, Shane Control identified. Good morning to you. Descent to flight level 170.
5: Descent to level 170, Shamrock 952.
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6: 40 feet, Land Rover Fence Road, Hotel Runway 24.

0: Good, 1 Charlie, final sounds, 11.5, clutch sound, wind check 320 degrees, 10 report established.
1: Thank you, Shamo 31, we are just fully established, runway 06, 11 miles, Shamo 31.
0: Shamo 31, thank you, 118.705, have a nice day.
1: Right, 705, thank you, Shamo 31. Good morning again, Shamrock 381, established ILS 06 at 10 miles.

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1: Greybird 864, Shine Control identified. Climb unrestricted to flight level 300.
0: Unrestricted 300, Greybird 864.
1: 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Acropolis 1, Shine Control identified. Climb to flight level 260.
2: On level 260, Acropolis 1.
3: 6, connecting with AK Charlie, 131.

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1: Now Portugal 23, Victor, Tango to identify, climb unrestricted to flight level 310.
0: Unrestricted climb level 310, Portugal 23.
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2: Okay, Alpha Whiskey 274, just looking for an estimate for Sligo if you have it.
3: Estimate time arrival time 40.
2: Time 40 is copied. Just be aware there is company Alpha Whiskey 278 southbound towards Balzamal from Donegal. I don't have a radar position and I can't get them on comms at the moment, but last known altitude was 1,500 feet.
3: The traffic is copied. Alpha Whiskey 274.
4: Static at 8, Shamrock 105, head of flight level 89 for flight level 160.
1: Shamrock 105, Shamrock Control, identify climb surface at level 240, clear direct to Mallet.
4: Climb flight level 240, direct to Mallet, Shamrock 105.
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0: 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Blackbird 864, contact Shannon Control on 122.980.
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0: Bye bye. Shamrock 105, climb to flight level 280.
2: Climb flight level 280, Shamrock 105.
3: Morning, taxi UI at Charlie Delta 2, Delta 1, stand at 37.

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2: Hello, Shamrock 714, passing 61 for level 90 on a heading of 090 for weather.
3: Shamrock 714, Shankar's Y identified, climb to flight level 230, report clear of weather.
2: Climb level 230, we'll go Shamrock 714.
3: Shamrock 714, if you can, you're clear direct to Evren.
2: We'll be able to direct Evren in a couple of miles, Shamrock 714, thank you.
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0: 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Oscar Bravo, Sierra Mike.
1: Scott, Sierra Mike, that is all copied. Do you have an estimate for Dromola?
0: 1120, Gulf, Sierra Mike.
1: 1120 is copied, and you can next report passing a beam at Lone, no known traffic.
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1: 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The Shannon QNH is 1019 Hector Pascal. I've no known traffic to affect. Just remain clear of controlled airspace and you can let me know leaving the frequency.
0: 1019 and we'll let you know when leaving frequency. Thank you, Shannon. Echo India Tango Fox Charlie.
2: Shannon Control, very good afternoon. I'm 4 Charlie, it's 1 passing flight level
3: 7640, going down 1. Uniform, Shannon Uniform, Shannon Control, good day to you. Descent to flight level 200.
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1: Shamrock 5 Kilo Echo, Shanghai, to identify, continue present heading, descent to flight level 200.
0: On the heading, descent flight level 200, Shamrock 5 Kilo Echo.
1: Runner 737 X-ray Shang controller identified. Descent to flight level 110, cleared to Sovix for the Sovix 1 Golf arrival.
2: Descent flight level 110, direct Sovix for the Sovix 1 Golf arrival, runner 737 X-ray.

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1: Shannon, French Air Force 4136, good morning, Lieutenant Flight 2608.
0: French Air Force 4136, Shannon Control, identify descent to flight level 250.
1: Flight 250, French Air Force 4136.
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2: In Shannon Airport, intentions is we'll need about approximately 10 minutes engines running before we're able to depart again to our next destination, Lima Fox, Mike, India, French Airport 4136.
0: French Airport 4136, that's probably thanks.

0: 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We have 10 to run to ILS, so switch frequency to 123.75.
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2: Yankee Foxtrot, I can place up as 300-250. Inbound, call him, 20 knots.
3: Runner 8, Yankee Foxtrot, Shanghai Control, identified, descent of level 140, cleared on the Kurum to Echo arrival.
2: Inbound 140, Kurum to Echo arrival, Runner 8, Yankee Foxtrot.

0: 737, X-ray contact Coke approach 119, decimal 905.
1: Coke approach 119, decimal 905, good day, 977.
0: Bye-bye.

0: Air Force 4136, contact Shannon, approach on 121.405.
1: 121.405, Shannon approach, and Air Force 4136, bye-bye.
0: Bye-bye.
1: Shannon approach, Air Force 4136, good morning, listening flight level 80 with information, India.
2: Air Force 4136, Shannon approach, good morning, identified number 1 ILS approach, runway 24, information Romeo.
1: Oh, copy, yeah, we have copied Quebec, so we'll take up Romeo, number 1 for ILS 06 approach, Air Force 4136.
2: Air Force 4136.

0: Roger, Force 4136, I was speaking to the tower there, and your outbound flight plan is off block 1140 Zulu. So if you're looking to get out of here a bit earlier than that, if you get onto them to cancel and refile, we'll have no problem getting you out there.
1: Okay, copy, and would we have to call our operations, or can they do that for us to actually move the flight plan slightly forward?
0: Your operations will have to do it in the tower. They can only delay advance, they cannot bring them forward.
1: Okay, understood, Fetcher, also for 136.

0: Airport 4136 for landing at 1110, and we'll probably be able to depart by 1125, so you do confirm we'll have to refile the flight time for 15 minutes ahead of schedule.
1: Hey Farm, with your current off block time of 1140, the earliest airborne is 1135.
0: Okay, copy, 1135, earliest airborne is at Airport 136. And for information, are we going to be able to stand by somewhere with engines running on one of the taxiways? That's possible.
1: French Air Force 4136, A Farm, you can expect either Delta 2 or Taxiway Alpha.
0: I'll copy Delta 2 or Alpha, that would be great. Thank you so much, French Air Force 136.
1: A Farm, Charlie is unavailable to your wingspan.

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1: Descending 4,000 feet, 1019er, 1009er, French Airport 416.
0: French Airport 4136 feet now, 240 knots or greater, please.
1: And 1018er from the QNH, do you confirm?
0: QNH is 1019er hectopascal.
1: Copy, so we descend 4,000 feet, 1019er, and we reduce speed 240 knots, French Airport 416.
0: Thank you, 240 knots or greater.

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0: Channel L 170, Shamrock 108.

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1: 1-1, 405, Yankee Fox, thank you.
0: Bye-bye.
1: Fox Canadian runner 8, Yankee Fox, passing flight number 160 for 90 inbound, car up, speed 250 knots, information Romeo, inch 109, next back.
2: Runner 8, Yankee Fox, Shannon approach, good morning, identified number 2, the ILS approach, runway 24, Romeo is gone.
1: We have Romeo. I just confirmed the runway use in Shannon.
2: Runner 8, Yankee Fox, your apologies, runway 06.
1: 06, I'm copy, runner 8, Yankee Fox, thank you.
2: Runner 8, Yankee Fox, continue descent, flight level 80.
1: Descent, flight level 80, runner 8, Yankee Fox.
3: Specimen 4436, confirm within this breakout, the flight level 60 at Rancas.
2: French Air Force 4136, a fireman deck, CUD descent to altitude 3,000 feet unrestricted.
3: 3,000 feet unrestricted, French Air Force 4136, send to 40 on the speed.

0: Okay, Soundbox 901, Whiskey, we're descending flight level 250, passing 306 decibels.
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3: Flight level 180, sound Mach 91 Whiskey.
0: Jenkins Foxtrot, continue descent altitude 4,000 feet, Shannon QNH is 1019 or hectopascals.
4: In altitude 4,000 feet, QNH 1019 hectopascals, Jenkins Foxtrot.

0: 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Continue reduced speed, 220 knots or less.
1: Speed, 220 knots or less, trainer, 18. Zero for 160.
2: Shimmer 123, Shang Control identified. Turn left heading 285.
1: Left heading 285, Shamrock 123.

0: 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Direction Shamrock 91 Whiskey, the center, flight number 140.
1: Flight number 140, Shamrock 91 Whiskey.
0: The Shamrock 123, climb to flight level 280.
2: Shamrock 123, climb to flight level 280.

0: 4-1-3-6, just to confirm, did you already clear us to the ILS 06?
1: French Airport 4136 negative, you are now cleared ILS Roach runway 06, report established.
0: Cleared ILS 06, will report established. French Airport 4136.

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1: 190 knots or less, Niner, Yankee Foxtrot.
2: Shamrock 91, whiskey descent to flight number 100.
3: Flight number 100, Shamrock 91, whiskey.
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1: 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We are 1400 feet now, just south of Mullingar on the Richard Cromwell. And we'll call you there for a temporary coach. We're on a squawk of 2650.
2: 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I have no known traffic to affect.
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1: Shana, good day. This is Germany 7-8, 4 passenger, Charles 300, climbing level 90, Mendoza.
2: This is Germany 784, Shana, control identified, climb to level 230, unrestricted.
1: I'm unrestricted, 230, this is Germany 784.
0: 4-5, she's got a couple of inbounds, I'll get you on as soon as possible.
3: Thank you, Fox Short. You are clear to steps on the localizer at El Palm. I'll have further descent and ILS to you shortly.
4: Fox is clear to establish on the localizer at El Palm, Ryanair 885.
2: To Germany 784, clear direct to Dollar.
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0: Force 4, 136 feet, 180 knots or greater, until 6 DME, 160 knots or greater, until 4 DME.
1: Yes, so we'll maintain 180 or greater until 6 and 160 until 4, French Air Force 4136. We're established at 06.
0: French Air Force 413, Niner, thank you. Niner miles, touchdown, contact tower, 118.705.
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2: Runner 8 Yankee Foxtrot, cleared ILS approach, runway 06, report established, you are number 2, reduce now to 170 knots or left.
3: 170 knots or left, cleared ILS, runway 06, Swinger, Yankee Foxtrot.
4: Straight with you.

0: Yankee Foxtrot, pull your established style left, zero.
1: Red Rage, Yankee Foxtrot, thank you. Number 2, traffic number 1, just coming up on a 4-mile final. Contact the tower, 118.705, good morning.
0: Tower, 118.705, right there, Yankee Foxtrot, thanks, bye. Dog Mine Rider is Yankee Foxtrot, established, ILS 06, 11 miles.

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1: Alpha 07, Victor, information on Osod and QNH is 1020 hexapascals. 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
3: Brenner 738, Whiskey descent to flight level 100.
4: So flight level 100, Brenner 738, Whiskey.
5: Shannon, good day. Friction 210, uniform descending flight level 240, inbound to Agarica.
3: Friction 210, uniform Shankill identified, descent to flight level 140, maintain high speed in descent, you are my number one.
5: Descending flight level 140, high speed descent, friction 210 uniform.

0: 1 morning, Transition, New York, on the Urabi 3 Alpha Foxtrot, stoplight just 5 passes east, runway 06, walking 3603.
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1: Rocket 725, Shannon Control identified. Climb unrestricted to flight level 280, clear direct to Limry.
0: Clear flight level 280 and direct to Limry on course, 975.

0: good. Hold your current position for your crew change in your current position. 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Has an outbound CTOT 1204, but I see in your flight plan your status is stage flight. 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
1: 118.705.
2: 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Off the Bravo Jeremy.
1: NS-738, Whiskey contact Connacht Tower 130.705, radar service terminates.
3: Connacht Tower 130.705 for INS-738 Whiskey, thanks, flight.
1: Right.
4: Standing, good morning, Delta 284, flight level 322, descending flight level 210.
1: Delta 284, Shanghai Road, good afternoon or good morning to you. Descent to flight level 90 on transition, indicated airspeed 270 knots or less.
4: Descent flight level 90 in transition, 270 knots or less, Delta 284.
0: Morning, taxi Charlie, Delta 2, Delta 1, stand 28.

0: 5 Niners, would you out of 6-5 for flight level 160 unrestricted?
1: Delta 259, Jenkins will identify climb to flight level 300, you clear direct to revenue.
0: Climb flight level 300 and direct revenue, Delta 259.

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1: Contact tower 118.705, Alpha 07 Victor, thank you, bye-bye.
0: Fraction 210 Uniform, contact Shannon approach on 111.405.
2: Alpha 1405, Fraction 210 Uniform, bye-bye.
0: Bye-bye.
1: There's a boundary for one touch and go and then back to course.
3: 210 Uniform, send approach, good morning, identified number 1 ILS approach, runway 06, information Sierra Stern.
2: Information Sierra, number 1 ILS 06, section 210 Uniform.
3: Fraction 210 Uniform for present position, redirect LPOM to establish on the localizer.
2: Right, LPOM to establish on the localizer, Fraction 210 Uniform.
4: He's dropping off and then routing back north again, so I'll try you on the ground before lifting it out again if that's okay, Gulf Channel.
3: QNH is 1020 hectopascal.
5: Descend 3,000 feet from 1020 hectopascal, Fraction 210 Uniform.
3: Affirm, 4-3 track mark to touchdown.
5: Copy.
4: Yeah, it looks pretty clear in front of you, come out further south, but thankfully, pretty good where I'm going. Cheers, thanks very much.

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1: November 889, Charlie Golf, Shannon Control identified. Descend to flight level 140, remain high speed, correction, maintain high speed and descend. Your number 1 for Shannon.
0: Okay, continue descent to 140 and will maintain as fast as practical, Gulfstream 889, Charlie Golf.

0: 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Rock band 383, see you descending level 3004220.
1: Rock band 383, Shannon Control identified. Sensor flight level 90 and indicated airspeed on transition 260 knots or less.
0: Understood. 1904 now and 26 or less for Rock band 383.
1: Rock band 383, it's flight level 90.
0: Flight level 90, Rock band 383.
2: Shannon, good afternoon. Shannon 5, Whiskey Golf, 75 level 200, respondent.
1: Shannon 5, Whiskey Golf, Shannon Control, good afternoon to you, identified. Delta 284, report speed to Shannon approach, 121.405, goodbye.
2: 121.405, Delta 284, good day. Shannon, good morning, Delta 284 is out of flight level 165, sending flight level 90, speed 270, information Romeo.
3: Delta 284, Shannon approach, good morning, identified. Number 2, ILS approach, runway 06, information Sierra is current.
2: Alright, ILS 06, and we'll get information Sierra, Delta 284.
4: Alpha departure.
5: Step out 3-5, please, runway 06, squawk 6345.
2: Yeah, copy to all, and we're descending, we have a speed limit of 250 below 10,000.
3: 210 uniform, that's copied. If you need extra track mounts, please height of the device.
2: No, no problem.
4: We want to collect the next board with the questions.
6: After 07, Victor entering the control room at 2000.
2: Canada, with 284, we have information here.
3: Delta 284, thank you. Continue descent flight level 80.
2: Continue flight level 80, Delta 284.
3: Hey, sir, you can expect lower in approximately 23 track miles.
2: Copy, Delta 284.
6: Yes, I'm 4 minutes to SMS, 5 minutes to SD, 3 to SD, then 0 to SD, Delta 078.
7: Air Force 4136, taxi Delta 2, Delta 1, taxi Alpha, full short, runway 06.
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3: Delta 210 uniform via Elephant, cleared ILS approach, runway 24, report established.
2: NLNC, Drummond, and Castle.
3: Apologies, via Elfon cleared ILS approach runway 06, report established.
2: Cleared to ILS 06 via Elfon, Wilco, friction 210 uniform.
7: Drummond.
2: Thank you.
7: Is it, I think?

0: uniform established on Goodwin side.
1: Question 210 uniform, thank you. Approximately 10 miles touchdown now. Contact tower 118.705.
0: 118.705, friction 210 uniform, aye.

0: today, Virgin 210, uniform established at Mont Final Island 06. Senior Virgin 210, uniform.
1: Okay, 7 Victor, approaching us even. 7 Victor, approaching Askington.
2: 20 hectopascal.
3: Send 4,000 feet, 1020 hectopascal, Delta 284.
4: Shannon, Lafayette 383.
1: Up and 383, just confirming Tipper 2 Echo.
4: Tipper 2 Echo, correct, up and
0: 383. 06 cleared land, approaching 210 in front.
1: After 07 Victor, visual on 7. Going to be on the traffic number 3 after 07 Victor. Take the speed up after 07 Victor.
2: Up in 383, your cleared flight level is still 9-0.
1: Open 383, just check selected flight level, clear flight level 90. Clear
4: flight level 90, left hand 383.
1: Open 383, you can contact Shannon Proton 11.405.
2: 3,000 feet.
3: Send 3,000 feet, Delta 384.
2: Delta 384, how about let's view in about 5.5 miles?
3: Copy, Delta 384.
1: Just for lower.

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1: Standby.

0: 10383 Shannon Approach, good morning, identified. You are number 4 ILS Approach, runway 06, information Sierra Zimmer.
1: Yes, we'll do the ILS, so we've got Romeo. You want to start at 9000, that's all for now, left hand 3
0: Southbound 3838, bar maintains flight level 90 on reach.
1: Right, flight level 90, left hand 3.
2: Negative, Echo 4, Echo 4, 5, taxiway strip will not be available for quite a while, level inbound.
3: Stream 889, Charlie Golf, flight level 10.7, descending flight level 80, and we do have Sierra for the airfield.
0: November 889, Charlie Golf, send an approach, good morning, identified. Number 3, ILS approach, runway 06, information Sierra is current.
3: Roger, number 3, now, Gulfstream 889, Charlie Golf.
0: Delta 284 via Elpon cleared ILS approach, runway 06, report established.
4: Cleared ILS runway 06 via Elpon, report established, Delta 284.
0: November 889, Charlie Golf from present position, route direct Elpon to intercept the localizer at Elpon.
3: Okay, direct Elpon to intercept the localizer at Elpon. 889, Charlie Golf.
0: A far mile of lower view in 7 miles.
3: Very good, sir.
0: Southbound 383, flight heading 255, expect vectors for final.
1: Right, 255, I think.
2: TOT 1130. French Air Force 4136, the QNH is 1020 hectopascal.
5: Mr. Jet 773, Shannon Control, good day, identified, descent to flight level 140.
6: Descent 140, 773.
0: 383, just said, set the standard QNH of 1013, please.
1: Alright, 1013,
0: for 889 and Charlie Golf, descend altitude 4,000 feet, Shen Q and H 1020 hectopascal.
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2: Shen H 1020 hectopascal.
0: 12 miles to touchdown, contact Shannon Tower now, 118.705. He's just become number 1.
4: 118.705, Delta 284, good day.

good afternoon. Delta 284, 11 mile final, ILS running 06. Continue, Delta 284.

0: 383, continue descent to flight level 60, Shannon transition level.
1: Alright, flight level 60, descend right front 383.
0: November 889, Charlie Golf, maintain speed 240, not for greater, report if you need routing.
2: Yeah, we're going to need to be slower in that, sadly, 889, Charlie Golf.
0: Can you do 230, not for greater?
2: Yeah, we can speed it up to 230, Gulfstream 889, Charlie Golf.
0: 889, Charlie Golf, thank you, 230, not for greater, and just let me know when you need to reduce further.
2: Roger.
3: And when I'm done, I'll make a right turn back to the hotel, please. Triple zero, Yankee Shell, do you come into backtrack this morning after you take a taxi alpha?
2: Right, turn right in probably heading up as you send it.
3: Oscar, Yankee Shell, grant. Yankee Shell, Roger, just for planning, do you come into backtrack all the way to threshold or can you take the departure of taxi alpha?
0: Altitude 3,000 feet.
2: Continue descent altitude 3,000 feet, Gulfstream 889, Charlie Golf.
3: Short number 06.

0: Southbound 383, turn right heading 265.
1: Right heading 265, I can't hear.
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2: Canon Echo in the Gulf of Corona, just approaching Cromwell. Would like a temperature, we should probably give you a call airborne at about 5055, is that okay?
0: Continue straight ahead, at the right turn off at the hotel, please.
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6: That's copied out, 010, Victor. Take that air and hold that air out there, there's something.
3: And 383, turn right heading 280.
4: Right heading 280, left heading 280.
2: Crockwell, I'm going to Crockwell Airship, Gulf Thermite. It's just inland from Galway City, just a small airship, and for some fuel, and then riding on north again, Gulf Thermite. Local, Gulf Thermite.

0: Oscar Yankee Sierra, number 2 for departure, hold short runway 06, contact tower 18.705, good afternoon.
1: Brayday 930 Golf, via El Palm clear dial approach, runway 06, report established, maintain 200 knots or greater until establishing.
2: Okay, we're cleared for the approach from El Palm, and we're going to maintain on 200 knots until established, and Gulfstream 889, Charlie Golf.
0: So 4-4, Echo 4-5 band.
1: Band 383, turn right, heading 300.
3: Right turn, 300, right band 383.
0: The one way finish there at the moment.

0: flight level 89, climb 160 and bound Surox.
1: Right, sir, 417 China 9 identified, direct to Gomup, climb to flight level 280.
0: Start at Gomup and 280, I say 417.
2: Run at 690, Tango descending level 240 Raka.
1: Flyer 69 X Tango Shannon identified descend to flight level 100.
2: Okay, descend level 100 right now, 690 for Tango.
3: Delta 84 Grand, good afternoon, taxi Delta Delta 1, stand 3-2.
1: Vistage 773, descend to flight level 60, Shannon transition level.

0: fine, Charlie Golf. Maintain speed now 160 knots or greater until 60 MEA.
1: 160 or greater until 60 MEA. We're just becoming established now. Gulfstream 889, Charlie Golf.
0: Thank you.
2: Okay. Alpha, hold short, friendly 06 29 271.
0: 383, turn right and 320, base turn.
3: Right turn, 320, friendly.
0: Rockland 383, continue descend up to 3,000 feet.
3: Down to 3,000 feet, Rockland 383.

0: 27-1 Hotel Romeo 06, and contact tower frequency 118.705. Bye bye.
1: 4136, thank you. Goodbye. 121405, French Air Force 4136, thank you. Goodbye.

0: Roger, French Air Force 4136, good morning, climbing 5,000 feet.
1: French Air Force 4136, send approach low again, identified, climb flight level 150.
0: Climbing flight level 150, French Air Force 4136.
1: French Air Force 4136, turn right heading 130, vectors for climb.
0: Turning right heading 130, French Air Force 4136.
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1: 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Contact the tower now, 118.705. Good morning.
2: 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Good morning, Gulfstream 889 Charlie Golf.
3: Radar Rene 29 Yankee Echo Descent 2 Hunter 2 Punis, speed 270 on Cooper.
4: Hunter 29 Yankee Echo Shannon, good afternoon, identified. Hunter 96 Golf Golf Shannon, good afternoon, identified.
2: To land runway 06 Gulfstream 889, Charlie Golf.

0: 8850, passing flight level 60, climbing flight level 90, reaching just Tulsa.
1: Shamrock 850, Shannon, good afternoon, identify climb flight level 290.
0: Flight level 290, Shamrock 850.
2: Oscar, Oscar Yankee Sierra, send approach, good morning, identify.
0: 3127.5 and anything, have a good day, go, Shamrock.
1: Ryanair 69 X-ray Tango Shannon descend flight level 80.
0: Send flight level 80, Ryanair 69 X-ray Tango.
1: And Ryanair 69 X-ray Tango, contact Shannon approach on 121.405.
0: 121.405, Ryanair 69 X-ray Tango, the best.
3: And downwind for Ryanair 06, that's 07, Victor.
0: Formation Tango Shannon, Kennedy 2019, we're descending level 80, Ryanair.
2: Ryanair 69 X-ray Tango, Shannon approach, good morning, identified. Number 3, ILS approach, runway 06, information Tango is now current, no delay.
0: Ryanair 69 X-ray Tango, will Rarca Asgon be available?
2: Affirm, route Rarca, then Asgon.
0: Rarca Asgon, Ryanair 69 X-ray Tango.
2: Oscar, Oscar, Oscar, Yankee Sierra, turn right, heading 110.
4: Right, 110, Oscar, Sierra.
2: Buckland 383, turn right, heading 030, cleared ILS approach, runway 06, report established.
5: Alright, 030, cleared ILS 6 approach, and we'll board establish runway 33.
2: French Airport 4136, continue climb flight level 190.
6: Climbing flight level 190, French Airport 4136.
7: Flight 450, read back is correct, next report ready for charge.
0: Shannon, good afternoon, Ryanair 19 with Tango, descending flight level 207.
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8: Flight on the wind, runway 06, and we will call you when we're ready for base, after 07, Victor.
1: 35, Shannon, good day, identified, climb flight level 260, clear direct to pickle.
8: Well, 260, West 35.
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5: RAP M3A3 is established. M3A3 is established and all is closed.
2: Upbound 383, thank you very much, 8 miles from touchdown, contact Shannon Tower, 118.705, good morning.
5: 118.705, roughly.
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2: Tango, continue descend up to 3,000 feet.
1: Continue descend 3,000 feet right now, 694 Tango.
3: Up to flight level 240.
0: United 271, Shannon, good afternoon. Identify climb, flight level 320.
3: Flight level 320 for United 271.
0: Sorry, that was clipped. Just confirming flight level 320 for United 271.
3: Flight level 320 for United 271.

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0: And Shannon, do you have a frequency for Shanwick? Missed the RCL time.
1: About 2 7.
2: Okay, yeah, you might just be a little bit low in altitude. The transmitter's up in Scotland, but if you want to try 123950, and if no contact, come back to me. I'll see if I can get you a secondary.
0: Thank you.

0: Minor 1 Ian from Papa Shannon, good afternoon. At end by standby for Lord, there's a traffic claim underneath you out of Dublin.
1: Good afternoon.
2: Hold on, this is 1705, and that's 69, so I think a little bit.
1: So, well, good afternoon, right now 69, so I think I'll establish it as a patrol 68 miles. Continue, right now 69, so I think I'll.
3: And Shannon, yeah, probably just too low. Just still got that frequency. No luck on that at that this altitude.
0: Okay, hang in there. I'll make a phone call, see if I can get something else for you.
3: Cool, thank you.
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0: Stansted via flight plan route, flight level 350, squawk 7641.
1: Victor.
0: 423 Romeo, your climb up, systems after departure, effect extended runway center line, stop climb at 5000.
1: Tango
0: 423 Romeo, refact your correction to 430 to push line.
1: Air Ryan, entry 9, Echo Victor 5240, passing 200 feet up.
2: Flyer 39, Echo Victor, Shannon, good day, identify climb flight level 290.
1: Flyer level 290, Ryan, entry 9, Echo Victor. At 3000 feet up, 07 Victor.

0: 6129 at Quebec, and I'll have to say that. Thank you.
1: Niner 39 Echo Victor, Atomic Shannon 134, decimal 630.
2: 3430 and Niner 39 Echo Victor.
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1: 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X-Flight 450. Departure, X-Flight 450, 2.5, climbing 5,000, runway ahead.
2: X-Flight 450, Shadow Control, good day to you. 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
2: 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You can turn right direct carry anytime you wish.
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3: 2,000 feet for Cork, half past 0, sir, take it. There's 2,000 feet in, next report to the battery outbound, SR-0, SR-6.
2: Zero Shadow, climb flight level 60, and route direction position in route. India, November, Romeo, Alpha, Delta.
0: Flight level 60.
1: Flight level 60, X-Flight 450.

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1: American 133, Shannon, good afternoon, identified. You clear direct to Revenue and climb flight level 280.
0: Direct to Revenue, we'll climb flight level 280, American 133.

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43 Romeo, push down start, I approve. The runway is 24 Tango, we have current Shannon Q 1019, I have the push down. Runway 06, runway 06, ETI, the runway.

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1: 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That's 0 7. 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

Roger, 3 Romeo, taxi Alpha, hold short, runway 06. 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

Echo 4-5, roger. 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Goodbye.

Band 383, Shannon Kira is due to destination Kilo Hotel, Papa November via the UNDEG 3 Alpha departure, stop time at 5,000 feet, squawk 3613.

Area 3, it's the UMBEG 3 Alpha departure. 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

0: Alpha Charlie, see you off rock time is 12:45. 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
1: Shannon, so good afternoon, Ryanair 5 by Kilo, passing flight level 310, descending 240, inbound 30.
2: Ryanair 5 by Kilo, Shannon, good afternoon, identify, continue descent to flight level 80.
1: Descent flight level 80, Ryanair 5 by Kilo.

7, where are you? 7, roger, and it's the Ryanair 6 Ryanair X-ray Tango, Zoxan 3-0, possible for a strike.

0: 747 or Airport 2 Romeo. Have a good one. Thank you. Hello, Ryanair 423 Romeo. Pass in 2003 to be coming out to 5,000 feet, runway track 24.
1: Ryanair 423 Romeo, Shannon, good afternoon. Identified. You please direct to NJX and climb to level 230.
0: Climb to level 230, direct NJX, Ryanair 423 Romeo.

0: 10 on Westshore 17, flight level 136, climbing 160.
1: Westshore 17, Shami, good afternoon. Identify to clear direct to Ernan, climb flight level 280.
0: Direct to Ernan, flight level 280, Westshore 17.
2: Six four, what grass section number is this? 6-4, proceed via grass section 13.

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1: 4-2 Adesso 405, Niner 5 Mike Kilo, Mike.
0: Niner 423 Romeo, Shannon Klein, flight level 290.
2: Clap level 290, Niner 423 Romeo.
1: Shannon approach, good afternoon, Niner 5 Mike Kilo, descending flight level 80, inbound Turdu, Boeing 738, we have the information uniform QNH 1019, Sector Wisconsin.
3: 4,300
0: feet, climbing flight level 90 at Kilo November 01. Shamrock 9, Alpha Lima, Shamrock, good afternoon. Climb flight level 150, confirm your squawk.
3: Climb flight level 150, and our squawk is 1460,
0: Shamrock 9, Alpha Lima. Shamrock 9, Alpha Lima, Shamrock, identified.

0: 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What's Delta 1 and 2 Tango 2, is it?
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0: 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Delta 1, Delta 2, and let me know when you're clear, Delta 2.
1: 1019-2650 out of Crosswell, inbound to Shannon Echo.
2: Echo New Golf Echo Romeo, roger. What's the altitude and estimate for correction, Shannon?

0: Tamworth 9 Alpha Lima, Shannon Klein, flight level 290.
1: Good afternoon, it's Echo, India Golf Victor Lima, 223, flight level 60.
0: Echo, India Golf Victor Lima, Shannon information. 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What is your requested approach in Sligo? WestJet 17, contact Scottish Control on 129.1.
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3: Battery, we're bringing towards the southern side of it, and we'll be operating the battery area in between 4,000 feet and 1,000. 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
3: 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After 73 Whiskey.
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0: 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Hello, Northern QNH, if you need 1020 hexapascals, report to requested approach, type in Sligo.
1: We're looking for two RNP approaches to a full stop, please, and we are currently flight level 60, direct to Fu, Echo, Victor Lima.
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0: 019, good afternoon to you. We're System 172 on route from Isla Speed to Weston, just passing Montlody at this time, 2,500 feet on 1019, information only.
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0: 185 for Dublin, thanks, Jonathan.
2: And then good afternoon, Shamrock 13 Julius, passing at flight level 110, climbing 160, direct anchor.
3: Shamrock 13 Julius, good afternoon, identify clear direct to Malice, climb flight level 280.
2: Flight level 280, direct to Malice, Shamrock 13 Julius.

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0: 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Can we just have a heading of 160 just to avoid there in about 5 miles?
1: Runner 78 Echo Alpha, Shannon, you can avoid at your discretion, no traffic to affect when you're clear on track to Tulsa.
0: Okay, avoid on discretion once clear to Tulsa, 78 Echo Alpha, thank you.
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1: Roger, do you want to set a position for Ascot, or would you like for Ryanair Vector?
0: We can set a position for Ascot, thank you, Ryanair, fly by Kilo.
1: That's fine, you can set a position for Ascot, I'm doing the one shot.
0: Thank you.
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2: Shamrock 13 Juliet Shannon, turn right 10 degrees.
4: Right 10 degrees, Shamrock 13 Juliet.
2: Runner 20 Tango Echo Shannon, turn right 10 degrees.
3: Right 10 degrees, Runner 20 Tango Echo.
1: Kilo clears Islet approach runway 06, number 1.
0: Clear Islet approach runway 06, Ryanair, 5 by Kilo.
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1: Runway 5 by Kilo, just to let you know, the turn on to Ascot from your present heading is a very tight turn. So I can bring you down to 2,400 feet when you get closer, you might be able to come in a bit wider.
0: Yeah, that's fantastic. 2,400 to work, and we're going to bring the speed right back for the turn, Ryanair, 5 by Kilo.
1: Okay, I'll just send you shortly, just continue to 3,000 for the moment.
0: Well, so 3,000 feet, Ryanair, 5 by Kilo.

0: Ryanair, 5 mile kilo descent to 2,400 feet on the QNH 1019er Hector Pascal.
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0: Lieutenant Delta 4-5 out of flight level 110 for 160 speed 290 or greater.
1: Delta 4-5, Shannon, good day, and 5, clear direct to Malice, and continue climb to flight level 200.
0: Continue climb to flight level 200, Delta 4-5, direct to Malice.
2: Malice now, Ryanair 5, Mike Kilo.
3: Thank you very much, 340 degrees, 12 knots, contact the tower on 1187, have a good day.
2: Tower 187, thanks for help, Ryanair 5, Mike Kilo, you too.
1: 4260.
2: Heading 134260, Shamrock 13 Julie, good day. Air 5 by Kilo, establish ILS from 06, coming up on 7 miles.

0: down there, 20 Tango Echo, report you're heading to Shannon Control on 134, decimal 260.
1: 34, this is that's 20 Tango Echo.
0: Delta 45, Shannon, climb flight level 300, free speed.
2: Climb flight level 300 and RC Delta 45.
1: Copy, thank you. Good day, turns out to 231, flight level 70, climbing flight level 160, speed 290 or less.
0: Turns out 231, Shannon, good afternoon, identify. Continue on your present heading and climb unrestricted to flight level 240.
1: Yeah, present heading up to flight level 240, turns out 231.
0: And turns out 231, no ATC speed restriction.
1: Second capital speed, turns out 231.
3: Shannon, good day, Shannon, on my Yankee Pacific flight level 310, descending flight level 230, direct to Lapel.
0: Shannon McManer, Mike, Yankee, Shannon, good afternoon, identify. Descend, flight level 170.
3: Descend, flight level 170, Shannon McManer, Mike, Yankee.

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0: 8306, Sector Golf at Romeo. Will we be up to the end and on the deltas or in via Alpha, do you think? Or Charlie, I'm in five. Thank you.
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2: Shannon Low, Gemstone 4-2, Delta 5, Level 160 to Elbab.
0: Gemstone 4-2, Delta Shannon, good afternoon, identified. Air Transat 231, Sean.
1: Go for Transat 231.
0: 231, Dublin advise runway inspection, nothing found.
1: Alright, thanks for Transat 231.
3: 77 Tango Golf, Shannon Ground, Shannon clears you to destination Malaga via flight plan route, flight level 350, Golf 2032. Tango Golf, your climb out instructions after departure, track extended runway center line, stop climb at 5,000 feet. That's 7 Tango Golf, read back is correct, and just be advised that you do have a slot of time 1310.

0: Jefferson 42 Delta, request descent.
1: Jefferson 42 Delta, Shannon, descend flight level 80.
0: Descend flight level 80, Jefferson 42 Delta.
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3: Oscar Bravo here, Mike Shannon information, Southern QNH, actually I'll give you the Northern QNH, 1020 hectopascals.
4: 1020 hectopascals,
5: Squawk. Yeah, Mike. Information, Oscar 18 Lima, Squawk 2647, QNH 1019, just a beam yaw, ridden to Wexford.
3: After 18 Lima information, Southern QNH 1019 or hectopascals, and confirm requesting transit of Waterford.
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3: Roger, standby for handover to Waterford.
4: That's grand job, no problem, and Delta Romeo, coming up on the left side.
3: Oscar Golf Alpha, Shannon information, hello, the Southern QNH, 1019 hectopascals.
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3: Golf Alpha information, traffic information operating in the vicinity of Bantry is after 73 Whiskey at 3000 feet.
6: Copy the traffic, Golf Alpha will be below 2,000 feet in a minute. And estimate for Waterville 1256.
3: Golf Alpha, thank you. Report to Waterville for flight plan closure.
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4: Kirtland 06 Echo, in the Golf Echo. The point is all time, after 72 with you.
3: After 72 with you, Shannon information, Roger. Thank you.
4: Alpha
3: Hotel Charlie, taxi Alpha Hotel Charlie, 06. 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
4: Hotel Charlie, Charlie, 1 Alpha Charlie.
3: Echo, do Golf Victor Lima information? Echo Victor
4: Lima.
3: Golf Victor Lima clears to transit the Eastern Connacht stop.
4: Clear to the Connacht stop, Echo Victor Lima.
1: Jefferson 42 Delta, Shannon clear to enter control airspace, descending flight level 80, clear to Carrick Finn.
0: Clear to enter control airspace under descent and request the Delta Lima 101, Jefferson 42 Delta.
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0: Direct to Delta Lima 101 and descending flight level 80, Jefferson 42 Delta.
4: Charlie Hotel, 06, contact air frequency 118.705. Bye bye.

0: 4 Q Delta, contact the Donegal Tower now, 129.805, and radar service terminates. Bye bye.
1: 129.805, just approach Delta. 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

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Shannon X series you to destination Lima Delta Zulu Alpha via the Lunik 3 Alpha departure, stop time at 5,000 feet, squawk 1073.

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1: 1269 up at level 2, pass 0, descending flight level 2, 40, and under Russia.
2: German Air Force 769, Shannon, good afternoon. Identified, descend flight level 100.
1: Descend flight level 100, German Air Force 769.
3: Today, Shamrock 10, Mike, passing 120, climb flight 160, anchor.
2: Shamrock 10, Mike Shannon, good afternoon, identified, clear to Malas, climb flight level 300.
3: Clear to Malas, climb flight level 310, Shamrock 10, Mike.
2: And Shamrock 10, Mike, that's flight level 300, 300.
3: Right, climb flight level 300, Shamrock 10, Mike.

0: 4, did you just have a 4-5 communication as well, Commander?
1: Lima Kabaki, Shining Flight of 1802, Atlan speed 300.
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1: 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And can we request the RP approach to you, or is that next sector right now, 20 Lima Kabaki?
2: Of course not.
1: Thank you.
2: Victor Lima, conduct the Sligo Tower. That's on 122.105. Bye bye.
3: 122.105.
2: Thank you. Help. Thank you. Send a good banner. Informant Mike Shannon. 0 3 to Vapor. Banner 4-1, Whiskey Mike Shannon. Good day. 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Defense level 120. 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
1: Shannon, good day, Shama Conalpha Charlie, passing 2,500 from 5,000 on the Umbeg 3
0: Alpha. Shama Conalpha Charlie, Shannon, good afternoon. Identify climb flight level 240, clear direct to Tolbar.
1: Climb flight level 240, direct to Tolbar, Shama Conalpha Charlie.
0: Center 1-2 Kilo Hotel, connect Dublin and 135.655.
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0: Bravo David 7773, passing at you 3500, standing 4500. For the time.
1: Jet 773, Shannon, good afternoon. Flying flight level 90, confirm squawk.
0: 90, squawk 6350, Fifth Jet 773.
1: Fifth Jet 773, Shannon, identified. Near 20 Lima, Quebec, the Cork approach, 119.905.
2: 19905, Ryanair 20 Lima, Quebec, right.
3: Good morning, Shannon. JetBlue 842 is 13.13.9er, climbing 16,000, direct to Lick.
1: JetBlue 842, Shannon, identify climb flight level 280, clear direct to Limerie.
3: Up to 280, direct Limerie for JetBlue 842.
1: This is Jet 773, Shannon, clear direct to Leslie.
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1: Shannon 100, Shannon Whiskey Mike.
2: Shannon hello, Shannon 4 Romeo Whiskey, passing level 150, climbing flight level 160, they're compelling.
0: Shannon 4 Romeo Whiskey, Shannon identify, climb flight level 300.
2: Climb flight level 300, Shannon 4 Romeo Whiskey.
0: German Air Force 769, descent flight level 80.
1: Descent flight level 80, German Air Force 769.
0: This is Jet 773, Shannon, climb flight level 230.
1: Climb level 230, this is Jet 773.
0: Shamrock 1 Alpha Charlie, climb flight level 290.
1: Climb flight level 290, Shamrock 1 Alpha Charlie.
0: Shamrock 10 Mike, contact Shannon on 134.260, bye bye.
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0: Romeo Whiskey, stand by 1 second, break Ryanair 41 Whiskey Mike, contact Cork Approach 119.905.
1: 19.05,
0: Ryanair 4 Mike, sound cool. Break Shamrock 4 Romeo Whiskey, Shannon.
2: Can you ask the South High Level if they had any turbulence reports of traffic coming northbound on the Tango route?
0: Can do, and Shamrock 4 Romeo Whiskey, we clear now direct to Tuvin, and after Tuvin, Lasno.
2: Tuvin, then Lasno, Shamrock 4 Romeo Whiskey.
0: And 4 Romeo Whiskey, the Southern Trek sectors advise zero adverse reports.
2: Okay, doke, thank you, Shamrock 4 Romeo Whiskey.
0: German Air Force 769, contact Shannon Approach 121.405.
1: 121.405, German Air Force 769, goodbye.
3: After 183, my frequency change approved, bye-bye.
1: Thank you. 80 inbound, Reactor VF Information Victor and Beyond Airbus A321.
4: German Air Force 769, good afternoon, Shannon Approach. Radar contact number 14, Island Approach, runway 06. Continue descent to 4,000 feet, CNH 1019, effective.
1: German Air Force 769, number 1 for the ILS approach, runway 06. Continue descent 4,000 feet and QNH 1019, German Air Force 769.
0: Shamrock 93 Tango Shannon, afternoon, identify descent flight level 200.
3: Descent flight level 200, Shamrock 93 Tango.
0: Shamrock 1 Alpha Charlie, Shamrock climb flight level 310.
1: Climb flight level 310, Shamrock 1 Alpha Charlie.
3: Altitude on route.
5: Estimate there is 1355 and it's 2000. Yeah, it might be 2000 on route.
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1: Okay, 1 Echo November with the flight level 110-160, direct to Rock.
2: Sherlock 1 Echo November, Shandy 8 Mirago, which I identified. Clear direct to Revenue, climb flight level 280.
1: Direct Revenue and climb flight level 280, Shamrock 1 Echo November.
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3: 135.655, Shamrock 93 Tango, bye bye.
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6: Kilo Yankee Pass 3,800 climbing to 9-0 on the Elbit departure, score connected.
2: Under 35 Kilo Yankee Shannon, good afternoon, identify, continue climb flight level 230.
6: Continue climb flight level 230, I know 35 Kilo Yankee.

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0: 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Expecting Charlie, Jim Alpha 769.
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0: Echo November, Sonoma. 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
4: Descending 240
1: directly hot. Runner 701, Shannon, identify descend flight level 140.
4: Descending level 140 right now, 701.
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5: Runner 1, Tango Quebec, Shannon, affirm unrestricted climb.

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0: Ryanair 1 Tango Quebec, climb to flight level 290.
1: Flight level 290, Ryanair 1 Tango Quebec.

0: 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Have a nice day.
1: 1705.
0: 1705, there you go. Jumping out for 769, thank you. Charlie, Delta 2, Delta 1, through the airport, back to LMO.
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0: 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Shannon, good day, Fraction 7, Tango Victor, passing 3,200, climbing 5,000, Delta.
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2: 18 Lima, squawking 2647, Rudolph 3 Wexford.
3: After 18 Lima, Shannon information, hello again. And after Wexford, what are your intentions?
2: We will head back to course after 18 Lima.
3: After 18 Lima, Shannon Roger. Okay, you can report when you have left Wexford westbound.
2: We'll report 18 Lima, Wexford westbound after 18 Lima.
4: United 229, Shannon Control, good day to you. I identified, cleared to Limerie, climb unrestricted to flight level 240.
5: Good information, 127, Delta 5, and thank you very much for your service. Have a good day.
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3: Oscar Golf Charlie, Shannon information, Southern Cuban H 1019 Hector Pascal. So you're requesting transit through Kerry?
5: 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We're just avoiding a bit of weather at once.
3: Understood. Stand by, please.
4: Ryanair 701, descend flight level 100.
2: Descend flight level 100, Ryanair 701.
8: Hello, Ryanair 77 Tango Golf, passing 2,400 feet for 5,000 feet, Roma track 06.
1: Ryanair 77 Tango Golf, good afternoon, Shannon approach. 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
1: Ryanair 77 Tango Golf, I'm going to climb flat 190.
8: Continue climb flight level 90, Ryanair 77 Tango Golf.
1: Fraction 7 Tango Victor, contact Shannon Golf, 124.7, good day.
0: 247, Fraction 7 Tango Victor, bye bye. And then hello, Fraction 7, Tango Victor, passing bomb 10, climbing 130, and checked.
4: Okay, Ryanair 701, do you copy? Descend flight level 60, Shannon, transition level.
2: Descend flight level 60, Ryanair 701.
4: Fraction 7, Tango Victor, Shannon, control, good day to you. Identified, continue climb to flight level 210.
0: Continue climb flight level 210, Fraction 7, Tango Victor.
8: Descend low, Ryanair 77, Tango Golf, climbing flight level 90, direct to Tulsa now.
4: 77 Tango Golf, Shannon, good day. Identified. Continue climb to flight level 270.
8: Continue climb flight level 270, Ryanair 77 Tango Golf.
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3: Information.
5: Go ahead, Tango Golf. What have Oscar Golf Charlie?
3: Golf Golf Charlie, Kerry have requested. Can you route initially to Rathmore to remain clear of controlled airspace due inbound traffic? When cleared, they might be able to clear you through the zone then.
5: If it's possible, we'll route to the north of your zone and around to the west, if that works better for them. It'll probably work better for us with weather.
3: Golf, Golf, Charlie. Okay, remain clear of Kerry. Control their airspace for now. I understand you're going to route to the north, and I'll let you know if they're able to give you transit.
5: That's copy. We'll route north and west, and we'll remain clear. Golf, Golf, Charlie.

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1: Go ahead.
0: Radar 701, contact Curry 123.330, radar service terminates.
1: Curry 123.330 right now, 701, good day.
0: And that's 123.330.
1: Yes, correct, 123.330, sorry, 701, thank you.
2: Whatever suits you, normal, whatever you think yourself, just spin down and stay away from the hills or something. Good morning, sir, thank you.
0: After 06 Mike, Shannon Control, good day to you. I identified, standby one. Fraction 7 Tango Victor, Shannon, turn left 10 degrees, plan flight level 290.
3: Tower flight level 290 and left 10 degrees, fraction 7 Tango Victor.
0: After 06 Mike, Shannon, you are cleared to VAPAL for the VAPAL 1 Golf arrival and confirm you will be remaining IFR.
1: VAPAL 1 Golf arrival and ASAM will be remaining IFR after 06 Mike.
0: Thank you.
4: United
0: 59. 85 Yankee November, Shannon.
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0: 85 Yankee November, contact Dublin 135.655.
4: 135.655.
0: Fraction 7 Tango Victor, contact Shannon with your heading 134.630. Good day.
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0: American 723, Shannon Control, good day to you. Identified, continue climb unrestricted, flight level 240.
5: 723, climb unrestricted, flight level 240. We are clear of the weather, take a direct.
0: American 723, thank you. Clear to Mallet.
4: 29, that area, so we can the Alpha. All the way back to the corner, if the 2Q is fine with me.

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0: 500 Kilo, set level 240 to Invest.
1: Fender 500 Kilo, Shannon Control, good day, identified, continue descent to flight level 130.
0: Confirm the level please, Fender 500 Kilo.
1: Fender 51 Hotel Kilo, descent to flight level 130.
0: Level 130, Fender 500 Kilo.

Sanders have we got? Delta 238 at attention, sir. 27, that's proof. Just maintain listing March of NK 0624 on that.

0: just confirm that you're clear now. Thank you.
1: Golf Oscar Bravo here, Mike Shannon information. Golf Oscar Bravo here, Mike Shannon. I missed the end of your transmission. Just understand you're switching frequency now.
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2: Good day, Ryanair 3, November Golf, passing level 2, 9 out of 3, descending 230, direct to Sutex.
0: Ryanair 3, November Golf, Shannon Control, good day, identified, descend flight level 170.
2: Descend level 170, Ryanair 3, November Golf.
3: Taxi Alpha, hold short, only 06.
0: Shamrock 12 Whiskey, Shannon Control, good day, identified, cleared to Limerie, climb to flight level 240.
3: 2-Shamrock Airbus A391, that will be taxiing on Alpha in front of you.
0: And then transition level.
4: 7760, send transition to 500 kilos.
3: Taxiing Alpha, hold short, runway 06.

0: Tower India, Mike, just level 1000, India, sorry, level 1000 feet now, just about into the Kuna Phillip. I've changed to their frequency. Thank you.
1: Montreal, hold short 206, contact tower frequency 118.705. Bye. November 889, Charlie Golf, hold short of runway 06 and contact tower frequency 118.705. Bye bye.

0: Ryanair 3 November Golf, contact Dublin Control 135, decimal 655, cadet.
1: 135, 655, Ryanair 3 November Golf, 1.

0: United 316 is out of flight level 10-5, climbing flight level 160.
1: United 316, Shannon Control, good day. Identified, continue climb unrestricted to flight level 280.
0: Decline to flight level 280, unrestricted, United 316.
2: 05, bye-bye.
1: Ryanair 51 Hotel Kilo, contact Curry 123.330, radar service terminates. Good day.
2: 123.330, confirm.
1: Confirm, 123.330.
2: Okay, 123.330, Ryanair 500 Kilo, goodbye.

0: Sound Hello, Shamrock 581, heavy descending flight level 220, approaching blunted.
1: Shamrock 581, Shannon Control, good day, identified, continue descent to flight level 200.
0: Continue descent flight level 200, Shamrock 581.
1: Shamrock 581, can you maintain 29 or 0 knots indicated or greater?
0: AFRAM 290 or greater, Shamrock 581.
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0: good afternoon, Rhino 5 Tango Papa, descending for level 23026.
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1: Tamarack 581, report your speed to Dublin 135, decimal 655.
0: 135655, Shamrock 581, thank you.
2: Take off from existence.

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1: Continue descent flight level 170, Ryanair 5 Tango Papa.
2: Moneybags. What's the frequency? Job, thank you. 1247, push up back 1 Limbo Hotel. 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
3: SQ 7.
2: Down below, Shamrock 1 Lima Hotel, we're passing 2,400, we're climbing 5,000, Umbeg 3 Alpha.
0: Shamrock 1 Lima Hotel, Shannon Control, good day, identified, cleared to Tobor, climb flight level 220.
2: Climbing flight level 220, direct to Tobor for the Shamrock 1 Lima Hotel.
4: Up and waiting, runway 06, push your mid 89, clear to go.
0: France 3 Charlie Delta, Shannon Control, good day, identified, continue descent to flight level 140.
3: Continue descent to flight 140, France 3 Charlie Delta.
5: Shannon, information at Golf Hotel, Alpha Golf Charlie, we're remaining to the west of the carry zone on Route 46, close the flight time, which is now, what would you say?
6: Golf Hotel, Oscar Golf Charlie, information, Roger, thanks for the call, flight plan closed, 1325, bye bye.
5: Copy, thanks. Have a great day.
0: Golf
5: Charlie.
0: Air France 3 is Charlie Delta, cleared to Archer for the Archer 1 Golf arrival.
3: Hello, Archer 1 Golf arrival.
0: Thank you. And Air France 3 is Charlie Delta, correction, that you're cleared now to ATLAM to rejoin.
5: Now,
0: France,
5: Triage Charlie Delta.
0: Ryanair 5 Tango Papa, report your speed to Dublin 135, decimal 655.
1: 3565, Ryanair 5 Tango Papa, have a good day.
0: Bye.
3: Four Echo 4 5, proceed, last section 37, and hold short of all taxiways.

2. Echo 4-2, proceed Delta 1, Delta 2 to the 3-3-S. Echo 4-2, just hold your position. There is traffic jam to taxi on Delta 2, helicopter. Five taxi Delta 2 and hold short of runway 06 at the intersection Delta 2.

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2: 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Hello, the Southern QNH 1019er hectopascal. You can report to Skellig.
1: 1019er, confirm, continue to Skellig after 47 Golf.
3: Shamrock 1 Lima Hotel, continue climbing to flight level 280.
4: Climbing flight level 280, Shamrock 1 Lima Hotel.
3: Air France 38 Charlie Delta, descend to flight level 100.
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1: That's copy, thank you.

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1: 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Bye bye.

0: Thank you, 7 Hodge. That's all
1: covered.
0: Thank you.
1: He's on boundary outbound to the northwest. 275, short turn return, thanks. 415. Shannon information, good afternoon. It's Rescue 115.
2: Rescue 115, Shannon information, hello. Southern QNH 1020 Hector Pascal. No known traffic to affect you en route to the Iron Islands.
1: Copy 1020, just on battery outbound to the northwest, chat. We'll give you a call descending into the islands about 8 minutes or so, and then we'll be onboard to Galway after that.
2: Understood, thank you.
3: Committee 9, Charlie Golf, checking on 2900, climbing flight level 5000.
4: Runway 889 or Charlie Golf, Shannon Control, good day to you. Identified, cleared to do Dogal, climb unrestricted, flight level 240.
3: Climb unrestricted, 240, directed to Dogal, Gulfstream, 889 Charlie Golf.

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1: 1-8 Lima Information, hello again, and you can report when you've passed Yall, please.
0: Report that passing Yall after 1-8 Lima.

0: descending for an 3 spec zero, descending flight level 220, passing 320,
1: Runway 3, Quebec Zulu, Shannon Control Grip, you identified. Continue descent flight level 200.
0: Descent flight level 200, Runway
1: 3, 3, Quebec Zulu, maintain 290 knots or greater.
0: 290 or greater, we'll tell Runway
2: 3, 3. Shannon, I'm going to come out of descending flight level 220,
1: Runway 3, Papa Delta, Shannon Control Grip, identified. Continue descent flight level 170.
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1: 889 Charlie Golf, yeah, on your second set it's 123.950. 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
3: That's very good, 123.950, thank you.
1: And 9er Charlie Golf, you may not be able to get them to slow down, you might need to wait for a few minutes.
3: Very good, sir, we will do that, thanks.
1: Shamrock 875, Shannon Control, good day, identified, secured on the Sovix 1 Golf arrivals, descent flight level 110.
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1: 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Minor 13, Papa Delta, 270, not indicated or less.
2: 270 or less, Minor 13, Papa Delta.
5: Shannon Control, runner 89 Delta Juliet, we're descending flight level 240, be level by next.
1: Runner 89 Delta Juliet, Shannon Control, good day to you. Identified, confirm passing level.
5: We're passing flight level 283, runner
1: 89 Delta Juliet, thank you. Continue to let go for now, descend flight level 140.
5: Descend now flight level 140, and could we request that for let go to attack if that was possible, runner 89 Delta Juliet?
1: Yeah, just talking to Cork now, stand by. After 06 Mike, contact Cork approach, 119.905.

0: 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Good day.
1: 355, 355, 355, 355, 355, 355, 355, 355, 355, 355, 355, 355, 355, 355, 355, 355, 355, 355, 355, 355, 355, 355, 355, 355, 355, 355, 355, 355, 355, 355, 355, 355, 355, 355, 355, 355, 355, 355, 355, 355, 355, 355, 355, 355, 355, 355, 355, 355, 355, 355, 355, 355, 355, 355, 355, 355, 355, 355, 355, 355, 355, 355, 355, 355, 355, 355, 355, 355, 355, 355, 355, 355, 355, 355, 355, 355, 355, 355, 355, 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

0: AKS Minor Charlie Golf. Continue climb to flight level 320.
1: Continue climb flight level 320 Gulfstream 889 Charlie Golf.
2: After 18 Lima, contact Cork approach for traffic information 119.905.
3: 119.905 after 18 Lima.
4: Good afternoon to November 392, Mike Golf. Clear to flight level 220, direct in.
0: November 392, Mike Golf, standing control, good afternoon. Identified, continue descent to flight level 130.
4: Continue descent to flight level 130, November 2, Mike Golf.
0: November 89, Delta Julia, clear to Atlan.
5: Direct Atlan, November 89.
6: Shannon, hello, Shamrock 13, X-ray, passing level 110, level 160, direct to Hobart.
0: Shamrock 13, X-ray, Shannon, control, good day, identified, continue climb to flight level 280.
6: Continue climb flight level 280, Shamrock 13, X-ray.
7: 42, 12 feet right of perimeter road, hold short of runway 06.

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1: 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Descent flight level 200.
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1: Runner 89 Delta Juliet, descent flight level 100.
0: Descent level 100,
1: 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Shamrock 715, thank you. Identified, cleared on the VAPAL 1 Golf, descent flight level 100.
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0: 119.905, thanks a lot for that.

0: 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Turn it left 10 degrees.
1: Seven Proc Delta 1 Delta 2 behind the tree. Seven Proc Delta 1 Delta 2 behind the tree line behind the tree.

0: Gate 75, continue descent flight level 100. Negative, that's Shamrock 875, descent flight level 100.
1: Descent level 100, Shamrock 875.
2: Shannon, hello, Jefferson 43 Delta, flight level 49, climbing flight level 130, Hellbob, squawk 4667.
0: Jefferson 43 Delta, Shannon, good day, identified. Runway 161 Bravo, climbing 110 on a radar heading of 0 0 0. Runway 161 Bravo, Shannon, control, good day, identified. Continue on the heading, climb to flight level 310.
3: Continue on the heading, climbing flight level 310, Runway 161 Bravo.
0: Shamrock 875, contact Cork approach 119.905.
1: Okay, 905, thank you, Shamrock 875.

0: Niner 161, Bravo Shannon, turn right heading 090 degrees.
1: Right, 090 degrees, right at 161, Bravo.
2: 7 plus 2, Delta 2, Delta 1, 2.

0: 945. Echo 4-5, operation left section 3-7, inside the taxiway, triple hotel 2.
1: Unity Center flight level 60, Shannon transition level.
2: Unity Center flight level 60, November 2, my comma.
0: Roger, roger, all the best, goodbye. Q7, roger, copy, you're back on the 8.

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0: Golf Golf Alpha, traffic information at Bantry is the after 73 Whiskey and between 2 and 3,000 feet.
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2: Hi, Liam.
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0: Climb flight level 290, Irvine 49 Whiskey Golf.
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2: 73 Whiskey, just traffic information for you. The Golf Hotel Oscar Golf Alpha helicopters left Waterville returning to Cork. Should pass a BMU in the next 10 minutes or so. And also the after 47 Golf leaving the Skelligs via Baltimore should pass south of you.
0: Copy all the traffic. We will maintain in between 2,500 and 3,000 feet after 73 Whiskey.
2: And a roger.

November, Yankee 383, startup is approved. The runway is 06, X-ray is current to Shannon QNH 1019, or heads up, out of town. Confirm to Shannon QNH 1019, or heads up, out of town. Juliet, November, Yankee 383, taxi off the whole short, runway 06.

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2: 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We're a light aircraft out of a private flight in Balivari. Currently just route to Foxford for a scenic flight. So we'll be airborne for about 15 minutes. 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
0: Hello departure, good afternoon, you have a rock band 382, we keep climbing 2300, 5000, I think we're
4: going to Limerick. Rock band 383, Shannon control, good day, identified, continue climb to flight level 280.
0: We continue climb to level 280, rock band 383.
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3: 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I just there going out of Waterville and estimating Killarney at 25.
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1: 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You're cleared to transit the Eastern Connaught Stubbs at altitude 5000 feet.
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1: Delta 155, Shannon Control, good day, identified, continue climb flight level 280. Delta 155, that's copies, and when clear, you can route to Reno. Delta 155, that's Reno, Romeo Echo, Sierra, November, Oscar.

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0: New Bridge, just Ryanair 8171, we're descending flight level 200, direct out.
1: Ryanair 8171, Shannon Control, clear to you, identified, continue to descend flight level 180.
0: Continue to descend flight level 180, Ryanair 8171.
2: Delta 155,
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0: 970 which is left of the 48, left of the 9 here to us.
1: 970 Hotel, sounding good day, identified, clear to Norla, Atlanta level 230.
0: That's Norla, Atlanta level 230, 970 Hotel.

0: SM Street, Yankee, good. After the passing side of L5, Tristan coming to 9-0, we're heading 0-8-0 for 10 miles, and then we can resume navigation, squawk then.
1: 7 Juliet Yankee, Shannon Control, good day to you. You are identified. Continue to climb to flight level 130.
0: Continue
1: to climb to level 130, 7 Juliet Yankee, continue on your heading, climb to flight level 130.
0: Continue heading, climb to level 130, 7 Juliet Yankee.
1: Runner 8171, Shannon, descend to flight level 150.
2: Descend to flight level 150, runner 8171.

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2: Ryanair 7 Juliet Yankee, weekend, route direct to NGX now.
0: Ryanair 7 Juliet Yankee, roger, clear to NGX.
2: Direct to NGX, Ryanair 7 Juliet Yankee.
0: Runner 8171, Shannon, descent flight level 100.
1: Descent flight level 100, runner 8171.
0: Runner 7 Juliet Yankee, climb to flight level 290.
2: Climb to level 290, 7 Juliet Yankee. Runner 7 Juliet Yankee, request sighting 110 for 15 miles.
0: Runner 7 Juliet Yankee, roger, continue on the heading 110.
2: Continuing 110 and climb level 290 and 7 Juliet Yankee.

0: Dragon, Chimbok 76 Kilo, passing flight level 108, turning from correction, climbing flight level 160, currently direct to Pelik and requesting a left hand turn 230 degrees to avoid.
1: Chimbok 76 Kilo, Sherman Control, Grey Q, identified, continue climbing flight level 300 and turn left heading 230 degrees.
2: RNR 7, Chimbok, we would be clear of weather if we can have a direct AVZAC.
1: Runner 7, Julius Yankee, standby.
2: Sorry, is it approved?
1: Not at this time, no, continue on your heading.
2: Continue on the heading, copy Runner 7, Julius Yankee.
1: Runner 8171, Shannon, descend flight level 80.
0: Descend flight level 80, runner 8171.

0: Shamrock Sierra Whiskey 315, descending flight level 240 for Tipper.
1: Shamrock Sierra Whiskey, Shannon Control, good day, identified. Here on the Tipper 2 Echo arrival, descend flight level 80.
0: Descend flight level 80, Tipper 2 Echo, Shamrock Sierra Whiskey.
1: Ryanair 8171, contact Shannon Approach 121.405. Good day.
2: And approach 121.405 from Ryanair 8171. Good meeting. Take care. Bye-bye. Approach and regulate to you, sir. Ryanair 8171. We're sending final delays here. We're direct to Alpha. We're sending Mike Edward information. Yankee QNH is 1019.
3: 18171. Good afternoon, Shannon Approach. Ready on the number 14. I have the approach on 806.
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2: 019 for traffic information, just definitely inbound towards Lisbon, Capricorn area. We'll be operating in that area for about 10 minutes up to max altitude of 5,060 CFR.
0: 328 Fox, right, that's copy. Thank you. No known traffic to effect.
2: Sure.
1: Good afternoon, Shamrock 9, Kilo November 10-4, flight level 160.
3: Shamrock 9, Kilo November, Shannon identified, time unrestricted to flight level 240.
1: Flight level 240, Shamrock 9, Kilo November.
4: Ryanair 8171, continue descent to 3,000 feet, clear ILS approach runway 24, about 7.
5: Continue descent to altitude 3,000 feet, cleared ILS, runway 06, we'll call you established, Ryanair 8171.
6: Arrival 110, service Mongol for arrival, runway 24, Ryanair
7: 8171. Good afternoon, Ryanair 3950, descent to 2120.
3: Ryanair 395, Kilo Shannon, hello, identified.
7: Wings of fire, 2 shots here.
0: Wings of 359 Kilo, it's runway 26, clears 2 Hexo.
7: Runway 26, cleared Hexo, run at 3.5.
8: Okay, let us well as well, sir.
0: Kilo, roger. This overrun control airspace there is flight level 200. If you want to wait 2 minutes, I can give you further, otherwise you can go into uncontrolled.
7: Yeah,
0: Scottish confection device, they have no traffic, so you can continue the descent to flight level 100.
7: Thank you,
0: descending 100, Ryanair 3950. Shamrock 9, Kilo November, climb to flight level 280. Shamrock 9, Kilo November, clear to 2, Revenue, then Sunnet.
9: Ryanair 8171, we're fully established now, ILS 2611 miles.
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0: Charlie, November Lima, descend to flight level 100. Ryanair 8, November Lima, contact Cork Approach 119 or decimal 905. Good day.
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0: morning. Pick it up, Charlie. Yeah, Ryder 8-1, good morning.
1: 7-1 taxi lane, Charlie Delta 2, Delta 1, parking South 3.
0: Charlie Delta 2, Delta 1, South 3-0, Ryder 8-1, good morning.
2: Shannon Cole, great view identified. Continue climb to flight level 280 and cleared from Tuvan to Lasno.
3: Flight level 280, cleared Tuvan to Lasno, Shamos, and Lady.
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1: Rhino 9 Victor Yankee, Shannon Control, good day to you. Continue to climb to flight level at 290, confirm squawk.
0: Climbing flight level 290, and squawk 5211, Rhino 19 Victor Yankee.
1: Rhino 9 Victor Yankee, thank you, you are identified.
0: And can you confirm climb unrestricted? Rhino 19 Victor Yankee.
1: Rhino 9 Victor Yankee, affirm unrestricted climb to flight level 290.
0: Climb level 290, Rhino 19 Victor Yankee.

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1: Fan 57 Delta Bravo Shannon Control, good day to you. Identified, continue climb flight level at 290, confirm passing level.
0: Continue climb at 290, sorry, and we pass 4500 from 57 Delta Bravo.
1: That check, thank you, and you're cleared to NOLA.
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2: Copy that, Alex, to right there, and I'll take it on to Charlie Odenson.
3: Okay. Actually, George, the bloody press flight, this is the case. Charlie Odenson, two people.

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2: We're in hospital in 8 minutes, 10 minutes, 4-9er, and we have 5 aboard. We've been landing Galway, we're shutting down there for about 20 minutes, 4 touchdown.
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4: Tower Rescue 7, over here at Dilton.
1: Rescue 7, do you want to hold the 238 and get back on again?
4: Seem to be RCR here coming down there now, so what I might do is I might bring this top exilum led back to the AF and by the Delta if that's okay to do.
1: Yeah, 121 decimal 805.
4: Thank you, go.
3: Echo New Golf, Yankee Kilo information. Echo New Golf, Yankee Kilo, all copy, see you later.
1: Yeah, absolutely. 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
1: Okay, Charlie, Shamrock.
0: Shamrock 350, Charlie, Delta 2, Delta 1, parking stand. I'm going to say it's 34.
1: Charlie, Charlie, Delta 2, Delta 1, and stand 34, 34, Shamrock 350. Thank you.
0: Shamrock 250, I was wrong, it's actually sub 37.
1: No worries, 37, that'll do.
0: Thank you.
2: Chennai, good afternoon, Shamrock 9, Papa Mike, passing 107, climbing 160, inbound search.
3: Shamrock 9, Papa Mike, Chennai Control, good day, identified, clear to 2, Ernan, land flight level 280.
2: Derek, Ernan, and say again, flight level, Shamrock 9, Papa Mike.
3: Shamrock 9, Papa Mike, land flight level 280.

0: 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With you, leave a minute, your mic.
1: Translation, Restore 5 will be letting down and go in the next 2 to 3 minutes. And listening out, we'll give you a call airborne back to chance.
2: Rescue 115, roger. Break, break. Echo, India, Lima, India, Mike, issue information. Hello, your squawk is 2621 Southern QNH 1020 Hexpascal.
0: 1020 and 2621 is copy deck. Good, Mike, thank you. Direct to Leprechaun.

0: 77 Charlie. Passing flight level 110, climbing flight level 160 to Anoko.
1: Sherbrooke 77 Charlie, Shannon Control, good day. Identified, climb unrestricted, flight level 240.

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0: 119.905, turn-off to Red Fox. Bye-bye.

great, sir. Thanks for that. Appreciate it. System good? They farm off the whole short 0624 and 128705.

0: 57 and a half.
1: Rescue 7, proceed on 0624, and no traffic at the moment, so I'll call you when I need to check in.
0: That's perfect, and proceed on 0627, so I'll ready to check in.

0: Echo, Shamrock 6 Papa Echo, passing flight level 100 for 160.
1: Shamrock 6 Papa Echo, Shannon Control, good day. Identified, cleared to Arnhem, climbed flight level 280.

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0: 1020, estimating Kyle Brack at 25 past the hour. I request overfly your field for direct on route, please.
1: Exactly 5, that's copy, thank you. Bye-bye.
0: I will call the zone battery.

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0: 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And do you want to do the remainder of the airfield? Okay, see that the remainder of the airfield is maintaining a lifting watch at all times. 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
1: 705, exact 75.

0: Tower, good afternoon, Big Vic, Kelly 5.
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0: 1020, shortly approaching your zone band. 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
1: Deck Kelly 5, no traffic at the moment, so that is a problem.
0: Copy, thank you very much, Deck Kelly 5.

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1: 29, Chris.
2: Bravo 7 Hotel Golf, and hello to you. Are identified. Continue climb to flight level 230.
0: Flight level 230, Hotel Golf.
2: Bravo 7 Hotel Golf, yeah, just to confirm, clear to Tilter.
0: Tilter, Bravo 7 Hotel Golf, Hotel Golf.
2: Thank you.

0: 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Good day, after 61 Alpha, QNH 1019, squawk 2640, routing to Baltimore, then Mizzen Head.
1: After 61 Alpha, information, hello, starting QNH 1020, hectopascals, report at Mizzen.
0: QNH 1020, report at Mizzen Head, after 61 Alpha, thank you.
2: Standing ready, Shamrock 953, passing level 148, clear level 160, road towards Surak.
3: Shamrock 953, Shannon, hello to you, and identified. Continue climb to flight level 280.
2: Climb flight level 280, Shamrock 953.
3: Shamrock 953, clear to Ernan.
2: Clear to Ernan, Shamrock 953.

0: 8 Hotel Romeo, Shannon, hello to you. Identify. Continue climb to flight level 200.
1: Flight level 200, Sonic 8 Hotel Romeo.
0: Sonic 8.
2: Shamrock 9, Charlie Juliet, 117, climbing 160, Pelic.
0: Shamrock 9, Charlie Juliet, hello to you. Identify. Continue climb to flight level 280.
2: Continue climb 280, Shamrock 9, Charlie Juliet.
0: Sonic 8 Hotel Romeo, continue that heading and advise ready for a direct, just clearing some traffic.
1: Okay, maintain the heading, we're approaching exit, Hotel Romeo.
0: NS 7 Hotel Golf, climb flight level 310.
1: Climb flight level 310, NS 7 Hotel Golf.
0: 9 Charlie Juliet, clear to Limerie.
2: Direct to Limerie, Shamrock 9 to Charlie Juliet, thanks.
3: Channel Lower, NS 6 Mike Bravo. After flight level 255, standard flight level 250, about next up.
0: Hello, 6 Mike Bravo, Shannon, hello to you. Identify, continue to descend to flight level 220.
3: Continue to descend to flight level 220, NS 6 Mike Bravo.
4: Shannon, good day, Ryanair 27 Uniform Charlie, descend to flight level 240, Tipper.
0: Ryanair 27 Uniform Charlie, hello to you. Identify, continue to descend to flight level 80.
4: Descend to flight level 8, Ryanair 27 Uniform Charlie.

0: Tankstead Hotel Romeo, climb flight level 300.
1: Climb flight level 300, Tankstead Hotel Romeo.
0: Ryanair 6 Mike Bravo, continue to descend to flight level 100.
2: Descend flight level 100, Ryanair 6 Mike Bravo.
1: Tankstead Hotel Romeo, take any direct routing now.
0: Tankstead Hotel Romeo, Roger, just continue that heading for 1 minute, I'll call you back shortly.

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1: 1291, Shamrock 953, bye. Down low, runner 76 Romeo Kilo, climbing 190 to B-bound.
0: Runner 76 Romeo Kilo, Shannon, hello to you, identify. Continue climb to flight level 290, unrestricted.
2: Uniform level 284, descending 200.
0: Transit 8 Victor Uniform, Shannon, hello to you, identified, and continue descent to flight level 100.
2: Descent to level 100, of Transit 8 Victor Uniform.
3: Shannon, good day, running lane 6 Lima Foxtrot, descending flight level 300, direct burn in, speed minimum 300 knots.
0: Runner 96 Lima Fox, hello to you, identified, could you keep that speed, please?
3: Keep the speed, running lane 6 Lima Foxtrot.
4: Shannon, X flight 450 out of 5,000, climbing 9 or 10.
0: Flight 450, Shannon, hello to you, confirm your squawk.
4: 3604, X-Flight 450.
0: X-Flight 450, Shannon, hello to you, you are identified, and continue climb to flight level 170.
4: Flight level 170, X-Flight 450.
0: X-Flight 450, continue present heading.
4: Present heading, X-Flight 450.
0: And X-Flight 450, just see you in the turn there, if you can roll out on a heading of about 080.
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5: Here's Shannon, information is back to 07 Victor, about climbing to 4,000 feet, squawking 2642, just northeast of Profoy, routing to Abitur.
6: 07 Victor, Shannon, information, roger.
7: And the great Shamrock 7 Alpha Charlie, descending flight level 220, port it.
0: Shamrock 7 Alpha Charlie, Shannon, hello to you, identified and indicated their speed 260 knots or less.
7: 60 knots or less, Shamrock 7 Alpha Charlie.
0: Shamrock 7 Alpha Charlie, thank you, and continue descent to flight level 200.
7: No problem at all, continue descent to flight level 200, Shamrock 7 Alpha Charlie.
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10: Line 6, Mike Bravo, request right heading 300 degrees to voice.
0: Line 6, Mike Bravo, and that's approved, and report ready to turn back to Hexville.
10: That's approved, well got, runner 6 Mike Bravo.

0: Ryanair 76 Romeo Kilo, current flight level 330.
1: Flight level 330, Ryanair 76 Romeo Kilo.
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0: That 6 miles per hour, how long will you be on that heading, do you think?
1: Just about another 15 miles around that 6 miles per hour.
0: Right, 6 miles per hour. Actually, contact Connacht on 130.705. Advise them of your heading and when you're ready to turn back.
1: Okay, 130.705, right, 6 miles per hour.
0: Radar service terminated. 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
1: 134.630, Ryanair 76 Romeo Kilo, bye bye.
0: Lufthansa 8 Victor Uniform, contact Cork Approach 119.9, bye.
5: 119.9, Lufthansa 8 Victor Uniform, bye.
0: 8 Victor Uniform, yeah, Cork is 119.905, bye.
5: Okay, 119.905, so 8 Victor Uniform, bye.
0: Ryanair 27 Uniform Charlie, contact Shannon Approach on 121.405, bye.
2: 21405, goodbye, Ryanair 27 Uniform Charlie.
6: Call is great, Shamrock 9 Alpha Foxtrot, landing flight level 160, Incur.
0: Shamrock 9 Alpha Foxtrot, Shannon, hello to you, confirm the passing level.
6: Flight level 131, Shamrock 9 Alpha Foxtrot.
0: Shamrock 9 Alpha Foxtrot is identified, continue climb to flight level 240.
6: Flight level 240, Shamrock 9 Alpha Foxtrot.
0: 9 Alpha Fox, clear to Resno.
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7: 6, information, Alpha, cleared, Rurka, Alpha.
2: Ryanair 06, Rurka, Asgard, Ryanair 27 Uniform Charlie.
0: Flight 450 cleared to Sutex now for Dublin. Sutex, Sierra Uniform Tango Echo X-ray.
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0: I will go, Exec Kelly 5, thank you.
2: Mach 9 Alpha Fox, continue climb to level 280.
3: Flight level 280, Shamrock 9 Alpha Fox.

0: Security, Ryanair 15 Echo Papa, climbing to line level 230, directing departure. Ryanair 15 Echo Papa, channel hello to you, identify, continue climbing to flight level 270. Climb to flight level 270, Ryanair 15 Echo Papa.
1: Is all right. 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
3: Another about 1500 Gulf of Sidia.
4: That's fine, no traffic at the moment, so you can route direct, and if there's any issues, I will call you.
3: Thanks so much, Mark. Route direct, Gulf of Sidia, another. I might just say about 1800 is still over the mountains here.
4: Yeah, perfect, no hassle.
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0: 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Would it be possible to get to do a visual?
1: We'll approach runway 06.
0: Clear visual, approach 06, Ryanair 27 Uniform Charlie.
1: Ryanair 27 Uniform Charlie, contact tower 18705, good day.
0: 18705, goodbye Ryanair 27 Uniform Charlie.
2: Ryanair 33 Julia Zulu, just confirm you are identified, continue climb to flight level 280. 33 Julia Zulu, can you accept Tuvan?
0: Shannon, good day, Ryanair 27 Uniform Charlie, visual approach for runway 06.
3: Station 1020, you can descend us down to 3,000 feet at the moment. I will have further visual descent for you, and just plan to turn in from your beam as gone as I plan. So I need to clear the extended central line of CFR traffic, so protect your current.
0: Okay, descend 3,000 feet and just in along as gone there, and just copy the stress. Ryanair 27 Uniform Charlie.
2: Ryanair 455 Charlie, hello to you, identify, continue descent to flight level 100.
4: Continue descent to flight level 100, Ryanair 455 Charlie.
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2: 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That's all, copy, thanks.
6: Approach X-Flight 450, confirm direct to Sutex at this time.
2: X-Flight 450, affirm, clear to Sutex.
6: Thank you.
2: Gamma 496, hello to you, identify, continue climb to flight level 280. Gamma 496, continue that heading for the moment and we'll have direct shortly. Shamrock 7 Echo Golf, hello to you, identify, continue climb to flight level 190.
1: Flight level 190, Shamrock 7 Echo Golf.

0: Charlie, at your discretion, bearing in mind your own terrain separation, you can descend to circuit altitude. 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
1: So, descend to circuit altitude and position ourselves for 6 miles. Final known separation, minor 27 uniform, Charlie.
0: Confirm, if you need to go wider, that's fine with me.

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1: FA 080 degrees, Charlotte 7 Echo Golf.
2: Jack Kelly 5 would like to close the plan, please.
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4: Stand to stand to fly level 170, Luminaire 232 Echo.
5: Good afternoon again, this is Rescue 115.
3: Rescue 115, Shannon information, confirm routing back to Shannon.
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0: Radiant 105, thanks to 115.
3: And at 455 Charlie, continue descent to transition level, flight level 60.
0: Please descend to transition level 60, running 455 Charlie.
1: 81020, right, Pascal. Good direction to the field for the moment, landing on my airplane measure.
0: We're just zone boundary about now, copy 2H1020 and estimating the field at approximately 30.
1: Shannon, Roger, thank you. Just a light aircraft traffic there, about 8 miles to the northeast. Shannon, thank you.
0: We'll be looking out, thanks to you, 115.
1: He's actually east of you at the moment.
0: 115, it is 35, we are negative priority.
1: Understood, thank you. Ryanair 27 uniform Charlie on the ground, time is 25, the Cape Town contact to Charlie.
0: Okay, I'm back to Charlie, Ryanair 27 uniform Charlie.
1: Affirm taxi Charlie, Delta 2, Delta 1, Parking Set 27.
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0: 119.905, KLM 1127.
3: Just confirm 119.905.
0: 119.905.
3: Thank you.
0: All right, that's
1: about okay, we'll get the rescue people out, 7 of them. Rescue 7, you still with me?
5: We're just overflying.
0: We'll just be overflying, I'll be sure, at our estimate is 1608 UTC, after 07, thank you.
5: After 07, Victor Roger. No known traffic to the fact you can report turning at Abishur.
0: Report turning at Abishur and copy that traffic. Abishur is definitely good.

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1: Climb 300 on the present heading, Shamrock 86.
2: There's a bit of board activity at the moment. They have had a board strike on Atlantic Rhino traffic.
3: Third and listing out, rescue 115.
0: My level 100.
4: Present heading is by level 100, Shamrock 8, level.
0: Shamrock 851, question for that, identify level 120, please.
4: Certify level 120, Shamrock 8, level.
0: Ryanair 455, Charlie, contact Kerry on 123.330, radar service terminated, bye.
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2: 27 uniform, Charlie, we're getting the runway checks, we'll let you know what the outcome is.
6: Rescue 7 and Alpha.
2: Rescue 7, if you could proceed from Alpha to the T4 special to check that area.
6: Will do, I take it. He said, touch down after Alpha.
2: Just landed on runway 06 and the gate as well.
6: That's copy, thank you. Alpha to the Alpha.
2: Well, Alpha to Charlie, would be good.
6: Alpha to Charlie, no problem.

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0: Hello, it's the Echo India Golf Whiskey India, which you 2641 of the spot.
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0: 1020, just say, east of Cushing, just I'm moving here, at about 2,000 feet towards Timbaneen. I will advise that change of the flight plan inbound to my destination. ETA is 1 hour.
5: 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Are you remaining clear of all Connacht controlled airspace?
0: Yes, I'll be going under the slope probably towards the end. Stand by.
6: Shannon,
2: Chamber 1, extra Lima, Shannon hello to you, identify, continue climb to flight level 280. Chamber
6: 280,
2: Chamber 1, extra Lima, clear to Dinham.
0: And the Gulf of Skindia, we'll be staying clear of Connacht, yeah.
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2: Tower Rescue 15, we're ready for left base whenever you fancy.
3: Rescue 7, I need you to the case for 64 now, please. Please go in there. How's your run, 927?
4: Industrial 927, just for information to know evidence of sorts, please.
3: Nothing found, that's great. Thank you very much.
4: There is still a lot of, well, not a lot, but there's a half dozen problems there, no main position there.
3: Just in case
4: of
3: the moment, I'll get back on again.
4: You can perform
3: it. Rescue 1158, final phone 06, back to you now. To land runway.
2: Tower Rescue 115 is here to land runway 06, and they will kind of indicate the Delta 2.
3: Yes, absolutely, sir. Land runway.

0: 8851. Continue descent again at flight level 100.
1: Please descend flight level 100, 7 Mike 8.
2: 656. You're hovering alongside the instant departure, so after departure, let your time consider on the set line. Just up that front level. Just to confirm that your initial readback is a slight front of the sector.
3: Which 119er, decimal 905. Bye bye.
1: Contact Cork Approach, 119er, decimal 905, after 61 Alpha. Thank you.

0: 7 Uniform Charlie, you still 6.
1: Hey, ma'am.
0: Okay, just, we've checked the runway, so far nothing found. We'll let you know if there is anything, but that area was pretty comprehensively checked.
1: Mr. Thank you. Engineers are just coming out to do an inspection here, we'll let you know if they find anything.
0: Yeah, if you can, please, because if there's something on your aircraft, we have to come out.
1: No problem, thank you.
0: Rescue 7, proceed back on 20624 to complete your patrol. Let's get a listening watch at all times.
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Under 9 Fox Romeo 7, roger, it's a non-standard approach. You're clear to destination, flight plan route, flight level 310, squawk 4473. Under 9 Fox Romeo, after departure, trying to center on the center line, stop plan 5000. In case you don't know, your company will not allow the influence departures from Biotisha.

0: Tarmac 9 Alpha Romeo, we're passing 104 for 160, heading is 310 due wetter.
1: Tarmac 9 Alpha Romeo, Shenmue low to you, identify, continue climb to flight level 280.
0: Climb flight level 280, Tarmac 9 Alpha Romeo, would it be possible to route direct to Resno with deepest clear wetter?
1: Tarmac 9 Alpha Romeo 8, from clear to Resno.

0: radar. Good day, Ryanair 5224, descending level 240 to Giga.
1: Ryanair 5224, send hello to you, identified, and continue descent to flight level 80.
0: Continue descent level 80, Ryanair 5224.

0: 5224, clear, Dickon to Echo, arrive runway 06.
1: Dickon to Echo for runway 06, Ryanair 5224.
2: Tower is set.
0: Ryanair 3 Hotel, send hello to you, identify, continue to descend to flight level 100.
1: Descend to level 100, Ryanair 3 Hotel.
0: Ryanair 3 Hotel, clear Tisma 1 Golf, arrive runway 34.
1: Tisma 1 Golf, runway 34, thanks Ryanair 3 Hotel. Star Ryanair 5, Alpha Tango, 4679 and 0601 Bravo.
0: Ryanair 5, Alpha Tango, send hello to you, confirm squawk.
1: Squawk 5154, Ryanair 5, Alpha Tango.
0: Ryanair 5, Alpha Tango, thank you. Identify, continue climb to flight level 130.
1: Climb for level 130, Ryanair 5, Alpha Tango.
0: Hi, Alpha Tango, clear to Rosas.
1: Thank you, Ryanair 5, Alpha Tango.
3: 174, did you have any idea?
2: Small bird, I'm thinking swallow, but we live in space there.
3: Okay, let me know what you want to come back.
2: I can take it out for you.
3: Take it out for what's the destination of 5? There are 27 Neil from Charlie, are you still on my frequency? Yes, for 27 Neil from Charlie. We discovered a small intact bird. The ticket to swallow was just confirming it down near Maxwell.
1: That's not just a touchdown zone, is it?
3: Yeah, I presume it's down, it was on the light, just one second on the super.
1: Yeah, probably. There was a block of 20 there anyway, so not surprisingly something, thanks.
3: So we just confirmed the area where you found the first. Thanks. Ryanair 27 from Charlie, yeah, just double check that it's in the area where you would have touched on.
1: Good, thank you.

0: I'm on Alfa Romeo, contact Shannon 134.260, bye. Fairmont 9, Alfa Romeo, contact Shannon 134.260.
1: 134.260, Fairmont 9, Alfa Romeo, bye.
0: Ryanair 5224, contact Shannon approach 121.405, bye.
2: 121.405, Ryanair 5224.
0: Ryanair 5, Alpha Tango, climb flight level 210.
3: Climb level 210, Ryanair 5, Alpha Tango.
4: Shannon, good afternoon, VistaJet 431, descending flight level 240, inbound Tipple.
0: VistaJet 431, Shannon, hello to you, identify, continue descent to flight level 80.
4: Descend flight level 80, VistaJet 431.
0: VistaJet 431 is clear, Chipper 2 Echo, arrival runway 06.
4: Chipper 2 Echo, ILS 06, VistaJet 431.
0: Ryanair 3 Hotel, contact Cork approach 119.905, bye.
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0: Ryanair 5 Alpha Tango, clear to Gatna.
3: Ryanair 5 Alpha Tango, thank you.

0: 5 off Tango, climb to flight level 270.
1: Climb to flight level 270, Ryanair 5 off Tango. Keep down 37, please, that's spot, on with all your inputs, sir.
2: Number 38 Yankee, still quite early for the CQOT at the moment. If you're looking at early time of 10:03, if you want to do a slow push and start, let's see if it can work out.
1: You can do, we were told by our office that the slot is gone.
2: Roger, we still have it here in front of us here under that system.
1: Okay, no worries. Stand by. We'll just do a slow push and start, that's slow, that's okay.
2: Yankee, from the current position. Push the tail toward the control tower, clear factor alpha, and QNH 1020 heads to that guy.
1: They will push tail towards the control tower and stay clear of alpha, and QNH 1020, Shamrock 38 Yankee. We're ready, we're able alpha for departure as well.
2: And would you believe that slot has just been cancelled?
1: Okay, see you.

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1: 121.4, Vizjet 431, bye. Shannon Approach, good afternoon, Vizjet 431, descending flight level 80, inbound Tipper for the Tipper to Echo, Challenger 350, information Bravo.
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2: Liner 5224, descend to 3,000 feet on the QNH 1020, right to Bravo.
3: 3,000 feet on QNH 1020, Ryanair 5224.

0: 1020 and negative will stay east of the control zone after 1 for Alpha.
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2: Runner 76 Lima, ready counter tower, Roman 8, Decimal 705.
5: Can we turn right heading 280 degrees for the next 5 miles?
3: Pitcher 431, affirm, deviate as you need to, no traffic there at the moment. And descend flight level 60 at your discretion.
5: Descend flight level 60 at our discretion and deviation to the right. Approved, thank you, Pitcher 431.

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1: Descend to altitude 4,000 feet, 1020, VistaJet 431.

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2: Secure on F5 Hong Kong, Zulu. Approach level 90, Tupa.
3: Final 5 Hong Kong, Zulu. Shannon, hello to you and confirm the passing level.
2: We're leveling off at 90 now, right now, Final 5 Zulu.
3: Final 5 Hong Kong, Zulu is identified. Time to fly level 310 to Tulsa.
2: 310 to Tulsa, right now, 5 Hong Kong, Zulu.
0: Yeah, we're right now, 7-6 City, I'm right to line up away from resistance. Right now, 7-6 City, I'm at a wind 3-4 degrees, 1-1 knots, runway 06. Good takeoff, track center line 5,000 feet.
2: Jet 41.
4: Right now, 5224, stop this ILS for runway 06.
5: Right now, 5224, thank you, 340 degrees at 10, 11 east, that's 1705, have a nice day.
4: Just say the frequency again, Ryanair 5224.
5: No, 5224, sorry, did you get that?
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5: Frequency is 118.705, please.
4: 118.705, thank you, Ryanair 5224, good day.
5: Have a nice day. This is 431, descend 3000 feet, and QNH 1020, right.
6: Descent to altitude 3000 feet, QNH 1020, this is 431.
0: Runway 524, target afternoon, continue approach. And reduce back to minimum approach, please.
4: Continue approach, minimum speed, Ryanair 5224.
7: Sorry, this is
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3: 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I copy you switching to Abishul. 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
0: You ready for departure?
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0: Don't shoot Yankee line up away from the here. Full short from the here.
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5: Air 760 Lima, are you one frequency?
6: And right near 760 Lima, passing out to 2,000 feet, climbing out to 5,000 feet, runway track.
5: And air 760 Lima, climb flight level 130 and redirect to Norla.
6: Climb flight level 130, return direct to Norla, right near 760 Lima.
0: 5,000 feet. Expect late landing clearance to the traffic just departed.
4: Roger, Ryanair 5224.
0: Ryanair 2 Delta, is the direct clearance committee.

0: Ryan 2000, just stand by again. Ryan 5224 to wind 3-4, degrees at 1-3 knots, so runway 06, clear land.
1: Runway 06, clear to land, Ryan 5224.
0: Runner 2 Delta Zulu, clearance of Shannon to Stanford via flight plan route, flight level 350, runway 06, and score for 4472.
2: 2, Gemstone 1, 8 Kilo, Philip 160 to NJ.
3: 1 8 Kilo, sending it over to you, and identified, cleared to VAPAL.
0: 610.
4: Let's
2: approach
4: runway
2: 06,
4: number 2.
2: Clear on approach, runway 06, number 2, Vista Jet 431. 2008.
0: 2008, Jenkins. Full radar now, 121.405, operator.
5: 05, take care, bye bye.
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2: And right over, Vistia 431, any chance to right direct Ascon to avoid some weather?
4: Vistia 431, affirm Ascon is good.
2: Thank you, direct Ascon, Vistia 431.
0: Ryanair 5224, vacate taxiway Charlie, wind vacator, contact ground 121.805.
7: Navigate by Charlie, 121.805, wind vacator, Ryanair 5224, over. 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
3: Ryanair 760 Lima, Shannon, hello to you, sorry, say the passing level again.
2: Passing flight level 100, climbing 130.
3: Runway 760 Lima is identified. Clear to Norla, climb flight level 290.
2: Direct Norla, climbing flight level 290, right here, 760 Lima.
6: Shamrock 38 Yankee with you, climbing level 110.
3: Shamrock 38 Yankee, Shamrock hello, and just confirm the passing level.
6: Passing 58, Shamrock 38 Yankee.
3: Shamrock 38 Yankee, thank you, identify. Continue climb to flight level 230.
6: Climb 230, 38 Yankee.
3: Shamrock 38 Yankee, clear to NJEX.
6: Direct NJEX, Shamrock 38
0: Yankee. Runner 9, Fox Romeo, wind is 3-4 degrees of 1-3 knots, runway 06, clear take off, check sense line, 5000 feet. West, 279. 2 Russell, cell 1, and report to get back at 5000 feet.

0: 3, Yankee Time, fly level 270.
1: And 270, 3, Yankee. This is Jet 431, ILS established, runway 06.
2: This is 431, thank you, 9 miles from touchdown, wind check 340 degrees, 12 knots, 118.7, have a good day.
1: 118.7, this is Jet 431, you too.
3: That's good, very much
1: indeed. Shannon Tower, hello, this is Jet 431, this is established on the ILS, runway 06 at 8 miles.
3: This is Jet 431, comes back out and continue approach for runway 06.
1: Continue approach 06, just to go 431.
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4: Shannon, runway 683 Whiskey, level 200, runway.
0: Runway 683 Whiskey, hello to you, identified.
1: Shannon, good evening, Ryanair 9, Foxtrot Romeo, passing 2300, climbing 5000, runway 06, track out of Shannon.
0: Ryanair 9, Fox Romeo, Shannon, hello to you, identify, continue climb to flight level 230.
1: Continue climb flight level 230, Ryanair 9, Fox Romeo.
0: Ryanair 9, Fox Romeo, clear to Botham.
1: Clear back now to Botham, Ryanair 9, Foxtrot Romeo. Runner 9 Fox Romeo, could we maintain the present heading for about 10 miles just to get past some weather?
0: Runner 9 Fox Romeo, no problem, continue that heading and advise ready to turn to Botham.
1: Roger, continue on the heading and we'll call you before turning for Botham, Runner 9 Fox Romeo.
0: Thank you.
5: Shannon, hello, Runner 1 Alpha, Alpha, passing by level 43, final level 90, another phone, Bravo, squawk, 512.
0: Runner 1 Alpha, Alpha, Shannon, hello to you, sorry, just readability about strength 3 there, confirm squawk and passing altitude.
5: Passing flight level 50 and squawking 5160, Ryanair 1 Alpha Alpha.
0: Ryanair 1 Alpha Alpha, thank you. Identify, continue climb to flight level 110.
5: Continue climb to flight level 110, Ryanair 1 Alpha Alpha.
0: Ryanair 1 Alpha Alpha, and just confirm clear to Botham now.
5: Clear to Botham, thank you, Ryanair 1 Alpha Alpha.
3: To the Zulu push, start cruise for runway 06, United 1020, hectopascals.
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3: Minor 1 Alpha Alpha Shannon, continue present heading due traffic, and how do you read this transmission?
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4: Very good afternoon, this is Shamrock 1 Golf Alpha with you at a flight level 106 for 160.
1: Shamrock 1 Golf Alpha, APU identified, clear to Malus.
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2: This is 431, going good afternoon again, that's taxi device Charlie. Delta 2, the left turn at Hotel 1 for parking area 9. Marshall is waiting your arrival at parking area 9.
0: Sure, one Tango Victor, Shannon, hello to you. Identify. Continue climb flight level 280.
1: Continue climb flight level 280, Shamrock, one Tango Victor.

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2: 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Thank you, when ready, contact 118.705.

0: Foxtrot, passing 120, climbing 160, we're inbound, in route.
1: Rhino 69, Kilo Foxtrot, channel hello to you, identified, and did you want higher?
0: 240, please, Rhino 69, Kilo Foxtrot.
1: Rhino 69, Kilo Fox, continue climb flight level 240.
0: Flight 240, Rhino 69, Kilo Foxtrot.
2: Gemstone 18 Kilo, standing by for descent when available.
1: Gemstone 18 Kilo, descent flight level 100.
2: Descent flight level 100, Gemstone 18 Kilo.
1: Gemstone 18 Kilo, contact Cork approach 119.905. Bye.
2: Bye now.
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3: 0020, we're at a distance just north of Galway City at this time, currently 1,600 feet. Squawk 7,000, we have flight only the main clear and maintain clear.
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3: We'll go.

0: Jefferson, the compass center, call 124 decimal 7. Good evening.
1: 2 decimal 0.
0: 7 feet Alpha, hold short of runway 06, contact Terra. Proceed on runway 0624, port ready to vacate. You have about 7 minutes.
2: Copy the time, proceed on 0624, ready to vacate.
3: Identified and continue that heading. Advise, ready to turn direct to NGEX and continue climb to flight level 190.
1: Continue on the heading and will advise climb flight level 190 right now, 2 Delta Zero.
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3: Sorry, just miss echo again.
4: See Shamrock 107 out of 107 for 160.
3: Shamrock 107, hello to you. Identify climb to flight level 260.
4: Clear level 260, Shamrock 107.
3: Shamrock 107, clear to Mallet.
4: Correct, Mallet, Shamrock 107.

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1: 102 Delta Zulu, clear to inject.
0: Clear to inject, Ryanair 2 Delta Zulu.
1: Ryanair 2 Delta Zulu, continue climb to flight level 230.
0: Flight level 230, Ryanair 2 Delta Zulu.

0: 169 Kilo Fox, request descent, please.
1: 169 Kilo Fox, descend initially to flight level 160.
0: Is that 160 or 69 Kilo Fox?
1: Runner 2 Delta Zulu, transfer level 290.
2: Transfer level 290, Runner 2 Delta Zulu.

0: Mach 107, climb flight level 300.
1: Tail level 300, Mach 107.
0: Runner 50, Kilo Kilo, Shannon, hello to you. Identify, continue climb to flight level 270.
1: Climb flight level 270, 50.

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1: That's just doing a 24.
2: 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Just tell me, I'm on your side of 83, leveling 90.
3: Lufthansa 6 Kilo Victor, Shannon, hello to you. Identify, continue climb to flight level 230.
2: Okay, Lufthansa flight level 230, Lufthansa 6 Kilo Victor, and we are on the way to Bumper.
3: Lufthansa 6 Kilo Victor, thank you, and that is unrestricted climb.
2: Unrestricted on the climb, Lufthansa 6 Kilo Victor, thank you so much.
4: Passing 3,700 feet, climbing 4,000 feet on the
3: channel 3,500. Flight 6958, channel low to you. Continue climb to flight level 130.
4: Could you climb flight level 130, right,
3: 6958? Flight 6958, and confirm squawk.
5: Zero, runway 06, squawk 7743.
3: Thank you, you are identified.
4: 69 Kilo Foxtrot, request lower, please.
3: 69 Kilo Fox, continue descent to level 140.
4: Descent 140 and 69 Kilo Foxtrot.
0: Thank you, 58.
3: Six 9 5 8, confirm on track to Shannon there.
4: Aircraft binary 6958.
3: Hello, 6958, thank you. Continue that heading for the moment. Company traffic just inbound to Kerry and continue climb to flight level 270.
4: Continue climb flight level 270 and we'll stay on the heading from 032 binary 6958.
3: Thank you. Binary 69 Kilo Fox, continue descent to flight level 60, Shannon transition level.
4: Descend 60, and that's the transition level, runner 69 Kilo Foxtrot.
3: And air 44 Mike Hotel, contact Dublin 135.655. Bye. And air 44 Mike Hotel, Shannon. Dublin 135.655. Bye.
4: 25.5,
3: first left,
4: right,
3: 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Problem to you. Ryanair 50 Kilo Kilo, contact Shannon 134.630, bye.
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3: Lufthansa 6 Kilo Victor, continue climb to flight level 270.
2: Lufthansa 6 Kilo Victor, continue climb to flight level 270.
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2: So Shannon, Kilo 93, Charlie, level 90, my boss, good number.
0: KLM 93 Charlie, Shannon, hello to you, and identify, continue climb to flight level 230.
2: Clear to flight level 230, KLM 93 Charlie.

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1: Echo India, Golf Whiskey Uniform information. 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
0: 020 is copied. We're Cessna 172 out of burn. I've exercised Porton, Portrol, Nina, Ross Gray, back to burn. Back to altitude 2000 for information only. Thank you.
1: Echo India, Golf Whiskey Uniform information. Roger, there's one item helicopter traffic in 8.5 miles north of your position, 1,800 feet unverified, tracking east towards Wicklow.
0: That's copy, thanks for that. Golf Whiskey Uniform.
1: Echo, Crushing Golf, Oscar November, Yankee X-ray, traffic information, 5 miles west of Burr, going to Port Tom, 2,000 feet, 172.
2: Okay, copy the traffic, and we are currently 1,500 feet on 1021, we're just approaching northwest of
1: it. Roger, you can next report for beam Port Leash for frequency change.
3: 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Runway 97 Golf Uniform, low identified. LM93 Charlie, cancel level 270.
4: Cancel level 270, get on 92 Charlie. Approved.
5: Runway use is runway 806. Go for a part of 2625 and there'll be 2,000 feet via 4 to west.
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2: After 14 Alpha information, do you intend on transiting Connacht Zone on the way to Sligo, or are you remaining clear? After 14 Alpha, roger, report ETA for Sligo.
1: ETA is 17 after 14 Alpha.
2: Thank you.
3: Good evening, Ryanair 856.
0: Ryanair 856, Shannon.
3: Ryanair 856, yeah, hi, just a bit of trouble getting hold of Kerry at the moment. Do you know the runway of use, Shannon?
0: Company traffic landing 26 at the moment.

0: 1-4-Alpha, Shannon. After 1-4-Alpha, Sligo advises that they're closed between 1715 and 1800, so their airspace will be Class G. Do you intend on doing a touch and go or landing, or just flying around the zone?
1: It's a low approach after 1-4-Alpha, I'm coming back into Shannon.
0: After 1-4-Alpha, Roger, just a low approach in Sligo while they're closed. That's copy, thank you.

Romeo, Golf Echo Romeo, wind ready, contact tower, 118, decimal 705. 5225, push start approved, runway 06, United 1020, hex back down.

0: information. This is Oscar 07 Victor. We're just approaching west of San Mel. We're routing to Dungarvan and then on to Yall and back to Cork.
1: Oscar 07 Victor, thank you. Next report passing Dungarvan.
0: Next report passing Dungarvan, Oscar 07 Victor.
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3: Would you mind if we went down the river? It just looks a bit clear for us while we went south of the localizer and exit via Killaloop.
4: Okay, yeah, so after the park, we expect a right turn out south of Bonnati, and I will have more direct routing via then for traffic to the park shortly. So we'll line up away from here.
3: Line up away 06 at Alpha, Echo Nick, Columbia, thank you.
4: Romeo 15, 340 degrees at 11 now. Someone 06, clear take off right now.
3: Clear take off right for now. To Echo in the Golf Echo.
5: Number 6, Rosé Bravo, which is setting flight level 240 to address.
6: 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Descend to flight level 130.
5: Descend flight level 130, Crossfire Bravo.

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0: This is my taxi, taxi Alpha, hold short, Avro 06, do you require the backtrack? Francis, I'm right, I'm ready, contact Tower 18, Justin 705.
1: I've got the Golf Tango uniform, November Lima.
2: Golf Tango uniform, November Lima, Shannon information. Hello, Southern QNH 1020 hectopascals, and confirm your routing.
1: Yeah, 1020 routing, loud and clear, November Lima.
0: Golf Echo Romeo, is that weather at the moment? 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
1: Time please, Golf Echo Romeo.
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2: Okay, Roger, report at your destination.
1: Will go. Okay, close the flight plan now and change frequency to November Lima.
2: Roger, confirm you wish to intend in closing your flight plan now or later?
1: I confirm, wish to close it now, Delta Rebel Lima.
2: Golf, November Lima, Roger, flight plan closed, time 1645.
1: Rebel Lima, flight plan closed.

0: West Santa Clara Airport, 60 descend flight 0240.
1: Runway 856, channel control identified, and descend to flight level 200.
0: Flight level 200, runway 856.
1: Bravo, Shannon, descend to flight level 60, transition level.
0: 60, Shannon, transition level, Bravo.

0: Good evening, runway 5225, Alpha, ready for departure.
1: Runway 5225, Santa, giddy. The wind is 02 degrees, 14 knots, runway 06, clear takeoff, track center line 5000.
0: Clear takeoff, runway 06, track center line, runway 06, 5000, runway 5225.

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2: And then, good day, Lastitude Quebec, passing flight level 076, climbing flight level 900.
3: Edelweiss 22 Quebec, Shannon, and good day, identified, climb to flight level 230, clear to let go.

0: Time level 230, left go in line 22, grab it.
1: Thank you very much, Delta Golf.
0: From Volvo.
1: And if you see no more direct, will you tell him to say hello?
0: Sitting here beside me.
1: Oh. You picked up his soft tone.
0: Ah, got him out of there. 5225, come back, control 124.7, good evening.
1: 124.7, right now, 5225, good evening.
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3: Ryanair 856 Shannon, descend to flight level 140.
4: Flight level 140, Ryanair 856.
1: Shannon, good evening, Ryanair 5225, climbing 5,000 feet and runway track, runway 36.
3: Ryanair 5225 Shannon, identified, climb to flight level 230, clear to Botham.
1: Climb level 230, Botham, Ryanair 5225.
5: Shannon, low Shamrock 49 Delta, climbing fire straight, standing flight level 200 in mile 1.
3: Shamrock 49er Delta, Shannon, identified.

0: Lima 49 Delta, Shannon cleared to Aravac.
1: Aravac, direction
2: 149 Delta. Precious, after 2-0, after 0-7 Victor, just west of Dungarvan, Roost course.
0: After 0-7 Victor, information, Roger.
1: Good day, Ryanair 650 Juliet, descending flight level 250 Hexford.
0: Ryanair 650 Juliet, Shannon identified, descend to flight level 100.
1: That's flight level 100, Ryanair 650 Juliet.
3: After 07 Victor, contact Cork Approach 119 or decimal 905, goodbye.
2: Contact Cork Approach 119 or decimal 905, after 07 Victor.

0: Edelweiss 2 to Quebec, Shannon cleared to Lizard.
1: Direct to Lizard, Edelweiss 2 to Quebec, thank you.
0: Ryanair 5225, Shannon, climb to flight level 250.
1: Flight level 250, Ryanair 5225. Lower Shamrock 860, passing flight level 75, flight level 90, reach direct Lizard.
0: Shamrock 860, Shannon, control identified. Climb to flight level 230.
1: Flight level 230, Shamrock 860. Shamrock 860, we wait on our right as possible to get direct to Dollar, please.
0: Shamrock 860, you can take up a heading for now. I'll try and organize that for you. If you wish to take a heading, just advise what you need.
1: Heading 140 degrees, please, Shamrock 860.
0: Roger, that heading improves. Stand by for routing.
1: Left turn heading 140 degrees, Shamrock 860, thank you.
2: Ryanair 5626,
0: sorry, station calling, Shannon, say again, please.
2: Ryanair 5626,
0: Ryanair 856, descend to flight level 130. I'll have further for you in about just over a minute.
2: Okay, Ryanair 130, Ryanair 856.

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5: 7 lower, Ryanair 216, Ryanair 2, Motorfashion,
2: Ryanair 26, uniformly Miss Shannon, identified, climb to flight level 270, cleared to Bolton.
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0: Standard Runner 26 Uniform Lima, request radar heading 060 to avoid.
1: Runner 26 Uniform Lima, heading approved, advise clear.
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0: 1020 Information, Coroni, just out of Tivoni in French Pass, inbound to Crockwell in Galway. The retail for Crockwell is 1715, 1500 feet, 1 COB, Information, Coroni, Squawk 7000.
1: Echo Golf Whiskey India, Shannon Information, Roger, and you can listen out for traffic, report leaving the frequency.
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1: Go ahead.
0: After 14 Alpha, traffic just called out of Tibuhin Airfield, outbound going to Crockwell.
1: Please, after 14 Alpha, any information about your altitude, please?
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0: Golf Whiskey India, roger, that's copy. There's one item of traffic currently 15 miles south of Tibuhin going to Sligo, 2400 feet.
1: I said 1700
0: After 14 Alpha, did you copy?
1: Copy that, 14 Alpha.

0: 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We can make a left turn towards Baltimore now, clear of water.
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1: I'm 2 miles east of bar this time, 2,000. 1, 2, 2, 9, 5, 5, thanks, bye.
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0: Alpha Echo India Golf Whiskey India. We're just about 7 miles from now to Cockwell. We'll close with you and continue talking to ourselves. Good evening.
1: Golf Whiskey India, evening to you. I'll talk to you later. Bye.
0: Thank you, bye.

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1: Sherman 7 Tango Echo, Shannon identified.

0: 219 Quebec Sierra is with you, 30.9 for 230, 290 knots or greater.
1: November 219 Quebec Sierra, Shannon, good evening, identified, descend to flight level 170.
0: We'll continue descent to 170, 219 Quebec Sierra.

0: Tower information, Alpha 14 Alpha, just passing 17 nautical miles from Earth, Roger.
1: Echo 14 Alpha, Roger. And yeah, what's your intentions? Do you want to go all the way into the Sligo zone?
0: Hey, here, Master 17 Alpha.
1: Captain 14 Alpha, Roger. That is all copied. No known traffic to effect and report ready to leave Sligo zone.
0: Report ready to leave, Master 14 Alpha.
2: So Alpha, we'll just do a low approach and go around in Sligo. We won't be descending lower than 500 feet.
1: Captain 14 Alpha, Roger. That's all copied. Report go around completed then.
2: Copy. We'll go after 14 Alpha. Thanks.
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0: Ryanair 6 Fox Trot Hotel, Shannon control identified. Climb to flight level 190.
1: Climb to level 190, Ryanair 6 Fox Hotel. Shannon, good evening. A copy on flight 200.
0: Hopless 1, Shannon identified. Cleared for the Tismo 1 Golf arrival. Descend to flight level 100.
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1: Golf Echo Romeo, okay, and do you want to try and give Dublin a call? 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
0: 0427, echo the Golf Echo Romeo, we'll get them now, and we'll chat to you later. Goodbye, thank you.
1: See ya.

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1: Echo Indy Lima Indy Mike, and information hello to you, QNH 1020 hectopascal, and no known traffic to effect.
0: 1020 Indy Mike on route to Waterville. If possible, we'd like to maintain 3000 for as long as possible, and estimating Waterville at 1810.
1: Second to Lima Indy Mike, roger that, is all copy. Kerry Zone is still open for the moment. I'll keep you updated, and you can report, will you pass in good terms?
0: Roger, we'll go Indy Mike, thanks for that.
2: Shannon Ryanair 6, Foxville Tower, crest right heading 040 degrees Savoy.
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2: Negative, Ryanair 6, Fox Hotel.
3: Ryanair 6, Fox Hotel, okay, heading 040 approved, report clear.
2: Roger, heading goes 045, we'll go Ryanair 6, Fox Hotel.
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3: Plus 1, contact Cork Approach, 119 decimal 905, bye-bye.
2: 19905, I'll come to Cork, bye.
4: Shannon, Jefferson 43 Sierra, which you fly level 16 Sierra, on track Tismo.
3: Jefferson 43 Sierra, Shannon, identified, clear for the Tismo 1 Golf arrival.
4: Clear for the Tismo 1 Golf arrival, Jefferson 43 Sierra.
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Tango 15 good. Even start approved, runway 06. Squawk for departure 2615, United 1020 hexapascals.

0: good evening. I suppose we're in MSC 13, approaching level 150, Deagle.
1: Minor 93-13, Shannon Control, good evening, identified. Clear to enter controlled airspace, climb to flight level 280.
0: Clear to enter controlled airspace, climbing level 280, Minor 93-13.

5, Roger, I'm with Vera Taxi, Charlie, on Delta 2, Roger. Delta 15, copy, taxi, Delta 2, hold short, I'm with 06, contact her, woman 8, decimal 705, and ready.

0: Shenzhen 43 Sierra, standing by for descent.
1: Gemstone 43 Sierra, descend flight level 100.
0: Descend at flight level 100, Gemstone 43 Sierra. Then Gemstone, we go to Rapo.
1: Gemstone 43 Sierra, you can just put that request to Cork 119 or decimal 905.
0: 119 or 905, Gemstone 43 Sierra. Good day, thanks, Jeff.

0: good evening. Coast Guard Island 115, just approaching the holding point on the Delta 224N for jurisdiction departure.
1: Coast Guard Island 115, sorry, good evening again. The wind is 36 degrees, 10 knots on my 06. Clear takeoff, right turn to Bali Skelly.
0: Copy, clear takeoff, and if you're happy, we take a left turn out from the threshold end.
1: Coast Guard Island 115, roger, that's copied, and then do you want to cross the extended center line at some stage?
0: Cross it fairly quickly in a departure, if that's okay.
1: Coast Guard 115, roger, that's copied, and take off, and a left turn out to cross the number 0624, 36 degrees at 9 and a half.
0: Copy the wind, cleared lift, left turn out to recross, and have 1020, thanks, Coast Guard 115.

0: Ryanair 6 Fox Hotel, Shannon, descend to flight level 170.
1: Descend flight level 170, Ryanair 6 Fox Hotel.
0: Ryanair 6 Fox Hotel, contact Dublin, 135.655.
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2: Coast Guard, I'm on my flying Fox Crest at max altitude.
3: Initially 2,000 feet, certainly if we get down south of Kerry we may need to climb, but 2,000 feet for the moment would be ideal.
2: Coast Guard 115, 2,000 feet and zones approved, aboard zone boundary outbound.
3: Aboard boundary outbound, thanks Coast Guard 115.
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0: After 14 Alpha, Shannon information, roger, that's copied, and just confirm remaining underneath the sub also.
4: Master 14 Alpha at 2,400 feet, maintaining 10-8-1-2-1.
0: After 14 Alpha, all copies, thank you. And is it just overhead, Shannon, or a touch and go? Did you say?
4: So, we're looking to big go via Mission Air. They will stay clear of the carry, comfortable.
5: 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That's all copy. 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Report leaving Mizzen Head towards Dingle.
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6: Shannon, hello, Jameson 17 Charlie. Shannon, 150 to Bamba.
0: Jameson 17 Charlie, Shannon identified. Climb to flight level 170.
6: Flight 170, Jameson 170.
0: After 14 Alpha, Shannon. After 14 Alpha, Shannon.
4: 14 Alpha, go ahead.
0: After 14 Alpha, sorry, your last transmission was blocked. Could you just confirm, are you overflying Shannon or is it a touch and go?
4: No, you do touch and go in Shannon after 14 Alpha.
0: After 14 Alpha, roger. You report passing a beam Galway, please.
4: Report passing a beam Galway after 14 Alpha.
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1: Transformation 1275, talk later.
0: 275, thanks. Talkcrafter 2100 local. Good evening, it's Ghostar 115 with you, just still by the outbound to the southwest. And we will be transiting the Kerry CGR, just confirming they're closed.
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0: Copy, Kerry 123.330, thanks. Ghostar 115, we'll be back with you shortly.

0: 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Hello, Northern QNH 1022, Hector Bastos.
1: But now we are reading you a what? Echo India,
0: Echo Mike, uniform. How do you read me now?
1: Still reading you what? Echo India, Mike.

0: approaching Vistoba 3000.
1: Second, you might get from the Cairns to the controller site here. Still clear to Vistoba 3000 if you'd like.
0: Hey, from clear to Vistoba 3000, that's great, thank you.

0: 5533 Delta, which was 25250, small passenger, no question lower.
1: Minor 533 Delta, Shannon identified, and I'll have lower for you in just about 15 miles, please, just due to airspace constraints. And you are cleared for the Archer, actually, stand by one. Minor 533 Delta, clear for the Archer 1 Golf arrival.
0: We'll be clear for the Archer 1 Golf, but copy down to the center, 533.

0: we heard the AW139 and look for the other traffic. Have you looked at the traffic at the moment? Back to Dingle.
1: Coast Guard 115, they're in your 11 o'clock, 24 miles, will be crossing left to right in about 7 minutes at 2,000 feet.
0: Copy the traffic, we'll be listening at the street, we'll call you listening again to Waterville, there's no contact, we'll get a Coast Guard cross.
1: Thank you. After 73 Whiskey, traffic information is a rescue helicopter just leaving the Kerry zone, going to Ballinaskellig near Waterville, altitude 2,000 feet. It will be crossing your track in about 6 minutes. After 73 Whiskey.

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0: After 7-3 Whiskey, traffic information is a rescue helicopter in your 1 to 2 o'clock, 1-9 miles. They're going to a town in Kerry called Ballinaskellig. It is near Waterville. They're at 2,000 feet and you'll be crossing tracks in about 5 to 6 minutes.
1: A copy of traffic will be climbing 3,000 feet. We are now passing Central Town Barrier, routing to the old South Coast for Silverton.
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3: Charlie Golf Whiskey Lima Lima, Shannon identified. Continue with that speed, thank you.
2: Charlie Lima Lima.
4: Shannon, good day, with 534, descending flight level 250, approaching Kelly.
3: This is at 534, Shannon identified, descend to flight level 120.
4: Descend to level 120 with ship 5-3-4.
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5: Good evening, Ryan. 1-2-1-0-0-0, descend to flight level 200.
3: Niner 1 November Hotel, Shannon identified, descend to flight level 120.
5: Descend to flight level 120, about 8 about Niner 1 November Hotel.
3: That's right.
0: Echo India, Echo Mike Uniform, roger, bye-bye.
3: Ryanair 533 Delta, contact Cork Approach, 119.905, bye-bye.
5: Cork 119.905, Ryanair 533 Delta, thank you, bye-bye.

0: Oscar Delta 115, that traffic in your 11 o'clock is now climbed to 3,000 feet on Route to Dingle.
1: Copy, we'll be standing very shortly now in San Angelic. We'll like to be close by that now, and we give you a call climbing up.
0: Shannon Clay, Brian Air 65, Whiskey X-ray, Elgish 1 Bravo, passing 3,600, climbing flight level 9, sir.
2: Brian Air 65, Whiskey X-ray, Shannon Control, identified, climb unrestricted to flight level 230, cleared to Botham.
0: Climb unrestricted to flight level 230, Botham, Brian Air 65, Whiskey X-ray.
2: Coast Guard 115, temporary flight plan closure, time 1759er.

0: Minor 65 Whiskey X-ray, Shannon climb to flight level 310.
1: What's up, Toronto 65 Whiskey X-ray?
0: Minor 65 Whiskey X-ray, affirm, climb to flight level 310. VistaJet 534, Shannon, descend to flight level 80.
1: Descend to level 80, VistaJet 534.

0: 9-1 Alpha, just beam Galloway at 2,400 feet, that's H1221.
1: After 14 Alpha, that's copied. Are you staying at 2,400 feet?
2: Yeah,
3: Ryanair 1500, Shannon, confirm passing flight level.
2: We're passing 165 and we are along the beep and 2-2 departure, sir.
3: Ryanair 1500, Shannon, control identified, climb to flight level 290 unrestricted, cleared to Bamba.
2: Direct from Bamba unrestricted 290, Ryanair 1500.
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1: After 14 Alpha, roger.
3: Vista Jet 534, contact Shannon Approach, 121.405.
4: Shannon Approach, 121.405, good day, Vista Jet 534.
3: Minor 77 Kilo Alpha, Shannon, identified, standby for further level change.
4: Tegan for Tegan, do echo information, echo.
5: Vista Jet 534, good afternoon, Shannon Approach, try to contact the number 1 for Alice Approach on way, get on stick. Information Delta.
4: I will check Delta and number 1, Vista Jet 534.
1: 21, next bus goes.
6: 321, any mic, which is secured to carry zone this time, remaining south of the Stoke, inbound to Waterville.
1: Echo any mic, roger, there's just two items of traffic. First is a rescue helicopter, has just gone into Ballin and Skellig. Second item of traffic is the NF 73 Whiskey, just overhead Waterville, 3,000 feet, going to Dingle.
6: Roger, copy both items, Andy Mike, thank you.

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1: Ryanair 77 Kilo Alpha Shannon, descend to flight level 140, clear to ATLAM.
2: Echo India Lima, your mic. You can next report at Waterville, but if you're unable to reach on frequency, if you can call via telephone for flight closure.
3: Roger, sir. We'll call you on the descent, and if no comms, we'll contact you by landline. 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
2: Roger.
4: Shannon, good evening. Ryanair 4, Tango Golf on departure out of Kerry, maintaining runway 7 to line, flight call 90. Scorking 5144.
1: Ryanair 4, Tango Golf, Shannon Control, identify, turn left onto heading 160 degrees.
4: Left heading 160 degrees, Ryanair 4, Tango Golf.
1: Ryanair 4, Tango Golf, Shannon, climb to flight level 330.
4: Flight level 330. Confirm that was 33 or 23, Ryanair 4, Tango Golf.
1: Ryanair 4, Tango Golf, flight level 330.
4: 330, thank you very much, Ryanair 4, Tango Golf.

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2: 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Air 1 November Hotel, request further descent.
0: Air 1 November Hotel, descend to flight level 60, transition level.
2: Flight level 60, transition level, Air 1 November Hotel.
3: There it is.
4: Okay, thank you. No altitude restrictions. It's just 5-4.
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0: Ryanair 4 Tango Golf, Shannon, clear to NGX.
6: Shannon, approach Hello Alpha 1414 Alpha, currently at 2,400 feet on pinH 1020, just passing 26 nautical miles from the hotel.
7: Alpha 14 Alpha, good afternoon, Shannon approach. Get into the control area, not above 3,000 feet, QNH 1021 hectopascal, runway 06 active.
6: Clear 200 control zone, not about 3,000 feet, on QNH 1021 and runway 06 active, after 1 4 Alpha.

0: 5-3-4. Can we have a left heading 2, heading 2-5-0-4 to the void bar?
1: It's 5-3-4, flying 2-5-0 vector for a void.
0: Heading 2-5-0 vector, Mr. Jet 5-0.
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0: Roger, sir, we're just commencing our descent to 8-2 Waterville. We'll take time closure at this point. We still have the balance, sound machine on our side view.
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0: 7 Grand Prix West of Mexico, Delta 1, Delta 2, Bravo, Charlie, Hotel 1 and 2, Echo 3, Sunny Spark, hold short.
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1: 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Shannon Tower headed Alpha 14 Alpha, currently at 2400 feet, I'm taking H1021, 19 nautical miles from the ocean.
2: 14 Alpha Shannon Tower, good evening. Shannon QNH 1021 Echo Bus South, clear onto Shannon Control Zone. Cleared to Ennis, and at about 2005 on the feast, runway 06, support approaching Ennis.
1: QNH Echo Control Zone, clear to Ennis, at about 2005 on the feast, and we report Ennis, that's N4MA 06, that's 15.
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0: I'm squawking 7,000 at the moment.
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0: That it is Hotel Papa Charlie, is that correct?
1: Affirm, that is what, yeah, your modem is Echo India Hotel Papa Charlie.
0: John, thank you very much. Echo India Hotel Papa Charlie.

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0: 1021 is copy, so we're airborne, Raccoon for priority, don't you get me, or don't you carry. And time 25 for the ETA, Airman 01.
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0: 534, Nine Mike, one touchdown, contact tower, 118, Desmos, 705, good day.
1: 118705, good evening, Jet 534. Senator, good evening, Jet 534, 40, Stalis, 06, 8.5 miles.
0: Good evening, continue approach from 06.
1: Continue 06, this is Jet 534.
0: Same ground, thank you. The wind is 3.5 degrees 7 knots, air temperature plus 1.6, and can confirm the Orphy office. Roger, confirm that was 666. Roger.

0: 534, the wind is 3.5 degrees 07 up, runway 06, clear to land.
1: Clear to land, runway 06, is just 5, clear to land.
2: Alpha 145, just within in east 2,000 feet.
0: And left face for runway 06, number 2 to a Challenger 16, just a 6 mile final report on the left face.
2: Clear for left face, runway 06, then.

0: Yes, 534 Vacation, Texas Week, Charlie with Vacation, contact ground on 121.805.
1: Pick it up, Charlie, and down 121.805.
2: Airmaid 31.
3: Yes, so we're just at the southern side to begin a pretty brief. We've closed it temporarily this time, and we talked to airborne the low level again about 4 minutes. So, asking.
2: Airmaid 31, Roger, flight line temporary closed on 1820. See you later.
4: Terminal 723, contact Cork Approach 119.9, or bye.
5: 499, Terminal 723.

534 ground, good evening again. Taxi Charlie Delta 2, then left turn Hotel 1. Marsha is at the end of Hotel 1 on your right hand side. Marshall will be on your right hand side at the end of the telephone taxiway.

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0: So this is the port control zone, Bandit Airplane, get back to course.
1: 2000, speed is approved, report, boundary and bound, after 14.

0: Transparency Whiskey, we are routing back to Quarry, Dino Air, Bolivia.
1: After 7-3 Whiskey, that's copied. The rescue helicopter is on the ground in Balin Eskelik. They shouldn't be lifting for another hour or so. You can extraport at Mizzen.
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0: good day, runner 68 Golf Alpha, descending for 250, dig in.
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0: I'll continue to descend to 80, runner 68 Golf Alpha.
1: Runner 68 Golf Alpha, clear, dig into Echo, arrive runway 06.
0: Again, to Echo, runway 06, runner 68 Golf Alpha.

0: 749, Grand, good evening, and flight plan currently is omnidirectional departure. Are you okay with that?
1: Jameson 382 Lima, Shen Lado to you, identified, and continue climb flight level 170. Jameson 38 Juliet Lima, clear to Sutex.
0: Yes, 79, that readback is correct. Departure instructions after departure. Track the runway, extend the center line. Stop altitude, 5,000. Yes, 79, 85.

0: leaving Shamrock 585, descending flight number 200 bottom.
1: Shamrock 585, Shannon Evening, identified.
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1: There, 68 Golf Alpha, contact Shannon Approach, 121.4, bye.
3: 121.405, right now, 68 Golf Alpha, bye, thank you.
1: See ya.
2: Shannon, hello, after 144 Alpha. Discussing the Shannon Zimbabwe outbound at 2000 feet on change 1021, routing to Fitzmaurice, and then Water Glacial, to back to board.
4: After 14 Alpha, Shannon information, hello, no known traffic, and standby for transfer to Cork.
2: No traffic, and standby for traffic to Cork, after 14 Alpha, thank you.
5: Approach runway 06, information, Foxtrot.
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0: 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Identified, standby for Laura.
1: Shaman, hello, Gemstone 4-8 Delta, descend flight level 80, Alpha.
0: Gemstone 4-8 Delta, Shaman, hello to you, and just confirm the passing level.
1: Passing flight level 123-380, 4-8
0: Delta. Gemstone 4-8 Delta, thank you, and clear to Delta Lima 101.
1: Clear Delta Lima 101, Gemstone 4-8 Delta.
0: Now 160 Zulu, continue to descend to flight level 140.
2: Descend flight level 140, Romania 160 Zulu.

0: pushed onto the runway. Runway 0610-21.
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1: After 14 Alpha, I have no further known traffic in the Shannon FIR. You can contact Cork, approach 119 or 1905 for traffic information. Safe home.
2: I could not approach 119.

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1: Ryanair 86 Papa, shout another to you, identify, continue to send to flight level 180.
0: Continue to send flight level 180, Ryanair 86 Papa.

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1: UPS 209, taxi sector Alpha, hold short, I'm on the 0.
0: I should be at Alpha, hold short, runway 06, UPS 249.
2: I'm at 68 Golf Alpha. Bye bye. Good evening as well.
0: Shannon, just to be advised, UPS 249. We can take runway 06 at Alpha.
1: UPS 249.
2: Well, good evening. I'm 68 Golf Alpha. Established. It is 06. Bye bye.
1: Runway 68 Golf Alpha. Shannon, good evening. Continue approach runway 06.
2: Okay, approach 06. I'm 68 Golf Alpha.

0: 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Runway 06, clear to land.
1: 0-0-6, and now 6-8, go to the front.
0: EVS 249, I'm ready to come to tower, 118.705.

0: CBS 219, fully ready for departure from US. Runway 06, CBS 249. Shama 3 Yankee Romeo, descending side level 220.
1: Shamrock 3 Yankee Romeo, Shannon, hello to you. Identified, you're number 2 at the moment for Shannon to Tipper 2 Echo, arrival runway 06.
0: Tipper 2 Echo 06, Shamrock Yankee Romeo.
1: Stone 38 Juliet Lima, Tipper 2 Rota.
2: Tipper 2 Rota, Shamrock 38 Juliet Lima.

0: 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Continue to descend to flight level 200.
1: Descend 200, show Mach 3, thank you, Romeo.
0: NR 8 Victor Papa, continue to descend to flight level 100.
2: Descend to flight level 100, Romeo.

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0: Golf Alpha Grand. Good evening again. Taxi Charlie, Delta 2, Delta 1, stand 27. EBS 249 on wind at 330 degrees away from 106. Clear takeoff, taxi centerline at 5,000 feet.
1: Clear for takeoff from 106, center line to 5,000 feet. EBS 249.
2: Flight level 300 for 210-300 knots or greater.
3: November 702, Quebec Victor, shown below to you, identify, continue to descend to flight level 80.
2: Continue to flight level 80, 702, Quebec Victor.

0: Niner 87, Charlie Golf, B, standing level 250, direct Kurum, give it 250 knots, please.
1: Niner 87, Charlie Golf, Shannon, hello to you. Identified at the moment, you're number 4 for ILS approach runway 06, and cleared Kurum to Echo arrival runway 06.
0: I'll copy that here for Kurum to Echo 06, Niner 87, Charlie Golf.
1: Niner 87, Charlie Golf, continue to stand fly level 200.
0: Stand fly level 200, Niner 87, Charlie Golf.
1: Denson 38, Juliet Lima, contact Dublin 135.655, bye.
2: 135.655, Denson 38, Juliet Lima, good day.
3: Archer UPS 249ers.

0: him up on 4,000 for 5,000.
1: UPS 249, Shannon, hello to you. Identified and cleared direct to Oscar.
0: Direct to Oscar, UPS 249.
1: UPS 249, continue climb flight levels 170.
0: Continue climb 170, UPS 249.
1: Question 304 Lima, Shen, hello to you. Identified and descent flight level 180.
2: Descent level 180,
1: question 304 Lima. Question 304 Lima and clear, dig into Echo, arrive runway 06.
2: Dig into Echo 06, question 304 Lima.
1: Question 304 Lima, AFER and currently number 3.
2: Copy, 3, question 304 Lima.
1: Minus 6 kilo Mike, hello, identified. Chamot 3, Yankee Romeo, continue to descend.
3: Level 343, descending 220, 2 minutes.
1: Chamot 3, Yankee Romeo, continue to descend to flight level 90.
4: Descend level 90, Chamot 3, Yankee Romeo.
1: Ryanair 781, Charlie, hello to you. Identify, continue to descend to flight level 220, indicated airspeed of 25, make it 260 knots or less.
3: Level 260, speed 260 knots or less, 781, Charlie.
1: Sorry, just missed that. Just say that again. 781 Charlie, just confirm cleared level 220 and 260 knots indicated.
3: Level 220 and speed 260 knots. Runner 781 Charlie.
1: Thank you. Runner 6 kilo Mike and keep the indicated airspeed at 270 knots or greater.
5: 270 knots indicated or greater.

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1: 35655, report to the speed. 6 kilo Mike, bye-bye.

0: 7 Charlie Golf, continue to descend to flight level 160.
1: Flight level 160, Ryanair 8 7 Charlie Golf.
0: Ryanair 781 Charlie, continue to descend to flight level 200.
2: Level 2 handed, 2 0 0, 781 Charlie.

0: Echamon KNQ Romeo, better weather here. Can we just head left about 260 for a while?
1: Sorry, is that Echamon 3 Yankee Romeo?
0: Yes, indeed.
1: Echamon 3 Yankee Romeo, affirm, that is approved.
0: Okay.
1: November 702, Quebec Victor, contact Shannon Approach now, 121.405. Bye.
2: 121.405, 702, Quebec Victor, good day.
1: Shamrock 3 Yankee Romeo, report that heading to Shannon, 121.405. Bye.
0: 21405, Shamrock Yankee Romeo.
2: Quebec Victor, descending flight level 150 for flight level 080.
3: November 702, Quebec Victor, good afternoon, virtual, good evening. Shannon Approach, radar contact number 14, Island Approach, runway 206, information Gulf.
2: Runway of Gulf, 702, Quebec Victor.
3: 702, Quebec Victor, amend at high speed as long as practicable.
2: High speed as long as practicable, 702, Quebec Victor.
4: 1021, next part, protein battery, after 3 UT.

0: via your flight standards. Flight level 370, runway 06, squawk 2012.
1: Roger, clear to light station, flight level 370, final, squawk 2712 via the omnidirectional, Altman 1, find the back.
0: Was something like AFAM, just turn off squawk 2012.
1: 2012 for Postman 1 Tank Quebec.
0: Postman 1 Tank Quebec, read back is correct. After departure, track runway extended centerline, a stop altitude 5,000.
1: Roger, after departure, track running track and stop altitude 5,000 feet. Postman 1 Tank Quebec.
0: Postman 1 Tank Quebec, AFAM.
2: 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Fraction 304 Lima, Golf, descending level 100.
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1: Continue to 3,000 feet, 1021, 702 Quebec Victor.
0: 702 Quebec Victor, confirm unit hectopascals.
1: Affirmative, 1021 hectopascals, 702 Quebec Victor.
0: Negative.
2: Handling 1490 now, Shamrock Yankee Romeo.
0: Shamrock 3 Yankee Romeo, continue descent to 5,000 feet, QNH 1021 hectopascals.
2: 5,001 Yankee Romeo.
0: Shamrock 3 Yankee Romeo, turn right heading 270.
2: Heading 270, Shamrock Yankee Romeo.
3: 35655, UPS 249, good day.
4: Runner 919 Golf, continue climb to flight level 310.
5: Continue climb to flight level 310, runner 919 Golf.

0: 087 Charlie Golf, Shannon.
1: Go ahead.
0: Okay, just because you went down early, you slowed back quite a bit. So we're going to just increase you slightly just to keep you in the sequence that you are for number four. So just increase momentarily for 270 knots if you can.
1: Yeah, we can do that. 270 knots, no problem. We had been given 250 knots by a previous sector, around 087 Charlie Golf.
0: Yeah, and it was just because you went down a lot earlier than your other company traffic that's just behind us. So, yeah, 270 knots for the moment, just to fit you in there, and continue to send to flight level 120.
1: 270 knots, and descend level 120, around 87 Charlie Golf.
0: Thank you.

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1: Air Portugal 1325, send hello to you and confirm passing level.
0: Sorry, we are passing level 177.
1: Air Portugal 1325, thank you. Identify transfer level 270.
0: Transfer level 270, that's 1325.
1: Liner 992 uniform, continue to transfer level 110.
2: Continue to level 110, under 992 uniform.
3: Traction 304 Lima, continue descent to 5,000 feet, unit 1021 hectopascal.
4: 5,000 feet, unit 1021 hectopascal, section 30 Lima.
1: Air Portugal 1325 affirm, that's unrestricted.
0: Thank you.
4: Heading 240 degrees, section 30 Lima.

0: November 702, Quebec Victor, clear out of the approach runway 24, about established.
1: Clear for the ILS runway 6. And we will report established 702, Quebec Victor.
0: Victor.
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0: Romeo, continue descent to 4000 feet.
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0: this is 1-6-3-0, 1-3-2-5, bye-bye. 1-7-0-2, Quebec Victor, 12 miles from Dutch, now on the tower, 1-8-1-7-0-5, good evening.
1: 1-8-7-0-5, 7-0-0, 7-0-2, Quebec Victor.
3: Was not going to be available due to the inbound traffic, at least 15-20 miles.
6: Q73-2-1, check all gates, we're back at the apron.
1: Shannon Tower 702, Quebec Victor is with you on the ILS, runway 6.
3: Oh, no, Shamrock, thank you, Romeo.
1: Do Quebec Victor.
0: Number 3, Yankee Romeo, reduce speed to 180 knots, so let's descend to 3000.
3: 3,000 feet, 180 yards, Shamrock, Yankee.

0: 7-0-2, Quebec Victor, 7-3-5 degrees, 1-1, Runway 2-2 knots, Runway 06, Clearlands.
1: Line, Runway 06, 7-0-2, Quebec Victor.
0: 7-0-2, Quebec Victor, has some recent main share of Runway 04 to the west.
1: 7-0-2, Quebec Victor.

0: Yankee Romeo, right heading 030, clear out of approach runway 06, report established.
1: Heading 030, Fiala 06, call established, Yankee Romeo.
2: Channel approach, Cleveland Runner 992, Uniform Center Flight 110, approaching Zipper with information, Golf King H1021.
0: Runner 992, Uniform, good evening, General Approach, radar contact, and number 44, Fiala approach runway 06.
2: Number 4, copy, Runner 992, Uniform.
0: Fraction 304, Lima, turn left, heading 140.
3: Heading 140, fraction 30 for Lima.
0: Fraction 304, Lima, continue descent to 4,000 feet.
3: 4,000 feet, fraction 30 for Lima.

0: surface wind check 35 degrees 10, max 2 knots.
1: On 119.905 for traffic information. Bye bye.
2: Bye, Cork 119.905.
3: Good evening. 9 miles from touchdown, contact tower 119.705. Good evening.
4: 8705. Bye bye.
3: Fraction 3 is only marked on the descent to 3,000 feet, turn left heading 090, clear Dallas approach on way 06, report established.
4: Is that 3,000, turn left to east, clear the ILS 06, call established, fraction 30 for this.
5: 2 Whiskey Fox, bus.
6: 6-2 Whiskey Fox, traffic, can you climb to flight level 230?
5: Continue to climb to level 230 and 6-2 Whiskey Fox, bus.
6: Minor 87 Charlie Golf, continue to descend to flight level 80.
7: Flight level 80, Reiner 87 Charlie Golf.

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2: VK, going to taxiway Charlie.
3: Keep the speed up, VK, taxiway Charlie 702, Quebec Victor.
2: Shamrock Shrink, you're only number one, expected eight landing clearance for the traffic of VK.
0: I'll contact Shannon Approach, 121.4, bye.
1: 121.4, thanks for bye, Runner, it's from Charlie Golf.
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5: 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Radio contact the number 34 Island Approach, runway 06. Information hotel is current. 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
2: Shamrock 3, Yankee Romeo, subsequent is 3 of 4, Z degrees of 10, runway 06, clear to land.
1: Clear to land, 06, Yankee Romeo.
2: Number 702, Quebec, Victor, contact ground 121.805.
3: Watch 1805, 702, Quebec, Victor.

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1: Descent 4,000 feet, UNH 1021 hectopascals, Ryanair 87 Charlie Golf.

0: 02 Quebec Victor, taxi Delta 2, you're going to take a right turn then on the taxiway, Hotel 2.
1: Ryanair 9992 Uniform, continue descent to flight level 7.
2: Okay, Delta 70 Ryanair 9992 Uniform.
0: 304 Lima, continue the approach. Just revise the husband and rain chair and the runway surface is west. You're just number one now.
3: Understood. Section 304 Lima.
0: Shamrock 3, Yankee Romeo, vacate taxi with Charlie Windsor, Kayla Contact Ground 121.805.
3: Charlie 121.805, Shamrock Yankee Romeo.
0: From one Tango Quebec Ground.
2: Go ahead, one Tango Quebec.
0: Folks, one Tango Quebec, how soon before you're ready for taxi?
4: That is Baba.
0: If I do have aircraft vacating the Delta taxiway shortly, just keep me advised.
2: Yeah, we'll move on. Thank you.
4: Passing level. Passing flight level 1906.
5: Flight 09, Juliet November, thank you, identified. Continue present heading and continue climb to flight level 2900 unrestricted.
4: Continue heading, contact level 2900 unrestricted. Ryanair 9 November.
0: Taxi Delta 2, Delta 1, hold short of the apron on taxiway Delta 1.
3: Delta 2,

0: 992 uniform and turn right heading 290.
1: Right turn heading 290 degrees, right, 992 uniform.
0: Hello, Grand Caravan with us, French Post 9 November. It was 9 November, Grand. Good evening. Clear to Shannon to Dublin on the Aghini 3 Alpha departure. Stop altitude 5,000 feet. Runway 06, squawk 3601.
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2: Rhino 15 Lima, X-ray Shannon, hello to you. Identify, continue that heading and continue descent to flight level 200.
1: Copy down 200, on heading 347.
0: Also, thank you, back. Thank you. Taxi Alpha, hold short of runway 06. Do you require a backtrack?
3: Roger, taxi 2 Alpha and runway 06 holding short. We do require the backtrack.
0: Also, thank you, back. Roger, with the backtrack, there will be a delay due to inbound. Hold short of runway 06.
3: Okay, thank you very much.
2: See ya.
4: 35230. Nine,
2: 6 2 Whiskey,
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2: Ryanair 9, Judy, November, time slot level 330.
5: Flight level 330,
1: Ryanair
5: 9, Judy, November.
1: Good evening, section 30,
0: 3 Yankee Romeo, continue taxiing up, stand 37.
6: Shamrock 109, we're climbing flight level 240, passing 106, direct to Mallow.
2: Number 109, Shannon, evening to you. Identify, climb to flight level 240.
6: Climb flight level 240, Shamrock 109.
0: From 1 Tango Quebec, when ready, contact tower 118.705.
3: 118.705, off from 1 Tango Quebec.
0: Man in 992, uniform turn, right heading 330.
6: Right turn, heading 330 degrees, on right 90.
0: Section 304 Lima Ground, good evening, taxi Charlie Delta 2, then take a left turn, taxiway Hotel 1, parking area 9.
6: 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See you at 3,000 feet, running 992 uniform.
0: Parking area 9, Marsha should be waiting you on the right hand side at the end of taxi Hotel 1. From 1 Tango Quebec, carry your frequency.

0: 1 Tango Quebec Charter.
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0: Roger, Portland 1 Tango Quebec. At the moment, it looks like you're going to miss that CTOT with the inbound and the backtrack required, so I'll have to get, see if I can get a new one for you. I'll keep you updated.
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0: 99.2 uniform, turn right heading 030, cleared out as approach runway 06, report dispatch.
1: Right turn heading 030 degrees, cleared out as approach runway 06, look around 99.2 uniform.
2: On navigation there to Sorin, right, Motel, right.

0: 9 November, November, Shannon Grand, push to start at 2 for runway 06, QNH is 1021 hectopascal.
1: Uniform fully established, 06, 13 miles.
2: I'm 992 Uniform, 13 miles from touchdown, contact tower 118.7, Zero 5, good evening.
1: 87, 05, runner 992, Uniform, good evening. Good evening, Ryanair 992, Uniform, ILS approach runway 06, 12 miles.
0: Good evening, continue approach number 2.
1: Okay, approach, Ryanair, Uniform.
0: Ryanair 992, Uniform, having recent rain showers, runway surface west.

0: Yep, passing 42 for 90 to Tisholm.
1: Runner 9, Charlie Alpha, Shannon, hello to you, and identified. Continue climb to flight level 150.
0: Continue climb 150, Runner 9, Charlie Alpha.
1: Runner 9, Charlie Alpha, and clear to Botham.
0: Clear to Botham, thank you, Runner 9, Charlie Alpha. Sir, we've got a new CTOC, time 20, so once the arrivals have landed, we should have no issues getting airborne.
2: All right, thank you.

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1: Lorena 25 Sierra X-ray, hello to you, identified, and continue present heading.
0: Continue present heading, Lorena 25 Sierra X-ray.
2: 805.
3: Okay, Charlie, I'm on 218-05, Reiner 87, Charlie, off.
2: And 992 uniform, continue approach, expect late landing clearance.
3: Reiner 892 uniform.

0: 9 Charlie Alpha, continue climb flight level 190.
1: 190, Ryanair 9 Charlie Alpha.
2: Ryanair 992, uniform wind is 35 degrees 08 knots, and we're 06 grid left.
1: Okay, go ahead, runway 06, Ryanair 992.
0: Flight level 220.
3: Stand flight level 220, Ryanair 250.
0: Ryanair 9 Charlie Alpha, turn right 10 degrees.
1: Right 10 degrees, Ryanair 9 Charlie Alpha.
0: A friendly ship to facilitate climb, one item crossing right to left into Shannon, just losing separation there with it.
1: That's coming up.

0: 7 Charlie Golf, just hold short behind the aircraft that has pushed back. Can we get you moving as soon as he starts moving? Post 1 Tango Bike, clear the back flight 06, line up waste, report ready.
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2: Bed 01, channel information, the QNH 1021, Hector Pascal, go ahead, your intentions.
1: Which is one is copy, sir. We're just in the south of Killarney this time, not priority back to our crew, an ETA of time 32, Airmed 01, with call report.
2: Airmed 01, that's copied, and so you're inbound to Ratku?
1: Yes, I'm sorry, inbound to Ratku, not priority this time, but we have 10 minutes to run away to call report to Ratku. Airmed 01, 1021.
2: Roger, no known traffic.
3: Banner 25CRX, we continue to send flight level 80.
4: Send flight level 80, Ryanair 25CRX.
3: Ryanair 9 Charlie Alpha, continue climb to flight level 270.
4: 270, Ryanair 9 Charlie Alpha.
0: Big off behind the French post, just starting to taxi, continue taxi stand 30.
2: Coast Guard Ireland 115, Shannon, good evening. The QNH 1021, Hector Pascal, I have no known traffic, and Kerry has reverted to Class G, so you can route through Kerry on your way back if that suits.
4: Yeah, that's Kerry is now just over Dingle Bay, and our clock is at 15. We're estimating it's approximately 40.
2: Coast Guard Ireland 115, that's copied. Next report approaching the zone boundary.
4: Oh, Coast Guard Ireland 115.
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4: 121-405, Reiner 2-5-0, signal me. Rochelle, Reiner 2-5-0, X-ray, descending 80 to Rurka. We've information hotel and requesting a left turn heading 2702, avoid.
5: Reiner 2-5-0, X-ray, good evening, Shannon approach. Radar contact at number 1 for Island approach, runway 06, information hotel. Turn left heading 270, report one clear up with us.
4: Left heading 270, report clear, and we have hotel and the ILS 06, Reiner 2-5-0.

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1: 121.405, for Bushman, one time to go back by, thank you.
2: Hello?
3: Section 874 Charlie, Shannon, hello to you, identify, continue climb to flight level 260, unrestricted.
2: Thank you, Amber, 65, now flight level 260, section 874 Charlie.
4: 170, say again, level 5.
1: Continue climb, 170, passing now, 28.
4: Close plan, 1,000, get back. Roger, clear dive both.
1: Clear dive to both, possible 1,000, get back.
0: 35 degrees 07, runway 06, clear takeoff.
1: Runway 06, clear for takeoff.
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1: 124, decimal 7, Postman Wontanga, Quebec, bye. Hello, Postman Wontanga, Quebec, I'm being flight out 1702, Boston, passing now 94.
2: Postman Wontanga, Quebec, hello to you, identified. Continue climb to flight level 270 to Beltham.
1: Continue climb 270 to Beltham, Postman Wontanga, Quebec.
0: Not that bad, not that bad, thank you, good evening. Shannon Control, good evening, Postman 99 November, November, passing principle of 752571150.
2: French Post 9, November, November, Shannon, hello to you, identify. Continue climb to flight level 170.
0: Continue climb to sensible 170, Postman 9 on November, November.
2: Postman 9, November, November, cleared now to Oscar.
0: I'm clear to Oscar, Postman 9 on November, November.
2: Mark 7, Lima, Papa, continue climb to flight level 270.
3: Flight level 270, Shamrock 7, Lima, Papa.

0: Spirit India 115, contact Shannon Tower 1187. Bye.
1: 1187. Thanks. Let's go down to 115.
0: Take care.
2: Manchester 9 November November, approaching Central Level 170.
0: French Post 9 November November, sorry, say that again.
2: Approaching site level 170, French Post 9 November November.
0: What's the requested?
2: I'm requesting the time to site level 230, French Post 9 November November.
0: French Post 9 November November, climb flight level 210.
2: Climbing site level 210, French Post 9 November November, that will be the flight list today.
3: To 3,000 feet, clear ILS approach runway 06, report established.
4: Then 3,000, cleared ILS 06, and report established, Rainier 250X.
3: Rainier 250X, Rainier QNH 1022, Hector.
4: 1022, Rainier 250X.

0: Tower, this is Echo Escadrilla 115.
1: I'm 15 Shannon Tower, good evening. Connection next time 102 to Maxima Pascal, first request to max altitude in the control zone.
0: 3-1-0-2-2, max altitude is 2,000 feet and we're still at 32 miles to the southwest on handover.
1: Okay, I'm 15 Roger, copy, there's no known traffic in the FIR, you're clear to enter Shannon control zone. And directly onto final from 06 and number 2, report the control zone boundary 15 DMR passing Newcastle West.
0: Roger, beam Newcastle West, stay inbound, course Cadella 115.
1: Okay, 15, copy that, new QNX 1022 X Black Dog.
0: 1022 for Coast Guard Island 115.
2: And continue climb to flight level 370.
0: Continue climb 370 final. Postman 1 final, goodbye.

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1: Runner 250 X-ray, 9 Mountain Touchdown, on the tower, 118.705, good evening.
0: 118.705, good evening, Runner 250 X-ray. Cardo Runner 250 X-ray, 7.5 miles, 06.
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2: Runner 250 X-ray, have some recent main share of the runway surfaces west.
0: That's copy, thank you.
3: So, do you have any idea that will be or not the runway used for us?
4: French rules 9 November, I'll check with Dublin 9.
3: Thank you.

0: French Post 9 here, November. Just spoken to Dublin. You will be one of the last arrivals in on 28 left. You can route now direct to Arvoc.
1: Direct Arvoc, yes, that's good. Arvoc, and that's the bit for the 28 left on arrival. That's the 9 November. Thank you very much.
2: 25 direction 15 to 3 5 degrees 08 knots, runway 06, clear landing.
1: Clear land 06, runway 25 direction.
0: French Post 9 here, November, when ready, descend to flight level 170.
1: When ready, descend to flight level 170, French Post 9 here, November.
0: And French Post 9 here, November, you can report that clearance to Dublin Control 135.655, bye-bye.
1: 136.655, French Post 9 here, November, thank you, good evening.
0: Just check, that's 135.655.
1: Sorry for that, 135.655, French Post 9 here, November, good evening.

0: Lombardy, please. Channel 38, Grand, good evening. Don't have the clearance in just yet. If you want to call back in about 10 minutes, please.
1: Will do, that's Grand, thank you.
0: 133.050, bye bye.
1: 23050, Grand, and 9 Charlie, bye bye.
0: Surface wind check 360 degrees, 10 knots.

0: Campforce 4082, request oceanic frequencies.
1: Campforce 4082, Shaman at Pickle, contact Shamik Oceanic on HF 65 minor 5, and radar service is terminated. Bye bye.
0: Contact Shamik on HF 65 minor 5, Campforce 4082.
2: Good evening, Rhino 67 Delta Lima, descent level 250 in Bell and Wapo.
1: Rhino 67 Delta Lima, Shannon, hello, identified. Continue descent to flight level 100.
2: Continue down level 100, 67 Delta Lima.
1: Rhino 50 November Bravo, Shannon, good evening, identified. Descent to flight level 200.
3: Step out of 200, Rhino 50 November.
1: And just in case you've been reading the NOTAMs, runway 28 left should be closed now, but you're going to be the last arrival on 28 left, and after that they'll be changing over.
3: Yeah, we were looking at it, wondering if we'd be the last ones in or we'd have to swap it around, but that's lovely. 28 left, thanks, Bill.

0: Roger, Ray Grant, UCLA, Charlie, Team Delta 1, stand 3-2. Yeah, I'm just double checking that for you. A-firm, stand 3-2, good evening.
1: Sound open in effect.
2: Ryanair 50 November Bravo, contact Dublin 135.655. See you home.
3: Copy that, 135.655. Ryanair 50
0: November Bravo, next stop. Close to pushing back onto taxi 11.
4: I was calling that in the GDF.
0: Thanks again for that, appreciate it. Okay, Ryanair 25CXA. One of the aircraft went tech earlier is on that stand, so I might know if I can stand for you. Just stand by one, please.
5: Shannon Tower, Coast Guard at a moment, fiber now just a beam Newcastle to the west with 17 miles to run.
0: Correction, Coast Guard Island 115, thank you. Clear directly on the final for runway 06, number 1, now report final.
5: Your final is Coast Guard Island 115.
0: Around the 250 exit plan is that the aircraft should be closing up very shortly to reposition back on the parking area 11. And once they're gone, we'll have stand 3-2. So, on the taxiway Delta 1 and on the apron, just to hold it short of stand 3-2. If you hold it back of stand 2-8, please. Aircraft should be passing, pushing back very shortly.

0: Must copy, thank you. And just if you are talking to guys on the ground crew, just to make sure to do give me a call on the 60 foot, or I'll coordinate through you. Either or will be good to me. 644.
1: Ryanair 870 Tango, Shannon, hello, identified, just confirm your cleared flight level.
2: Clear flight level 90 and 870 Tango.
1: Roger. You're cleared to flight level 330.
2: Clear flight level 330 and 870 Tango, thank you.

0: Niner 67 Delta Lima, contact Cork Approach, 119er.905. Bye bye.
1: 119.905, so 67 Delta Lima, good evening.
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0: 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Bye bye.
1: 132.860 Sligo, Boston 1, Tango Quebec, bye.

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1: French B 91 Sierra, Shannon, hello, identified.
0: Thank you.

0: Delta 285 on San Francisco, got push into parking area 11. Parking area 11, push is approved all the way into parking area 11.
1: Runner 870 Tango, clear to Beaufort, climb flight level 370.
2: Good to both. I've got all 370 and 870 Tango.

25 Sierra Echo, continue contacting our stand. 3-2, that aircraft is repositioning into parking area 1-1. Clear to stand. Ryanair 25 Sierra Echo, ground.

0: And tower, Coast Guard Island 15, we're on final with now runway 06 for exiting via Delta 2.
1: 35 degrees 07, that's runway 06, clear to land, and thanks to Charlie or Delta 2 as you wish.
0: That's Churchland 06 and we'll exit via Delta 2, Coast Guard Island 15.
1: Make sure the runway surface is west.
0: Yes, thanks, Coast Guard Island 15.

0: Turkish 11 Heavy, level 320.
1: Turkish 11, Shannon, good evening, identified, clear to Reznor.
0: Proceeding to Reznor, Turkish 11.

0: down, and good evening, Grand 757 Bravo, Grand Hotel 310, level by Nimat.
1: Reiner 757 Bravo, Shannon, hello, confirm your passing level and say your request to flight level.
0: Passing flight level 290, and requesting flight level 370.
1: Okay, the request is copied, the passing level does not check with radar, I'll check that again in a minute, stand by for higher.
0: Shannon, Reiner 156 Papa, climbing flight level 90, TISMO, and request right heading 065 to avoid.
1: Reiner 156 Papa, good evening, identified, you can make deviations to the right as required, and when clear, weather clear to ROTEV.
0: Okay, so turning right 065, and when clear of weather, we proceed direct ROTEV right now, 156 Papa.
1: Reiner 156 Papa, climb to flight level 240.
0: Papa, 240 right now, 156 Papa.

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1: Maintaining 53310, Runner 757 Bravo.
0: Checks for 3 radar, thank you. Runner 757 Bravo, cleared to Baker, climb to flight level 370.
1: Climb to 370, Runner 757, wave at again, Runner 757 Bravo.
0: It's Baker, Bravo Alpha, Kilo, Uniform, Romeo.
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2: 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Good evening.

7 7 6 start, 3 8 9, good evening again, clear to Shannon on the Heathrow, Avenue 3, Alpha Heathrow, Avenue 3.

0: American 142, flight level 350, squawk king 7656.
1: American 142, Shaman, good evening. Identify, you're cleared from Togo to Anjex, and confirm your current flight level.
0: Yeah, flight level 350, American 142, Togo to Anjex.
1: Thank you. Are you requesting any higher level?
2: 4915,
1: No, it was for American 142, but Ryanair 156 Papa, if you're requesting a higher level, let me know.
2: Yeah, we're looking for 330 and 156 Papa.
1: For 156 Papa, roger. Climb initially to flight level 270.
2: Climb flight level 270 and 156 Papa.
3: Hello, Shannon. Ryanair 7 coming to level 190, reaching Nipot now.
1: Ryanair 7 Golf Juliet, Shannon, hello, identify, confirm your passing level and climb to flight level 290.
3: We're passing to flight level 160 right now, climb to flight level 290, Ryanair 7 Golf Juliet.
0: American 142, flight level 370.
1: American 142, Shannon, roger, expect level change after Togo. Ryanair 156 Papa, climb to flight level 330.
2: 230 and 156
1: Ryanair 7 Golf Juliet, cleared to Bamba.
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1: 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At Dougal, contact Shamrock Oceanic on HF 4651. Radar services terminated. Bye bye.
0: 4651 on HF, French V901 Sierra. Thank you, bye bye.
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0: Taxi Alpha, Hotel Romeo 06, you're fired by Foxtrot.
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0: this is
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0: Ready for departure on Tower 18 Decimal 701.
2: American 142, climb to level 370.
3: Climb 5 level 370, American 142.

0: Five background. Call you back in a minute. 38, tower surface wind is 36037 knots. Runway 06, you're clear takeoff, have a good 3 alpha departure.
1: Everything else, runway 06, 7 3,
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0: 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You can search patrol with the taxiway, hold short runway 0624.
1: Good day, Ryanair 8-1 Yankee Quebec, passing 130, climbing 1900 to Nippon.
2: Ryanair 8-1 Yankee Quebec, Shannon, good evening to you. You're identified to continue climb to flight level 290, route to Bamba.
1: Proceed to Bamba, climb flight level 290, Ryanair 8-1 Yankee Quebec.
3: Shamrock 388, passing 3,000 to 5,000, the Bagusi Alpha.
2: Shamrock 388, Shannon, good day to you, identified. Continue climb to flight level 190 and route to NGEX.
3: Continue climb, flight level 190, route direct NGEX, Shamrock 388. Speed flush, Shamrock 388.
2: Negative, no ATC speed restrictions.
3: Three speed, thanks, Shamrock 388.

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1: Gatna Ryanair 156, up.
2: Seven, that's all copy, thank you. Surface wind 360 degrees, 10 knots, and temperature is plus 14 degrees.

0: Skyliner 17 November Tango, good evening. We're descending 200 Pune.
1: 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Good evening to you. You're identified.

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2: Good evening, Alpine 75 Fox Zulu, flight level 350 to Nima.
1: Alpine 75 Fox Zulu, Shannon, good day to you. Identified. And continuous cleared.

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1: Tower Echo 3-5, I'll be short of that too.
0: So 3-5, proceed on to runway 2-4.
1: Stop the loop.

0: Ryanair 17 over Tango, contact Dublin 135.655. Goodbye.
1: 135.655. I know.
0: Ryanair
1: 17 over Tango.
0: Ryanair 81 Yankee Quebec, contact Shannon now 134.630. Goodbye.
2: 134.63. Thank you for waiting. It's 1 Yankee Quebec.
0: Shamrock 388. Continue climb to level 290.
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0: Fish 11 at rest, all contact Shamrock Radio, HF4651, radar service terminates, goodbye.
4: 4651, Turkish 11, bye bye.
0: See
3: ya. Yeah, no problem. No problem, okay.
5: I have them on that setting too.
3: Okay, no problem. Was it the 06 copies or the 24?
5: No, the 24.
3: Okay, we'll check.

0: Sierra Echo 35. Echo 35. Sierra, we do have a land flow here. Would you like to do that now, or would you like to continue with the airfield inspection in the car?
1: Yeah, you can complete the inspection and come back out if you want.
0: Yeah, that'd be great. I will continue with the airfield inspection and let you know what it needs to do. Echo 3-4.
2: Fine, Roger. I'll, once you pass the altitude, I'll switch the lights to 06.
0: That's great, thank you. Echo 3-4.

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1: 3-5, Abraham. Tower.
2: Tower, I request to proceed down to 0624 and regulator 2B. I just want to check something on the regulator for those traffic.
1: Okay, yeah, you can proceed 06 and you want to go the around the perimeter road to 2B.
2: And I can speak Kate and to Subi directly off to 2-4 and there. And I just want to check something on the regulator just for the 2-4.
1: Roger, we'll report to one way vacate.
2: We'll report one way vacate. I go 3-4.
3: The good air France 358 Papa AD, that's over 320.
4: Oh, Air France 358 Papa, good day, identified.
3: Do you know if it's possible to change our flight level of crossing, if possible, to maintain 320 instead of 340? Air France 358 Papa?
4: Air France 358 Papa, so you want me to request 320 from Shamwick for your oceanic crossing, is that right?
3: Yes, if possible.
4: That's no problem. I'll call you back. Maintain level 320.
3: Maintain 320, France 358 Papa.

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1: Station call, say again, sorry.
0: Alpine 51 Romeo Echo.
1: Alpine 51 Romeo Echo, Shannon, go to HU, you're identified. Continue climb to flight level 350 and route to Baker.
0: Climb flight level 350 and route to Baker, Alpine 51 Romeo Echo.

0: France 358 Papa Shabak clears you now, level 320 for the oceanic crossing, balance of the clearance remains unchanged.
1: Copy to France 358 Papa, so we maintain 320 for the crossing. Thank you.
0: Okay, 320 for the crossing, balance unchanged. Thanks.

0: 3-0 Juliet Channel.
1: Qatar, 3-0 Juliet.
0: Yeah, go ahead to Squawka flight level.
1: Standing flight level 330, inbound to Dogon, Squawka 204.
0: Qatar 3-0 Juliet's identified clear from Dogon to Leslie. Okay, reach about strength 2, cleared from Dogon to Leslie. Right, 3 Mike Alpha, that's all copied, you're identified, thanks.
2: Shine, good evening, Ryanair 628 Romeo, descend by level 200 to RVOC, speed 70.
0: Ryanair 628 Romeo, Shannon, I got ATV, you're identified. Terry, 3-0 Juliet, Shannon.
1: Alright, Qatari 3-0 Juliet.
3: Good evening, Coast Guard Ireland 118.
0: Coast Guard Ireland 118, Shannon, how do you read? Just strand 5, help me. Qatari 3-0 Juliet, just to confirm you're cleared from Dogon to Leslie.
1: Copy, from Dogon, we are cleared to proceed to Leslie, Qatari 3-0 Juliet.

0: Ten and Control, good evening, Emirates 232 Super, flight level 370.
1: Emirates 232, Shannon, good evening to you, confirm this walk.
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1: 232, thank you, you identify clear from Dougal to Liffey.
0: Clear from Dougal to Liffey, Emirates 232, thank you.
1: Ryanair 3, Mike Alpha, continue to descend to level 200.
2: Descend to fly level 200, Ryanair 3, Mike Alpha.
3: Shannon, good evening, Ryanair 21 Bravo Charlie, passing 65, climb at 90, Soviet.
1: Ryanair 21 Papa Charlie, Shannon, I got 8 you, identify, continue climb to level 240 to Tolta.
3: Climb fly level 240 and direct to Tuta, Ryanair 21 Bravo Charlie.

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0: Tower, I'm sending to Sophie with this. I'm going to shoot my kill
1: towards Happy Bike. 3-5, proceed off the runway, 06, report ready to make a turn position out.
0: We'll proceed off over 06, report to get to commence. Echo 3-5.
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0: 583 Quebec Charlie, descend to flight level 200.
2: Check it, please.
0: 583 Quebec Charlie, descend to flight level 200.
2: Descend to level 200, Wally in, 3 Charlie, Bigger Charlie.
3: Shannon, good evening, it's World Express 053, flight level 390, Corky 514.
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2: Sierra, runway 06,
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2: Delta 2, Delta 1, back to the apron.
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2: Delta 2, Delta 2, Delta 1, back to the apron. 0-4, 1-3, Echo 3-5.

0: 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Beach 449er.
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1: Reach 449.
0: Reach 449, climb 2, flight level 330.
1: You say again, reach 449.
0: Reach 449, climb 2, flight level 330.
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0: Shannon, good evening. Shamrock 497 descending, passing flight level 320 for flight level 200 to Bennington.
1: Shamrock 497, hello, ready contact. Ryanair 87 Echo Zulu, clear to Atlanta.

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1: Descending level 110,
0: direct
2: to 100, and today approach 1190.905. Goodbye. Hello, Ryanair 818 Victor, I'm in flight level
0: 90. Ryanair 818 Victor, ready contact, climb to flight level 310, unrestricted, clear to Bamba.
2: Level 310, unrestricted, direct to Bamba, 1190.

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0: Goodbye.
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1: November 135, Quebec Sierra, hello, squawk 1176.
0: 1176, 5 6 0.

0: Yes, sir. Ryanair 62, Hotel Tango. Climb inside level 380, Tabak.
1: Ryanair 62, Hotel Tango. Hello, ready contact. Number 135 to Big Sierra, ready contact to Tulsa.
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1: And 352, good day, identified.

0: 35 down.
1: Good evening, Mike, Victor, Julia. Julia descending for level 200.
0: Mike, Delta, Victor, Julia, Channel, good 8-2. Identify, continue descent to flight level 80.
1: Descent flight level 80, Mike, Julia, Julia.
0: Enter the copy. Echo 35, proceed, right, Delta 1, Delta 2, 2, 3, into the Sabi, Horsham, runway 06.

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0: Mike Delta Victor Juliet Juliet, contact Shannon approach frequency 121.405. Goodbye.
1: 121.405. Goodbye, Mike Juliet Juliet. Good evening, Mike Delta Victor Juliet Juliet, descending flight level 80.
0: Delta Victor Juliet Juliet approach, good evening, identified number 1, Islet approach runway 06, information Lima.
1: Islet 06, Lima on board, Mike Juliet Juliet.
0: Confirm maintain flight level 80 reaching.
1: Maintain 80 reaching, Mike Juliet Juliet.

0: 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KLM 1131, 280 knots or greater on transition.
1: Airbus,
0: France 352, descent to flight level 320.
2: We descend 320, Air France 352.

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1: Descend 5,000 feet, 1023, Mike Juliet, Juliet.

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1: Chicago 383, good, even to you, identified. LM1131, continue descent to flight level 100.
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0: 240.
1: Niner 62 Hotel Tango, Shannon Mega 8, you identified and continue descent to flight level 120.
0: Descent to level 120, Niner 62 Hotel Tango.

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1: Descent 3,000 feet, Mike Charlie Julia.
2: 270 knots, I'm down there, still on 13.
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0: 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Goodbye.
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2: Descent flight level 250, Easy 3 at Whiskey Bravo.
3: 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Shamrock 887, we're descending flight level 200 towards Sylvan.
0: Shamrock 887, Shannon, I good HU. 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
2: Shannon, good evening. Blue Max 7706, maintaining 340, direct colliding.
0: Blue Max 7706, Shannon, I good HU, identified.
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0: follow train 2 up. Ryanair 39 Yankee Yankee, it is Margaret,
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0: Shamrock 887, continue descent to flight level 130.
1: Continue descent to flight level 130, Shamrock 887.

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1: Right, Julie Jellis, Roger, clear dialysis approach, runway 06, report established. Route Rerka, then Elbok.
0: Jet ILS 06, call you established, Mike Julie Jellis.

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1: Clear Mike 7706, descent to flight level 250.
0: 75250, clear Mike 7706.

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2: 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Echo 35, ground, Roger.

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1: Cork Approach 119 905, Shamrock 887, goodbye, thank you.
0: Yeah. Ryanair 39 Yankee Yankee, contact Scottish, frequency 129, decimal 1, goodbye.
2: Firm established.
1: Actually, established localizer 06.
2: Thank you, 10 miles to touchdown, number 1, contact the tower, 118.705, good night.
1: 118.705, good night, my favorite. Shannon Tower, good evening, Mike Delta Victor Juliet Juliet, 10 miles 06.
3: Juliet Juliet, Shannon Tower, good evening, Quentin Approach, runway 06.
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3: 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We are holding shots, Shannon Tower 06. Echo 35, thanks.

0: Charlie 23350 degrees 6 knots on a 06 left land. Expect the wake gate via Vectorway Delta 2 at the end of the runway.
1: Clear to land 06 by Kate Delta, my Charlie 23350.

0: Johnson, good evening, Air France 6734 AV, flight level 320, inbound Italy.
1: Air France 6734, Shannon, I got HU, you're identified.
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0: Echo 3-5, tower crossing on the runway 06, report ready to make it. Next movement in approximately 20 minutes.
1: The top swim, the feet of 4x06, ready to make height. Back to over to 20 minutes. Will it have to take a free course?

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1: Ryanair 4 Delta Hotel, descent to flight level 80.
0: Descent to flight level 80, Ryanair 4 Delta Hotel.

0: 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Easy 87 Mike Yankee. Flight level 350, Botham.
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1: Descend to flight level 270, Z87 Mike Yankee.
0: Affirm, B level 5 miles before Botham.
1: Level 5 miles before Botham, Z87 Mike Yankee.
0: Ryanair 4, Delta Hotel, contact Shannon approach, frequency 121, decimal 405, goodbye.
2: 121, 405, Ryanair 4, Delta Hotel, goodbye. Shannon approach, good evening, Ryanair 4, Delta Hotel, descending level 80, inbound air, Ryanair, information Lima, Boeing 778.
3: Four Delta Hotel, approach, good evening, identified. Number one, ILS approach, runway 06. Information, Mike, is
2: number one for the ILS 06, Ryanair 4 Delta Hotel.

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1: Apologize, I had just switched, turned off. I got 4651. 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
0: I request climb level 340, Air France 6734.
1: Air France 6734, Roger, climb to level 340.
0: We climb level 340, Air France 6734.

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0: Lima, good evening, Lima, 5 Kilo Zulu Mike, passing on level 5-2, climbing 170, after 109.
1: Radar 5 Zulu Zulu Mike, Shannon, I good day to you. You identify, continue climb to flight level 230, route to let go.
0: Level 230 to let go, Radar 5 Zulu Mike.

0: Shannon, good evening, Air France 6734, AV Flatwell 340 inbound, Italy.
1: Air France 6734, good evening, identified.
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2: Alright, Air 4 Delta, it's now established ILS 06.
3: Air 4 Delta, Hotel, thank you. 10 miles from touchdown number 1, contact the tower.
2: 118, this is 7, Ryan, F4 Delta Hotel, good night. Sal, good evening, Ryan, F4 Delta Hotel, established ILS 06 at 9 miles.
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0: At 44 Delta Hotel, continue to the end of the runway, vacate via taxiway temperature.
1: So to the end, vacate 231 at 4 Delta Hotel.

0: Affirmative, that hotel contact semi on the ground frequency 11.805.
1: 11.805, right, at 4000 Hotel.
0: Mike, Julie, Julie, turn on the ground. Hello, you can expect the on back 3 of the departure from runway 26. The hotel ground taxi via Delta 2 Delta 1 to stand 26 Pro. Echo 35, proceed on to runway 06, report ready to proceed.
1: Echo 35, proceed on to runway 06, report ready to proceed. Sarah, will we be able to get the 24 parking front on, please?
0: Echo 35.

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1: Shamrock 725, Shannon Mango, HU, identify, continue descent to flight 100.
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On 5 at the moment, so we need some on 5.

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1: Tower, we're sitting here on 1.06. We're requesting to see Detective Charlie back to the 8.
0: 3-5, I'd like to see Charlie Delta 2, Delta 1, back to the aircraft.
1: We're requesting Charlie Delta 2, Delta 1, and back to the 8. Echo 3-5.

Roger, speed Charlie on Delta 58 and report from there. Just confirm the puppies are all good. Thank you. Roger, start to approve runway 06, information Mike is current on the QNH 1023 hectopascal. The Juliet, you're right, clearance unready. Yeah, you are cleared for the UNVEG 3 Alpha departure. Stop time altitude 5,000 feet, course 3602.

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Tarmac 8, Charlie Echo, Shannon Echo, day to you. You're identified, clear to Earth or for Earth or one golf arrival. Yeah, I'll check with Cork and call you back. 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

0: ready for departure.
1: Chile, Chile, Chile, Roger, surface wind 360 degrees, 7 knots. Runway 06, you're clear takeoff, Hornbeck 3 Alpha departure.
0: Hornbeck 3 Alpha, clear takeoff, 06, Mike, Chile, Chile.

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3: CNA Control, good morning. QM Cargo 395, heavy level 370, approaching Delta Squawk 6002.
2: Cameron Cargo 395, Shannon, good HU, you're identified. Clear from Bilto to Mimku.

0: Ryanair 46 Fox Romeo, Shannon, good day to you. You're identified, continue descent to flight level 100. Turkish 84 uniform, Shannon, good evening to you. You're identified clear from Dobel to Morag.
1: Dobel and Morag, Turkish 84 uniform.
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0: again, runway 3258, approaching Alpha, ready to departure.
1: Clear takeoff 3258. Kachari 35 Mike, are you ready for oceanic level?
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1: Kachari 35 Mike, Roger, climb to flight level 320.
2: Climb to flight level 320, Kachari 35 Mike.

0: 3258, passing 2,200 feet, climbing 5,000 feet to runway track, runway 06.
1: Manor 3258, Shannon, good evening to you, identify. Continue climb to level 270 to Dexon.
0: Climb flight level 270 direct to Dexon, runway 3258.

0: Radar 47 Quebec, Papa Shannon, good evening to you, radar contact. And clear to Erta for the Erta 1 golf arrival.
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0: 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Radar contact cleared to Urter for the Urter 1 golf arrival. Descend to flight level 140.
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0: Standing UPS 238, flight level 320, inbound Delta.
1: UPS 238, Shannon, good day to you, radar contact. Just confirm your squawk, please.
0: I'm sorry, squawking 5664.
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1: 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You can actually call Dublin now, 135.655, come on.
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0: good evening, is it 23 Yankee Delta, flight level 3702, Boston.
1: EC 23 Yankee Delta, Shannon, good day to you, you're identified.

0: 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German cargo 381, heavy flight level 350, squawking 6004.
1: German cargo 381, Shannon, I got HU identified. Clear from arrest, not to Nybug.
0: Press number Nybug, German cargo 381, thank you.

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1: CC 23 Yankee Delta, descent to flight level 330.
0: Descent to flight level 330, CC 23 Yankee Delta.

0: Thunder, good morning, Longship 50 Papa Heavy, Flight 7390, still maintaining inbound Nibin.
1: Longship 50 Papa Shadow Nagel H, you're identified, clear from Nibin to Leslie.
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0: 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Goodbye.
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